0: financial rules.
1: We have to stick together. We have to stay with each other, and we have to stay positive no matter what happens in life. We always have to have a smile, stay positive, look ahead, and try to win football games. So yeah, stick together, enjoy the ride, and smile.
0: The strikers spoken as City continue to deny wrongdoing. And there's more romance on the way for Bridgerton fans. Netflix has announced a new spin-off series which will follow a young Lady Violet. From Sky News, I'm Laura Safe.
2: It's 1 a.m. We're back in business, baby. Mary with you. Pink on the way right now. Olivia Dean.

You're part of the overnight crew on MFR. And that is the 2010 Rihanna music that we just adore. Only Girl before that, Sugar Babes, a new one from them, which I am adoring because that kind of sounds like it came out in 2010, but actually no, 16 years later. It's Mary Manderfield with you and I am loving being back. We're at the end of the week, Friday vibes. It's just, it's feel good only around here, okay? Feel good only. We don't have time for anything else. Let's keep it going. This one is Moving to the Sun.

0: You're part of the overnight crew on MFR. And it's Friday, the 9th of October, the very early hours of it. I've got Urban Cookie Collective on the way and a little bit of Bruno Mars for you just to warm things up, as I know it is super chilly out there. But don't stress, big tunes only over here.
1: Okay. MFR.
2: And no one is prepared for what happens next, and we don't mean the crash itself. It really is a pain in the... And we mean actual pain. We speak from experience, helping thousands every year who are going through similar circumstances. We are here and we can help. Because when it matters to you, it will matter to Digby Brown.
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And that's Ella Langley. Do you know what I was mentioning earlier? That the temperatures have dropped, all right? And I feel like I do this ritual every single year where I have to remind myself, what are the settings I need to clear the windscreen in my car? And how is it that we have amazing technology out there? We've got humans going up to the moon. Yeah, I'm still there figuring out what those little symbols mean for the fan. Is the fan on me? Is the fan on the windscreen? Is the fan on the floor, on my feet? Why would I need it on my feet? I'm not sure. Sometimes I just take a trip to Halfords and I'm like, can you explain this to me? Because I can't figure it out. Look, I've got Cat's Eye for you. This one is a big tune. This is

0: It's Taylor Swift with Cruel Summer. Mary, keeping you company on your Friday. And whatever you're up to today, just know that you are up and awake before the masses. Okay, we've got Ed Sheeran on the way and Calvin Harris after this.
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You're listening to MFR. And I feel like the weekend is just around the corner, so we're getting into the right vibe for it. Look, I've got new music from Miley on the way. Bass Persuades is the name of the single, but also of her album, which she's going to perform in full in just a couple of days at Hollywood Bowl. And it actually took me a second to kind of remind myself that Hollywood Bowl is an actual place, an amphitheatre. It's in the Hollywood Hills, it's in LA, rather than just a place you go bowling with your mates. Imagine if Miley showed up there like, hey guys, who's going to get a strike? Let's go. Right, this is Miley, Space Persuades.

0: And Lewis Capaldi is carrying us gently, softly and beautifully towards 2 a.m. Stick with me, I've still got you. And we've got the likes of Christina Aguilera on the way, the new one from Jason Derulo, and Alex Warren on the other side of this.
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14: Top stories this hour. Andy Burnham says the Green Party was completely wrong to pass a motion declaring Zionism is racism. He's spoken as ballots continue being counted in a Holborn and St Pancras by-election in North London. Labour's Sahal Abdiwali is facing a challenge from Greens leader Zach Polanski. Labour peer Baroness Thangam Debonair says her party's serious about issues like housing in the area.
15: I think that the renter issue, actually, that's one where we've got a really strong message, which Sahal, I know, has campaigned on, which is under a Labour government, things do change. They will take a long time to change. The supply of housing in London is a big job.
14: It's understood the execution of an ex-US Army major who killed 13 people in Texas will be live-streamed to the public. Donald Trump's ordered a firing squad to kill Nidal Hassan after he went on a shooting spree at Fort Hood in 2009. Search warrants issued for the King's Brothers Sandringham home and former one in Windsor in February have been found to be unlawful. The High Court's heard procedural errors led to legislation being applied incorrectly against Andrew Mountbatten Windsor. An investigation into allegations of misconduct in public office, which the former prince denies, is ongoing. Joshua Rosenberg's a legal expert.
16: Thames Valley Police have admitted that they shouldn't have made this application under Section 8 and that it didn't apply. We don't know who the judge is who did this, but he's been overturned by agreement by

0: the High Court. You see, all this has been going on behind the scenes over the past few months.
1: Two men have been arrested on suspicion of trespassing an RAF base in Cambridgeshire. The Latvian nationals are in the custody of counter-terror police. An inquest found three sisters who were pulled from the sea off the Brighton coast in May took their own lives. The mother of the women in their 30s died by drowning in 2010. And Erling Haaland's calling for unity on and off the field. It says Manchester City appeal against their guilty verdict for breaching financial rules. From Sky News, I'm Laura Safe.
2: 2am crew, Mary Manderfield with you, carrying you through your overnights. Right now, it's Alex Warren.

big overnight energy on MFR. And that's Miles Smith. I know Stacey listening is a big Miles Smith fan. Babes, join the club. It's Mary Manderfield with you. Back to it. And you know what? Having a little break has been good because it makes you appreciate everything when you come home. Just the little things like your own bed. Or I was like, oh, my favourite pyjamas were sat there waiting for me. And it does remind me the power of tidying and cleaning and organising your space before you go on a trip. I know it sounds so simple and so obvious, but if you can, just take like an hour or two to just get things in order because, oh, coming back from a trip and actually the bed is made nicely, fresh towel ready and waiting, the kitchen's clean, like, oh, chef's kiss. Right, I am loving this one from Jamie Miller. Have a little dance around wherever you are at this time. This is Baby Doll.

0: That's Avicii. Stick with me in a moment. We're talking boxing because I've heard some news which might make a lot of sense for us overnighters. Plus, Shakira and Burna Boy on the way.
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And that's Olivia Dean. Right, have you heard about this? Tyson Fury and Anthony Joshua. They have got a big old fight, December the 11th. They have asked for a 1 a.m. ring walk, right, for this heavyweight boxing fight. 1 a.m. And you might be thinking, oh, 1 a.m. like our time, because it's happening overseas.

0: And that's Olivia Dean. Right, have you heard about this? Tyson Fury and Anthony Joshua, they have got a big old fight, December the 11th. They have asked for a 1 a.m. ring walk, right, for this heavyweight boxing fight. 1 a.m. And you might be thinking, oh, 1 a.m. like our time because it's happening overseas. No, no, no. This fight is happening in Cardiff and they want to start at 1 a.m. It just feels like they aren't satisfied with some people just having a normal evening, a normal night and getting a normal bedtime. They want to make us all be overnight huns. Hey, it might work in some of our favour if that goes ahead. Right, I've got new music for you. It's from an artist called Ash, real name Ashlyn, and this song is everywhere online. I think some people are maybe taking it as a sign if they're looking at their own relationship. This is Ash with Stop the Wedding.
1: I found a secret note, burn after reading.
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1: Benson Boone, before that, Ash, stick with me. I'm going to let you know what we've got coming up at 3 a.m, which is very exciting. And Ariana Grande on the other side of this.
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You with me, Mary Manderfield on MFR. And I just love them as a duo, Joel Corey and Emenike. It's Mary keeping you company, and I thought I should let you know, from three, I've got something very exciting. Yeah, a whole hour of throwbacks. So if you fancy taking a trip down memory lane and just hearing some of the biggest and best tunes from the 90s, from the noughties, and from the 10s, stick with me, okay? I'm going to let you know what's coming up, like what kind of artists you're going to hear in just a moment, but it's going to be big. Right now, the new one from Taylor Swift. This is Patient Zero.

0: Joe Cruise. Came out in 2010. We've got loads more throwbacks for you. I mean, a whole hour of them. So if you're a fan of Little Mix, you are in exactly the right place. Mary J. Blige coming up in the next hour. And we are partying thanks to Live in Joy. All of that and more on the other side of this.
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7: The top stories this hour. The Green Party has conceded they won't win the Holborn and St Pancras by-election. A spokesperson says taking the fight to Labour in one of its safest seats shows how far the Greens have come. Labour's Sahgal Abdiwali has been the favourite, but the win is yet to be announced. Here's her party's political lead, Liam Conlon.
8: I'm really proud of the campaign that we've run over the last 5 weeks. We've taken a national message of hope along with a fantastic local candidate in Sahgal Abdiwali. And we've had thousands and thousands of activists out on the doors speaking to local residents, and we've had a really positive response.
7: Experts are warning of a risk of misdiagnosing ADHD and autism in England. A government-commissioned review found the lines between social and medical issues are beginning to blur. It suggests people are being overprescribed medications. Review chair Professor Peter Fonagy says this can do more harm than good.
9: You can find yourself being diagnosed for disorder when actually you have another disorder that nobody looked for but is actually more impacting on your functioning.
7: A police force has admitted warrants used to raid two of the former Prince Andrew's homes in February were unlawful, but insists he remains under investigation. Procedural errors meant they were issued under the incorrect section of law. It's understood the public will be able to watch the execution of an ex-US Army major who, in 2009, killed 13 people at Fort Hood in Texas. Nidal Hassan's death is expected to be live-streamed. More than 4,000 heat records have been broken so far this year at weather stations across the UK. Sky News analysis suggests there have been 119 days in which a new hot weather high was set somewhere in the country. And the Manchester City boss faces the media for the first time since the club were found guilty of breaching Premier League financial rules. He'll hold his pre-match news conference ahead of Sunday's trip to Liverpool. From Sky News, I'm Laura Safe.
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0: It's Emma Farr.
1: And Tiny Temper and Jess Glynn. It's like the duo you never knew you needed. It's Mary with you, just taking you through some of the best throwbacks ever. We're talking 90s, we're talking noughties, and we are talking tens. Do you remember this era of Gwen Stefani, right? It came out in 2005, and I'd say myself and my friends were on the playground reciting every word and trying our best to do the dance moves. This is All About Girl.

0: And that's Jonas Blue and Dakota. It's your Friday early morning, and whether you're working at this hour or you're just a super early riser, I thought some throwbacks would do just the trick. Stick around, we've got Kevin Little on the way and Marie coming up, and some Shakira for you too. NFR.
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Shakira. Shakira, of course, from Colombia. And that massive tune was actually originally written in Spanish and then changed and translated into English. So you really can get the best of both worlds, whatever language you understand. It's Mary with you. I'm so ready for the weekend. And I feel like we're just starting the warm-up very early on your Friday. I'm still going through massive throwbacks for you up until 4 a.m. I've got LMFAO on the way right now. It's Live and Joy.

0: I told you it's a party round here. Right, let's keep the good vibes going. If you like Mary J. Blige, you're in the right place. A little bit of Justin Bieber for you, and we're taking it back to 2002 with Flyby from Blue after this. MFR.
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And we love my namesake, Mary J. Blige. And do you know what? So valid. No more drama. We are done with that. We are not done, though, with throwbacks. Let's go back to 2014, right? Coldplay. They were just giving us so much goodness, including A Sky Full of Stars, right? This is from their sixth studio album, inspired by Smells Like Teen Spirit. And by Katy Perry as well. You've got to reference a little bit of pop sometimes. This is

0: And that's Zane, Pillow Talk on your throwbacks this morning. Listen, we are coming up to 4 a.m. I've had a lot of fun hanging out with you, but I'm handing the baton over now to Gregor and Lindsay for your early breakfast, and I'll catch you again tomorrow.
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7: Top stories this hour. The Holborn and St Pancras by-election in North London has been won by Labour.
8: I hereby declare that Sagal Abdiwali has been duly elected as the Member of Parliament for Holborn and St Pancras.
7: The new Labour MP for the area, Sagal Abdiwali, won the seat with 12,292 votes. She came to Camden as a child refugee. Addressing the crowd after winning, Ms. Abdiwali says she wants young people to get opportunities like she did.
9: A home instead of the street, a good job instead of insecurity, public service that works for people instead of profit, an apprenticeship that opens the door. That is what I want to deliver for Holborn and St. Pancras.
7: Meanwhile, Zach Polansky says he will absolutely continue as Green Party leader despite coming second. There are calls for radical reform to support people with autism and ADHD in England. The government-commissioned reviews warn the current system falls short and should be needs-based instead of diagnosis-dependent. It also found there's a risk of misdiagnosis and overdiagnosis, which could do harm to people by directing them to the wrong treatment. It's understood the execution of an ex-US Army major who killed 13 people in Texas will be live-streamed to the public. Donald Trump's ordering a firing squad to kill Nidal Hassan after he went on a shooting spree at Fort Hood in 2009. Helplines warning cases of so-called sextortion could be more than double in a year. Figures show there were 462 reports to the Internet Watch Foundation in the first 6 months of 2026. The group says 95% of callers were boys whose explicit images were used as blackmail. Sport and Erling Haaland's calling for unity on and off the field. It's as Manchester City appeal against their guilty verdict for breaching financial rules. And Kit Harington says the Harry Potter television series is doing the books more than justice. The actor will be playing Gilderoy Lockhart in the second season. From Sky News, I'm Laura Safe.
4: Okay, let's do some tunes then. KTB coming up, Rihanna, and here's Dylan John Thomas right now.

0: K-pop Demon Hunters, Golden on Early Breakfast on Friday.
1: Yay!
0: Friday.
1: Welcome to the start of the weekend. The very, very start of the weekend.
0: Yay.
2: Friday.
1: Somebody's very excited it's Friday. Is that the Friday horn? We've got the Monday horn, but now we've got the Friday horn. Right, that's plenty.
2: I'd love to do a whole show and just not speak and just speak through noises.
1: Well, you have done that before. Do you not do this every Friday at this time?
2: We like to do it. Well, I like
1: to
2: do
1: this. You like to do this.
2: That's Lindsay in the bin.
1: That'll be me getting a good night's sleep tonight. Yeah.
2: Well, is that you every night?
1: Probably. No, in my defence...
2: Like, I have to say, there is a random wee noise in the middle there. What is that?
1: Yeah, that's because you played that on air and we then had to get a clip from when we did it on the radio. So I think that's me laughing.
2: That'll just...
1: The thing is, see, when we've had that clip for years, right? And you've been annoying me with it for years. In my defence, I'm pretty sure I'd had a few wines that night and I had a cold. So that's why it sounds so bad.
2: Right?
1: I'm just defending myself, okay?
2: Right, Mabel on the way. James Blunt as well. And here's Katie B and Jax Jones, Last Day of Summer.

0: Don't Call Me Up on Friday. Woo! Welcome along. Here we go. We're here through until 6 o'clock, and it's just about the weekend. It's so good.
1: Do you know how it's getting a little bit colder? Mm. Well, no, it's definitely getting colder. So my mum lives about a 10-minute walk away from me, and obviously it's Friday night, I've not got much on, so I said to her the other day, like, oh, well, we watched The Traitors together. Now, the thing is, I love spending time with my mum, right? But whenever we spend a Friday night together, it's almost like a fight over whose house we go to, because neither of us can be bothered walking home once we've had a few wines at like 10 o'clock at night. But see, now it's colder. Like, I don't want to go to her house tonight because it means I have to walk home in the cold. So I'm really hoping she comes to my house tonight.
0: Take the car and don't drink.
1: But it's Friday night. We're gonna have
0: You don't have to drink because it's Friday night.
1: Yeah, we're gonna have dinner and a few drinks.
0: Oh, God forbid you have a schlur.
1: Nah, there's too much sugar. I'm diabetic. I'm better with a wine.
0: Okay. Have a milk.
1: A milk?
0: Why not?
1: I could not tell you the last time I had a glass of milk. The only time I have milk is when it's in cereal or a coffee.
0: Mm.
1: I think it would give me the heave.
0: No. See, oh, yeah. See, they get the Jersey stuff.
1: Like, see, if you came to my house to watch The Traitors tonight and you asked me for a glass of milk and then went, oh, no, do you know what? Have you got the Jersey stuff instead?
0: Then you'd have to nip out and get some Jersey milk.
1: No. You'd be getting a glass of water. That's your lot.
0: Your milk will be... You'll have that red milk, I bet.
1: No, semi-skimmed.
0: See, when folk have red milk, oh, nah.
1: I don't know anybody that has the red milk.
0: It's just water. It's just white water. Right, Hathaway on the way, and Olivia D next.
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0: Good one for a Friday, for sure. Hadaway, What Is Love on Early Breakfast. We're about to play the new one from James Blunt. He had a song back in the day called High.
1: Well, I don't remember
0: James
1: that one.
0: James Blunt High, and it started Beautiful Dawn. That's the first, like, two words.
1: Oh, it rings a bell, yeah.
0: And I remember, I can't even remember the last time I spoke to this guy, but we were friends at school, and his stepdad was called Dawn. And when we would go around, we'd always go, Beautiful Dawn to him. And he would hate it.
1: Oh.
0: And you know what? I'm like, that was fuel.
1: Oh,
0: it was fuel.
1: Ammunition.
0: He would absolutely hate it.
1: Yeah.
0: And I don't know why, but because he was just his stepdad, and I know this is probably really bad, but because he was his stepdad and not his real dad, I don't know why that fueled me even more, just to really bug him.
1: And then you were never invited back ever again.
0: Oh, yeah, I didn't need to be invited. I was just around there all the time, and I would always go, Beautiful Dawn. Oh, I loved that.
1: Because the thing is, I know you so well that you know how to push my buttons. And the thing is, when you know how to push my buttons and you see how wound up I get, it just keeps you going.
0: Push your buttons? Is that what you just said?
1: It's early. It's early. James Blunt is playing the hydro. Now, I love James Blunt. I'm surprised he's playing the hydro. He is playing there on the 2nd of April, 2027. And tickets are available now. You know how he's really funny on Twitter? Do you think he's funny on stage? You know how Lewis Capaldi obviously has a lot of slow music.
0: Yeah, I think he will be.
1: Do you think he'll be quite witty?
0: Witty Blunt. He's good. I think if you look through some of his older songs, he's actually got loads of good
1: 1973.
0: Songs.
1: 1973. Loved that one.
0: Yeah.
1: Yeah.
0: Beautiful Dawn. here's his new one, James Blunt. This is Circles.

0: Teddy swims, lose control, Friday's early breakfast. Hope you're good today. There's a lot of, do you see how much energy I put into that?
1: No.
0: All right. That's fine.
1: How? No, what,
0: I was like, oh, Friday, early breakfast.
1: Oh, sorry. Woohoo!
0: Yeah.
1: Oh, sorry. Vinted.
0: Hmm.
1: Your wife uses Vinted. Do you have Vinted, or will Chloe get you things from Vinted?
0: What are you talking about? I use Vinted loads.
1: Yeah, you got
0: football
1: your
0: strips and stuff like that for the boys.
1: I got a pair of trainers from Vinted. They basically look brand new, which makes me nervous because then I think they're fake.
0: Well, mind.
1: Yeah,
0: I bought trainers and they were fake. And I was like, what? Because they're like £110. And the guy was selling them for 45 new. And I was like, that's ridiculous. Like, how's he?
1: Yeah.
0: And they came in the proper packaging and everything.
1: I know. It does. It's a bit sus.
0: But they look identical.
1: Yeah.
0: But see, after wearing them for a few times, I was like, nah.
1: These aren't the real deal. But at least they look cool. Anyway, there's a Vinted account that's going viral because she is using a very unique way to sell her clothes. And it's very funny.
0: Is she using AI?
1: Nope.
0: Mm.
1: Although that's quite a good idea.
0: No, it's not. No, it's not. No.
1: You're going to find this very funny. Okay. It's all ladies' clothes, so you wouldn't buy the clothes, but I think you would find this very funny if you came across it.
0: Mm. Right, okay. Right, we'll do that in the next 10. Lewis Capaldi to play, and Ella Langley is on next.
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11: Oh no, that's not good. If it matters, or when it matters and because it matters, then it'll matter that you speak to Digby Brown.

0: Lewis Capaldi, wish you the best. Early breakfast. Gregor and Lindsay here. You were saying before, a lady on Vinted is doing very well, selling a lot of stuff, gone viral because she's doing something that you think is... Did you say I'd find it good or funny?
1: A bit of both, actually. Right. It's a very unique way of selling your clothes on Vinted.
0: I thought you were going to go down the sort of creepy line and like, I don't know.
1: No. But is that why you would find it funny? Because
0: I don't know. Just tell us the story, Lindsay.
1: So I always think if you're selling something on Vinted, it's more likely to sell if you can see a picture of somebody wearing the outfit. Because you can see how it looks. So this girl, her Vinted account, she's using a cardboard cutout of Jim from Friday Night Dinner to sell her clothes.
0: Hello, Jackie.
1: Is that him that says that?
0: Yeah.
1: Oh, I've never seen Friday Night Dinner.
0: Never.
1: I think I watched a few episodes, but I've not watched
0: my
1: it religiously.
0: God, it's absolutely brilliant.
1: Oh, maybe
0: so
1: I need to watch
0: funny.
1: It.
0: Yeah.
1: Yeah. Because I've said this before, I love programs that are like 20, 30 minutes long. Yeah. So she has this cardboard cutout. And then she has all her dresses and tops and stuff of Jim wearing the outfits. And it's gone viral. And I think that's a very smart way to sell your clothes.
0: Who else could you use? I'm just trying to think of other...
1: Well, there was another account that was using Harry Styles. We talked about it a couple of years ago.
0: Yeah, well, if it looks good on Harry, I'll look good on... Actually, 100%. Would it? Maybe not.
1: Oh, yeah, it would. If Harry can wear it, I can wear it.
0: See, I think you'd be better picking someone, like, really ugly. Or like, no, like, I mean, like, that sounds really bad.
1: So basically, no, I should like, picture myself wearing the clothes in order...
0: You said it. No, I'm thinking, like, something like a character out of a movie. Like, so who's really bad? Who's, like, a really baddie?
1: Oh, what about Shrek?
0: Aye.
1: Yeah.
0: Because then you would be like, I'll tell you what, well, it looks good on Shrek. If it looks good on Shrek, it'll look good on me.
1: You're onto something there.
0: Princess Fiona over there, eh? Aye, that's cool. And I've looked it up on Vinted, and people are saying, "You look nice."
1: Yeah, a lot of comments. Hello, Jim. You look nice. Is that like his catchphrase? Yeah.
0: Hello, Jackie. You look nice. Oh, please watch it. It's so good.
1: Okay, I will. I promise.
0: This is the script.

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1: New from the script, Scars Aligned, Friday morning, just about 5 o'clock, 5.05 on the way.
2: What's wrong?
1: The shortest 5.05 clip ever made.
2: How short are we talking?
1: We're talking 0.3.
2: Ooh.
1: Yeah.
2: I don't know what it is today.
1: Ooh.
2: Because I came in late and you've not let me forget it this morning.
1: Yeah.
2: I did it, and it's not even late. I was still here for the show.
1: Yeah.
2: Do you know what? I came in 3 minutes later than usual.
1: No, no.
2: And you were like, where have you been? Did you get lost?
1: Mm-hmm.
2: I was worried about you.
1: Well, I definitely didn't say that. Right, 5.05, here we go. There's a reason why I've had to make it 0.3, because it's just one of those songs that everyone on the planet knows. Even a newborn baby knows this song. Okay, you ready?
2: Yeah. Okay, yeah.
1: 0.3, Lindsay.
2: I don't think you need to play it anymore. Wait, I know the song.
1: Oh.
2: Oh, no, for some reason...
1: I'm going to do it one more time. Is a throwback that we're going to play after 5. Do you think you know what it is? We'll get it on soon. And Shakira after the news at 5.
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0: Good morning. Friday, it's the 9th of October. This is Early Breakfast. Let's get the news right now at 5 o'clock.
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3: The top stories this hour. The new Labour MP says her win in the Holborn and St Pancras by-election is a victory for diversity. Sagal Abdulwali has pledged to help young people get more opportunities. She won by a majority of more than 3,300 over the Green Party. Candidate Zach Polansky says he'll continue as the party's leader.
4: What just happened in Holborn and St Pancras is we over tripled our vote share. Of course I wanted to win. No one runs an election to lose. But ultimately what I've seen over the last few weeks are people who are excited about our plans for rent controls, tackling the climate crisis and nationalising Thames Water.
3: Experts are warning of a risk of misdiagnosing ADHD and autism in England. A government-commissioned review found the lines between social and medical issues are beginning to blur. It suggests people are being over-prescribed medications. Professor Peter Fonagies chaired the review.
5: You can find yourself being diagnosed for disorder when actually you have another disorder that nobody looked for but is actually more impacting on your functioning.
3: It's yet to be decided whether items seized during unlawful raids at two of Andrew Mountbatten Windsor's homes can be used by police. Yesterday, the High Court ruled there'd been a legal mistake in the process used to carry out the searches in February. The former prince denies wrongdoing. The number of so-called sextortion cases reported to a helpline are expected to more than double in a year. The Internet Watch Foundation shows there were 462 in the first 6 months of 2026. More than 4,000 heat records have been broken so far this year at weather stations across the UK. Sky News analysis suggests there have been 119 days in which a new hot weather high was set. And the Manchester City boss faces the media for the first time since the club were found guilty of breaching Premier League financial rules. It's ahead of Sunday's trip to Liverpool. From Sky News, I'm Laura Safe.
0: Such a fun 5:05 today. Big throwback coming up after Shakira. Here's Die Die.

0: Shakira and Burna Boy, Die Die. Just after five on Friday. It's time for the 5:05. We played this before.
1: I got the song. Took me a few seconds to get the artist. Had to think about that one.
0: So what is it? 0.3? It had to be. Any more than that is, even that's still obvious, isn't it?
1: Yeah, uh-huh.
0: So, yeah, 5:05 today. What a throwback. What a tune for a Friday. Eiffel 65 and Blue is the 5:05 today.

0: Ariana Grande, one last time, early breakfast on Friday. I go on holiday next week, Corfu.
1: Yeah.
0: Can't wait for it.
1: You've picked the perfect time to go on holiday because it's been pretty cold the past couple of days.
0: Yeah, true. Well, that's why we like to go abroad in October.
1: See, when you come home, obviously, when you fly home from Corfu, it'll be warm. But then when you land, it's going to be freezing.
0: Mm.
1: How do you dress? Would you still wear your shorts? Are you going to wear jeans? I don't know.
0: Because, the airport's not going to be cold.
1: Yeah, it's a funny one, isn't it?
0: And then you're in the car driving home.
1: Yeah.
0: And then you're in your home. Do you know what I mean? So it's not really like... It's not like you land and then you've got to go a walk around a park. Do you know what I mean?
1: Yeah, okay, fair.
0: Washing machine, new one, arrives on Saturday. Class!
1: What a random Saturday. Day for it to arrive.
0: I know. Saturday.
1: Does it get installed on Saturday as
0: well? Yeah, they do all of that.
1: Yeah.
0: Oh, we'll take your old one away and we'll plumb your new one in. All that stuff. And they give it a few goes to make sure it's all working.
1: Mm-hmm.
0: And then off they pop.
1: That's
0: so Saturday's going to be mental.
1: Timing, because you've told me you're washing baskets like a mountain just now.
0: Both. So the boys have one and we have one.
1: Mm-hmm.
0: And we've been taking loads round to my mum and dad's house.
1: And obviously you're
0: but
1: going on
0: there's only so much we can take round. And there's only certain items you can take round. Do you know what I mean? Do you know what I mean, though?
1: Yeah, I don't want to know.
0: Like, there's reasons why I had to buy new boxers off Amazon.
1: Uh-huh. But the timing's not great because obviously you need to get your clothes washed and dried before packing them for your holiday.
0: Yeah, I know.
1: Oh, you've got quite the weekend ahead.
0: Really do. Really do. This is Teddy Swims right now. His newest one is Perfect Man. Mm.

0: Sabrina Carpenter, there's espresso, early breakfast. Just come across a post and see, after reading it, I'm like, oh, that is such a granny thing to do.
1: Oh, right? I miss my gran so much. Yeah,
0: so a grandson has posted about his granny and her using technology, okay?
1: Yeah.
0: And she does something that's just such a granny thing to do. But what I will say is not good for the planet.
1: Not good for the planet.
0: Nope. Do you know? And I used to do this, and I recently stopped because I realised I seen a TikTok actually about said thing and why you shouldn't do this.
1: My gran was terrible with technology. She used to have a mobile phone that had AA batteries, and she thought when she texted people, she removed all the vowels. She thought that was like the lingo when you text people. So whenever she texts me, it was almost like a riddle. I had to try and figure out what she was trying to say.
0: Why would the vowels?
1: I don't know. I think that's just what she thought the young kids were doing these days.
0: The vowels.
1: She would take all the vowels out of her message.
0: Whoa, that's so random. Right, so this granny's been doing something, such a granny thing to do with technology. But my warning is, not good for the planet.
1: Okay.
0: More on that coming up in a wee bit. Whitney Houston to play and Calvin's on next.
2: 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MFR.
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11: Outside, gloomy skies, a persistent drizzle, and a chilly wind blowing from the west, north, east, and south.
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18: They start jingling about in the box. I love that sound.
19: Yeah, it's kind of like their own little theme tune.
3: My sister loves to freeze them because she likes that extra snap when she eats it.
4: There's nothing else like them because they're not too sweet. They're just
12: Cadbury fingers. For fingers big and small.

0: Whitney Houston. It's not right, but it's okay. Early breakfast. Gregor and Lindsay here. Through until 6 o'clock this morning. Got Michiko to play very soon.
1: I really like that song.
0: Yeah, it's good. It's catchy. We will play that very, very soon. So, I was saying before, there's a grandson that's posted about his granny.
1: Yeah.
0: And she's done such a granny thing, but it's to do with technology. My warning is that I've watched a TikTok, and it's actually not good for the planet to do this, okay?
1: Right.
0: And it's about his granny using Google, okay? Right. And every time she does a Google search, she actually thinks that somebody is, like, doing the search for her.
1: So does she think it's like a human replying back to her?
0: So she's very, very polite and says please and thank you.
1: So she, when she's asking Google a question, she'll say please and thank you.
0: Which is so cute,
1: you know,
0: isn't
1: it? See, with ChatGPT, the thing is, I know people that use it all the time.
0: Me, I pay for it.
1: I
0: pay $6.99 a month.
1: I don't use it to its full potential. Right. But if I ever do use it, I will say please and thank you.
0: Well, that's what I used to do. I would always be like, oh, can you do this, please?
1: Mm-hmm.
0: And see, and this is mental because it's not even a human. But see, if they did a good job, I'd be like, that's perfect. Thank you so much for that. What am I doing?
1: I know.
0: But you'll have seen on the news and stuff and how much water these places are using to keep all the, I don't like the computers and stuff, at a decent temperature. Mm-hmm. And obviously you're making it work harder because they have to respond to you saying please and thank you. So you're actually using more water, being polite. So they're saying you shouldn't be polite.
1: Oh, no.
0: See, but it's not a human, so why are we being polite?
1: I feel like...
0: If you went to one of those, you know, those mental, like, Japanese restaurants? Uh-huh. You don't really get many of them, but they have, like, robots.
1: Yeah.
0: That come and serve you.
1: Yeah.
0: Would you be like, thank you so much? You wouldn't be tipping the robot, would you?
1: I think I would still say please and thank you. I see people that don't. I find it so rude and it really, really bugs me.
0: Or maybe it's because we're worried about AI and robots taking over the world.
1: Please, thank you.
0: They're going to come after all the people that didn't say please and thank you.
1: Yeah.
0: ChatGPT, I love you. I love you so much. You're so good. You're so handy.
1: You look lovely today.
0: Yeah. ChatGPT is my Chico. This is DJ Goja.

0: Ed Sheeran shivers on early breakfast. It's Friday. Football's back. This weekend. Oh, I thought you'd do that. Excited, yeah.
1: Yeah, that's what I'm doing this weekend. Yeah.
0: To watch those slam dunks.
1: Yeah, no, the home runs, you know.
0: All the home runs,
1: players playing the games, you know.
0: So that's been 3 weeks of no football. Well, football, like international break for the Nations League. So obviously Scotland's been playing.
1: Uh-huh.
0: So, English Premiership back, Scottish Premiership back as well. I thought you'd be buzzing about that.
1: Yeah, really excited. Mm-hmm. Looking forward to doing that all weekend.
0: Right, coming up, Taylor Swift, Opalite, some Somber, and Bruno Mars is on next.
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1: So
0: tomorrow,
1: my family and I are going to Kenmore. And I've mentioned on the show before that this is like my favourite place in Scotland, quite possibly my favourite place on planet Earth. We used to have family holidays there growing up. So it's a special wee place. So we go every year around this time because my dad, it would have been his birthday on Monday. Mm. So we'll do something around this weekend. So last year, we were so lucky with the weather when we went to Kenmore. It was so hot in October. And we played games. We played rounders. I couldn't tell you the last time I played rounders. So I'm
0: sounds like a P7 residential.
1: Exactly that. But last year, my sister was pregnant, but nobody knew.
0: So did she know?
1: Yeah, she knew.
0: Oh, is this when she told everyone?
1: No. So I think she was only maybe like 6 or 7. Possibly 8 weeks pregnant. Right. So it's still quite early stages. And obviously we were playing rounders. Like, I almost tackled her because I get very competitive when I played rounders. So now it's our running
0: joke. In what scenario in rounders are you tackling someone?
1: Like I said, I'm very competitive. But hopefully we get to play rounders tomorrow, but the weather isn't looking that great. But now my little nephew's here. How mental's that?
0: He'll not be playing though.
1: No, definitely not.
0: I'm going to be tackling him. Right, here's Somber. This is My Body Isn't Ready.

0: My body isn't ready. Just about 6 o'clock. We'll be back on Sunday with Misheard Lyrics.
1: Yes, we will speak to you then. Have a lovely weekend. Boogie in the Morning on the way next.
2: 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MFR.
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0: Good morning, it's Friday, it's the 9th of October. This is Boogie in the Morning. Let's get the latest news. Here comes Joe Ogburn.

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2: The top stories this hour. The Labour Party's retained the Holborn and St Pancras seat in a by-election called after former Prime Minister Keir Starmer stepped down. Camden Council leader Sagal Abdiwali has a majority of more than 3,300. Green Party leader Zach Polanski came in second.
3: What just happened in Holborn and St Pancras is we over-tripled our vote share. Of course I wanted to win. No one runs an election to lose. But ultimately what I've seen over the last few weeks are people who are excited about our plans for rent controls, tackling the climate crisis.
2: People in the US are going to be able to watch the execution by firing squad of a former army officer convicted of a mass shooting in Texas. It's the first public execution in the States in 90 years and it's going to be live-streamed. Fresh apologies being issued over yet another delay over the opening of a North East Cancer Centre. The Anchor Centre in Aberdeen was originally due to welcome Grampian patients in 2020. It's now been pushed back to May next year. NHS Grampian's Jug Johal says further pushback reflects the time needed to complete water safety works.
4: It's important that we ensure that it's suitable for decades to come. We're currently working with our contractor to resolve the remaining issues in order to achieve our CASAR-approved status with NHS Assure.
2: County Thistle goalie Ross Monroe says he's not surprised at how well tomorrow's visitors have started the season. Stenhouse Muir are currently topping the championship after being promoted along with ICT last season.
5: We've seen what they were like last season and they were probably our toughest opponent last season. And I'm not surprised at all the progress they've shown this season. So yeah, not surprised.
2: Now, pupils at Wick High School have held a live conversation with an astronaut on the International Space Station. As part of a school project, they got to speak to Josh Kutrick as he passed overhead at noon. Teacher and lead organiser of the project, Chris Aitken.
6: A once-in-a-lifetime opportunity for them to have access to an amazing STEM activity. We're really grateful to everyone who's been involved to make it happen.
2: We've got more news here in half an hour.
7: Weather.
0: With Police Scotland's safety camera unit. 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
2: The odd shower around, but brighter later with some good sunny spells. Highs of 14 degrees. That's the latest. I'm Joe Ogber.
7: This is Boogie in the Morning.
0: MFR.
8: Good morning, it's Friday!
9: Yes!
8: It's Friday! Yay!
9: Let's, no.
8: Let's never use that term. ever. Hope you're good. It's the 9th of October. Now, on a Friday on the show, we just open the WhatsApp lines for anything and everything. We call it Free For All Friday. And that's what it is. It's a free for all. We don't have a topic. We don't say, oh, what's your favourite biscuit? And then you send your reply. We just say, look, WhatsApp us anything. It could be a question. It could be a joke. It could be an observation, it could be absolutely anything, and we'll just see where the conversation goes. There's no plan.
9: Yeah. See, Liam's just been in touch first thing going, morning!
8: Yeah. See, that's unnecessary use of many G's at the end of there. but also, that's a bit of a waste of a WhatsApp, Liam. Come on, we need a little bit more than that. Billy says, any update on the car, John?
9: Oh, shut up, Billy.
8: Don't ask. Right, listen, I'll tell you what I want to do this morning, actually. Something a wee bit different. I want you to send us a WhatsApp now if you have never WhatsApped us ever before. All right?
9: Okay.
8: So you just send a WhatsApp.
9: Oh, you're going to have to talk them through it, though. No?
8: All right.
9: Because so you have to save the number first into your contacts.
8: Okay, so go get your phone. All right, now turn it on.
9: You see, in your contacts.
8: So the number is 0333 20 20 400. So you now need to save that as a contact. You done it? Good. Right, now, just send us any bants, anything at all. It could just be hello, it doesn't matter. If you've never WhatsApped us before, 0333 20 20 400, date now.
9: And do say, you know, I'm a first timer on it.
8: Yeah, yeah.
9: Oh, I'm a WhatsApp virgin.
8: Brian!
9: Hello, Brian.
8: Brian's got nimble fingers. Hi, Brian. Arlene would like to meet you.
10: Boogie in the Morning.
0: This is
8: MFR. you best give that number
9: yes,
8: again.
9: Yes, I would.
8: Yeah, that number again.
9: Hi, Brian. What? 0333 20 20 400.
8: There you are. That's the number. If you've never WhatsApped us before,

0: Big in the Morning. It is Friday, and that means Free for All Friday on the WhatsApp. We don't have an agenda. You just send us a WhatsApp. This morning, we asked you to WhatsApp us. If you've never done it before, if you've never ever sent a WhatsApp into the radio station ever, do it now, 0333 20 20 400. Can I read this one? I'm going to read this one out verbatim.
1: Okay.
0: My is Sonia, space, comma, sorry, I have wonderful day. Thank you, Sonia. That's, I think Sonia's maybe in the taxi home from last night.
1: Yeah,
0: perhaps.
1: Possibly. Yeah.
0: Stu says, I'm a first timer. I've just landed back from Tenerife, and now I've got to go straight to work this morning.
1: Oh.
0: I sell fish if you're looking for some.
1: Oh.
0: Okay.
1: Good to know. Oh. Morning, troops. First time texting. Hope you're all well. It's WhatsApping, not texting. But Blair, we get it.
0: Yeah, that's an interesting point, is it? When you send someone a WhatsApp, do you say to your pals, I've texted him or her?
1: No.
0: No?
1: Okay. I think it's an old, outdated phrase, because not many people text these days.
0: Good morning, first-time WhatsApper, long-time listener, oh. Stacey.
1: Well, thank you, Stacey. We appreciate it.
0: Stacey.
1: Yeah, Greg says, I'm a first-timer. Can you turn the heating on, please?
0: All right, we're not Alexa.
1: And Rab said, morning, guys, I'm a virgin, from Rab the Trucker.
0: Well, are you, Rab? I mean, he's texted many times before. Well, listen, thank you for getting involved. And now you see, because you sent us that WhatsApp, you feel part of the bosom of the family, don't you?
1: Well, you're, yeah.
0: Yeah.
1: You're part of the team.
0: Snuggling.
1: There's a lot of meterage to get your arms round in this studio.
0: There's a lot of bosom in this studio, yes, isn't there, frankly?
1: Yeah. We're not talking about me
0: on this occasion. Not at all. In fact, some would say you've got the smallest of the three.

0: Deb says, morning guys, I'm a first time WhatsApper to the show, but a long term listener and always from 6 a.m.
1: That is the special people, isn't it?
0: I'm not being funny, I've said this before. If you listen now, if you're listening right now and you listen regularly this time, it's not just because you're up doing something special this
1: ordinary,
0: morning.
1: Yeah.
0: Then you are our best of friends.
1: Yeah.
0: I mean, we like folk that listen after seven, but not as much as we like you.
1: You are special.
0: You are truly special. You have a place in
1: did
0: my heart.
1: Did he call it the B47 Club initially?
0: We did. We used to call it the B47 Club, yeah.
1: I quite like that.
0: Well, we could bring it back if you want.
1: I think so. It's a special thing, isn't it? B47.
0: Do we have to get, like, club t-shirts and mugs? And
1: do we have a budget, John?
2: Well, we know the answer to that question.
0: No budget for anything.
2: Hang on, how much is 4XL t-shirt that you need to get involved in this?
1: that would be nice, even a pen with B47 on it.
0: Yeah, but the thing is, you must never tell anybody after 7 about the B47 Club.
1: Yeah.
0: All right, it's special.
1: And is it just
0: ours?
1: Capital B, the number 4, and the 7? Yeah?
0: Yeah.
1: Yeah.
0: We could make a logo and everything.
1: Oh, yeah.
0: Right, listen, if you're listening now and you've got, like, AI... Quickly jump on and make us a logo.
1: Yeah.
0: With the letter B and then a 4 and a 7.
1: We'll get some pens printed up.
0: Get some pens printed up. We got a 3D laser thing over there, have you? Anyway, listen, thanks for listening.
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18: Good morning. Most of your major routes across the north of Scotland are running well so far. No major issues to contend with at the moment. If you're on the A9, you're going to find no problems heading over the Keswick, Cromarty or Dornick bridges this morning. Around Inverness, you're just busy but moving on Academy Street heading past the train station. But most routes into and out of town are running without issue. If you're around Elgin this morning, it's worth bearing in mind Northfield Terrace remains closed in both directions for the ongoing works there. And further afield on the A96, as you head on the Fuckivers bypass, the ongoing works there will add a few extra minutes onto your journey just now.
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0: Friday, MFR. It's going to be cloudy with some light rain this morning. It will be brighter for a while later. More showers by this afternoon. Light winds and a high today of 13.

0: on Boogie in the Morning, Friday, 9th of October. We hear so here till 10. Arlene's there, look.
1: Morning.
0: And here's Johnny.
2: Good morning.
0: Good morning. Right, time for the early morning hard one. Final one of the week. Later this morning, someone is going to win a Boogie in the Morning, early morning hard one, limited edition smart speaker.
1: We should call it the B47 smart speaker.
0: We could, actually. That's an idea. Loads of people are sending us in logos, by the way.
1: They're so good.
0: And they're really,
1: AI, I know it's AI.
0: AI
1: but still,
0: have done it.
1: Still.
0: Thank you for going to the
1: You effort. Have instructed AI to create
0: it. That's good. Anyway, we'll come back to that later. In the meantime, this is the really difficult question for today. And absolutely no sniggering up the back this morning as Arlene reads the questions.
1: According to a study, you will get a 20% reduction in your anxiety levels if you sit on a what? According to a study, you will get a 20% reduction in your anxiety levels if you sit on a what?
0: So you sit on one of these and instantly you feel more relaxed and less anxious.
1: Okay.
0: What is it?
1: Is it a cold slab?
0: It's
1: that works for me.
0: It's not a cold slab. No. It's not a balancing ball. You know the big balls you get at the gym? You know
1: Yeah.
2: What do they call
0: medicine balls? Medicine balls,
2: yeah.
0: That's right. Is it a whoopee cushion? That's funny, Sean. Not right, though. Okay, what do you think the answer is? Here's our number again. It's 0333 2020 400.
1: According to a study, you will get a 20% reduction in your anxiety levels if you sit on a what?
0: It's not a washing machine.
1: Or a photocopier.
0: What do you think the answer is? You have until 10 to 7 to get yourself in the draw for the smart speaker. And now, bye!

0: Friday, it's MFR. It's going to be cloudy with some light rain this morning. Bit brighter for a while later. More showers by this afternoon, though. Light winds, highs of 13. Let's get the latest MFR headlines. Here comes Joe Odbar.
1: Labour Party's retained the Holborn and St Pancras seat in a by-election called after former Prime Minister Keir Starmer stepped down. It wasn't a good night for the Green Party leader in England and Wales, Zach Polanski, though. He came second and insists he's staying on. A fresh apology is being issued over yet another delay to the opening of a North East Cancer Centre. The Anchor Centre in Aberdeen was originally due to welcome patients from NHS Grampian in 2020. It's now been pushed back to May next year. Pupils at Wick High School have held a live conversation with an astronaut on the International Space Station. As part of a school project, they got to speak to Josh Kuchik as he passed overhead yesterday. An ICT goalkeeper, Ross Minot, says they're looking to burst Stenhouse Muir's bubble when they play each other in the Highlands tomorrow. Part-time Steny currently sit top of the championship and beat fellow newly promoted side Cali Thistle in August.
2: Last couple of games we played against them, we've made kind of individual mistakes. So I think, obviously, coming up here, we've got a bigger pitch. It's grass as well, so hopefully that plays into our hands a bit.
1: That's the latest. I'm Joe Odbar.
3: Coming up, 2 till 6. Gary Spence.
4: Sanjeev Kohli threw me under a bus last week. The lady that was hosting our table looked like Anna Maxwell Martin.
5: She did, yeah.
4: I said, Sanjeev, do you not think she looks like Anna Maxwell Martin? And he said, yeah, you're so right. So I said it to her, and she went, no. But I was like, Sanjeev, you said it, didn't you? And he went, no.

mundane, our masterpiece. 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I take one look at you, you're taking me up.

0: It's Warren, Friday, Boogie in the Morning, and the early morning hard one for today.
1: According to a study, you will get a 20% reduction in your anxiety levels if you sit on a what?
0: So you sit on this, and instantly, your anxiety levels go down by 20%. They've done a study on it. Mm-hmm. Scientists, boffins. But what do you sit on? James, what's the answer?
2: I reckon the answer's a bidet.
0: A bidet?
1: Yeah.
0: So you get that little...
1: Jets of water.
0: That little tinkling sensation, right?
1: Yeah.
0: You kind of beat it. It's not the answer, but you have a lovely day.
2: Okay, thanks. See ya. Bye.
0: Dave's next. What do you think the answer is, Davey?
3: Is it sitting on a beanbag?
0: A beanbag?
1: Oh, yeah.
0: Beanbags are great, but see, at my age, they're no easy to get out of.
1: No, you have to kind of basically do a roll onto the floor, don't you? To get up on all fours.
0: And also, sitting down in it, you have to go, whoa, whoa, whoa.
1: And let gravity take its course.
0: Yeah. That's really good, but it's not a beanbag. I'm sorry. You have a good day.
3: Yeah, you too. Thank you.
1: Is it a park bench with a view, says Graham.
0: Oh, that's nice.
1: I do that. I love that.
0: Love a view, yeah. Don't you? Not right, though.
1: Space hopper, says Denise.
0: You've got to grab those lugs, haven't you?
1: Yeah. Is it a horse, says Susan?
0: They're for holding on to, Arlene. Is it a what?
1: A horse.
0: Yeah, see, I think my anxiety levels would go up sitting on a horse because they're big, powerful beasts and I'm no great on a horse.
1: Okay, but if you're just around horses, yeah, you do feel calmer.
0: Horses are amazing.
1: Yeah.
0: Love a horse. Anyway, yeah, it's not a horse.
1: I was doing a Landward piece this week, actually, with ponies and children.
0: Were you on a horse?
1: Challenges. No, but they work with the ponies and they just feel much calmer.
0: Were you playing horsey with the kids?
1: Up. No. Is that a recliner, says Callum?
0: No.
1: Swing, says Colin.
0: Oh, like a park swing.
1: Yeah.
0: Aye, good. No, no.
1: Except
0: no.
1: When you try and get the kids swing and you get yourself jammed in there. My yeah, pal did that once. Is that a sun lounger?
0: No.
1: And a massage chair is a good guess from Jill.
0: Oh, yeah, one of those vibrating chairs.
1: Yeah, I like them.
0: Yeah. According to a study, you will get an instant 20% reduction in your anxiety levels if you sit on a what? What do you think it is? Send us a WhatsApp. Even better, give us a call. 0333 20 20 400. That's our number. Now,

0: Rosé and Bruno Mars. There's Appetite. This is Boogie in the Morning. And the early morning hard one for today. This is the question.
1: According.
0: Oh, hang on.
1: How long have you been doing this job?
0: Too long.
1: According to a study, you will get a 20% reduction in your anxiety levels if you sit on a what?
0: A lap.
1: Whoa.
0: Sit on someone's lap.
1: Oh, my.
0: It depends whose lap it is, right? Yeah. Do you know if you sit on somebody's skinny's lap and you just get the bones in your legs, don't you? It's not great.
1: Is it a vibration plate? Says Sandy. I don't know. I get lots of reels and stuff of women sitting on vibration plates with a glass of red wine. And they have to drink the wine.
0: Yeah,
1: they're both wearing white t-shirts. Very funny.
0: I've seen them.
1: Yeah.
0: Anyway, not what were you looking for? Never mind. Is it a stool at the bar?
1: Yes.
0: That's good.
1: Yes.
0: Not right, Jamie. And a beach. Is it a beach?
1: Yeah.
0: Nah, it's not. Here's the question again, please.
1: According to a study, you'll get a 20% reduction in your anxiety levels if you sit on a what?
0: Last chance, really. 0333-2020-400.
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18: Morning. No major issues to contend with on the roads across the north of Scotland at the minute. Most of your major routes are running well. If you're on the A9, running well in both directions as you approach the Tor roundabout. Meanwhile, around Inverness, you're all good in the south of the city as you head towards the Inches roundabout. Whilst in the city centre, Academy Street running well by the train station at the minute. If you're on the A96, do bear in mind the works at Falkirk's lane closures in place, with temporary traffic lights already starting to create congestion in the area. And into Elgin, Northfield Terrace remains closed in both directions for ongoing works there.
19: Travel with Arnold Clark's Deal Drop. Their biggest savings have just landed.
0: Friday, MFR. It's going to be cloudy with some light rain this morning. It will be brighter for a while later. More showers by this afternoon. Light winds and a high today of 13 Celsius.

0: possession of you.
1: Sienna Spiral. Great Expectation, Boogie in the Morning, and the early morning hard one for this morning. This is the question.
2: According to a study, you will get a 20% reduction in your anxiety levels if you sit on a what?
3: Oh my God, that was so close to being the worst slip up ever. Wow! Arlene!
2: Oh, I'm sorry.
1: Wow!
2: That was close!
1: Well done for stopping yourself, although it would have been funnier if you hadn't.
2: To get the mouth in the right position.
1: Do the question again. Do it again.
2: Do it again. According to a study, you will get a 20% reduction in your anxiety levels if you sit on a what?
1: Adam says a seesaw, although your anxiety will go up and then down again.
2: Very good.
1: Very good, Adam. Not right. Ali, what do you think?
4: Is the answer a big pile of your own money?
1: Very good. Ali, it's not the answer. Good guess, though. Thanks for phoning.
4: Okay. Right. Bye-bye. Cheers.
1: Tom's next. What do you think, Tom?
5: Is an aeroplane to somewhere nice and warm.
1: Yeah, sitting in an aeroplane seat. Very good. Wrong, though. I'm sorry.
5: Oh, that's right.
1: Have a good day. Bye-bye. George.
6: Hello there. Good morning, guys.
1: Good morning.
6: Can you answer me a lavy pan, toilet pan?
1: Lavy pan.
2: You are a class act, George.
1: George, is your lavy pan indoors these days?
6: Yes, it is. I found an indoor one at one time. Right?
1: Yeah, I'll bet. George, it's a good guess, but it's no right. You have a lovely day.
6: All right, pal. Thank you.
1: Love, George. The answer is you will get a 20% reduction in your anxiety levels if you sit on a rocking chair.
2: Yeah.
1: There you go. That was the answer. A rocking chair.
2: Sometimes I think you don't have to sit on an actual chair. If you rock yourself, just...
1: Okay, it doesn't have to be a rocking chair.
2: No, if you just do that, it just sort of calms you down a bit.
1: It does make you look a bit mad, though.
2: It does. Yes, granted. Yeah, you're right.
1: All right, we'll pick the winner in just a sec. What's that, mother?

0: Michael, Ava Max. You will get a 20% reduction in your anxiety if you sit in a rocking chair. There you go. That was the answer this morning. Well done if you got it right. And well done if you got any of the hard ones right this week. You are now in the draw.
1: Yes.
0: For the limited edition Boogie in the Morning smart speaker. The winner, please.
1: Elizabeth Penman.
0: Yay. Well done, Betty. You are the winner this week, and I think we've got another one for next week because the Amazon sale's been on this week. So we managed to get it for 25 quid.
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7: 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It's the 9th of October. This is Boogie in the Morning. Let's get the latest news. Here comes Joe Ober.
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8: The Scottish Government's announced £1 million of funding to help get the Gaelic language official status. It's as Scotland's largest celebration of Gaelic culture and music arrives in Glasgow. TV personality Phil McHugh will be hosting the opening concert of the Royal National Mod at the Royal Concert Hall tonight.

0: exactly what this festival is going to do.
1: The Health Board's boss is apologising for the opening of a crucial North East Cancer Centre being delayed again. Aberdeen's Anchor Centre, which would serve patients across the NHS Grampian area, now has a target open date of May 2027. It was originally due to open 6 years ago. The Health Board's Jug Johal tells us why there's been a hold-up.
2: The move from December to May 27 reflects the time required to complete the enhanced assurance, water safety, commissioning and operational readiness activities before the facility can be safely occupied.
1: Labour has won the Holborn and St Pancras by-election. The party's retained the seat vacated by former Prime Minister Keir Starmer. It's believed the Prime Minister could announce whether Jack Dawe and Rosebank will now be going ahead after pausing a decision until after the by-election. The US Defence Secretary Pete Hegseth has confirmed the firing squad execution of a former US Army officer convicted of a mass shooting will be live-streamed. Nidal Hassan opened fire at the Fort Hood base in 2009, killing 13 people and wounding 32 others. Now, pupils at Wick High School get the chance to speak to an astronaut in the International Space Station yesterday. As it passed overhead at noon, pupils had a 10-minute slot to ask him questions as part of a school project. Highland Broadband facilitated the connection, and CEO Gavin Rogers is telling us how it means so much as a local organisation.
3: We're really proud to be a local business, and when those opportunities come to inspire the next generation, we're even more privileged to be able to deliver those and support anything that's going on in local communities.
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1: Brighter spells later, but more showers this afternoon. Light winds and highs of 13 degrees. That's the latest. I'm Joe Odber.
4: This is Boogie in the Morning. MFR.
5: Friday, this is Boogie in the Morning. Arlene's here.
6: Hello, morning, and it's free for all Fridays. You know what that means. You get to set the agenda today.
5: Yeah, you can ask us absolutely anything. 0333 20 2400. John's there. Morning, John.
7: Good morning.
5: And Rory has all the travel for Friday. Morning, Rory.
7: Good morning. It might as well be free for all Friday on the roads as well. Nice and quiet on most major routes. Just bear in mind the A96 at the Fockabers Bypass works continue that will slow you down. And in Elgin, Northfield Terrace remains closed in both directions. South Street to the A96. Allow for delays.
5: The other day we got a message from, I think it was a fella called Davey, who said he hates WTF. He quite likes the feature, but he hates when we do the, well, that's funny. You don't think that, he called it the jingle. It's not a jingle, but, okay.
6: So are we going to drop it?
5: No. Today we're going to go right over the top with it, all right?
6: Sorry, Davey.
5: So just for Davey.
6: All right.
5: So, coming up, WTF.
8: Well, that's funny!
6: I've got Weetabix in my hand. That's my breakfast today.
5: Yes.
6: Right. A couple of bricks in there. That's the recommended dose of an adult portion.
5: For
6: that's,
5: Weetabix.
6: That's what's on the box.
5: Yeah, you have two biscuits, bricks. Two bricks, whatever. Yeah.
6: Well, a woman has caused absolute chaos on the internet after claiming she has how many Weetabix for breakfast?
5: Okay. Get that round you, Davey.

0: sounds like this. £725,000 could be yours today.
1: And it's a guaranteed winner. Make me a winner.
2: MFR.
3: What did she say? J-J-J-J-J-R.

0: love this.
1: How do you like your eggs in the morning?
2: I like mine with a kiss.
3: Oh, not doing the joke then.
0: Well, unfertilised, obviously.
3: It's also World Post Day today. And don't forget that October is Bat Appreciation Day, because we very much like bats. Now, talking of
0: which,
3: it's time for WT. Oh, do you know what? We just had another moany email about the WTF jingle from Amy.
0: Yeah.
3: Says, I agree with Davey, who mentioned earlier that he likes the feature but doesn't like us going, well, that's funny. I find it a bit cringe. Oh, okay. All right. Well, do you know what? From now on, we won't do the jingle. it's time for WTF.
0: Well, that's funny. This woman caused debate on the internet after claiming for her breakfast she has how many Weetabix? Now, we've had a discussion about this.
3: Mm-hmm.
0: You get 12 in a single pack,
3: in
0: right?
3: In a sleeve. Yeah.
0: So in a double box, you get 24.
3: Okay.
0: Right?
3: Yeah.
0: Even number.
3: That's right. I don't care how many she has, as long as it's an even number. She can have two, she can have four, she can have six, she can have all 12 if she wants. But it has to be an... If it's not an even number, then I'm upset.
0: And I've had this happen to me. You go into the Weetabix box to get your breakfast and there's one left.
3: Raging. How many does she have?
0: Seven.
3: Oh, goodness me, that's not
0: really
3: good.
0: She has seven.
3: Can you imagine the state of her insides?
0: Yeah. I mean, the recommended portion is two bricks for an adult.
3: Yeah.
0: She has seven. I mean, can you imagine?
3: Yeah, but here's... All right, so she has seven the first day. Then the next day, she's used 14 of the 24.
0: Yeah.
3: And then the next day, she's used 21 of the 24. What's she going to do with the other three?
0: I know. She's not going to have them, is she?
3: No, she's just going to...
0: Half portion.
3: Food waste, that is.
0: Yeah.
3: Now, okay, so you're left with one brick of Weetabix.
0: What do you do with it?
3: What do you do with it?
0: Because one brick is not enough.
3: It's never enough. Would you eat it dry with some maybe, like make a sandwich out of it? Not a sandwich, but use it like a bit of toast. Do you know what I mean? So maybe put a bit of butter on top of it.
0: Almost like over Greek yogurt, you could crumble it, couldn't you?
3: Oh, you could do that.
0: You could do a bit of that with a bit of honey.
3: John, you look like you've got experience in this field.
4: So what I would do in that situation, so I would normally have two, okay, so because I'm not mental. So I'd normally have two and mix it up with cornflakes, so have a little Cornabix.
3: Cornabix,
4: so
3: excellent.
4: If I was left with one, I would just add more cornflakes.
3: Oh, okay.
0: Okay.
3: Cornabix, I like that.
0: Corn than Bix.
3: I have Frosty Pops quite often, but only when I'm on holiday because I'm no greedy. So,
0: seven.
3: Claire has just sent a message saying, greedy cow. Thank you, Claire. That's a good contribution. Now, Shaboozy. My baby on a Birkin. She's been telling me all night. Kirsten says, where's the jingle? Bring it back.

0: Friday, Boogie in the Morning, this is MFR. The award-winning sixth musical is ongoing at the Empire Theatre. It runs until tomorrow. Highland Archaeology Festival is on this weekend, Saturday and Sunday. Big Living History Week is on at Fort George, exploring the lives of historical characters. That's Saturday and Sunday. Inverness Castle Experience is ongoing, of course. And Scottish folk legends, Shugle Nifty, are on at Anshamore tomorrow. And in the football this weekend, Inverness against Stenhouse Muir and Ross County are away to Montrose, and Elgin travel to Forfar.
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0: Before we get to Make Me a Winner, the Weetabix debate is going off the scale this morning on the WhatsApp. So this lady's gone viral. She has seven Weetabix in the morning. Now, the reason that is mad is because it's an odd number. I think if you live on your own, you can have as many as you want, right? Odd or even, doesn't matter.
2: So Callum says three Weetabix. If you all have three, then that's perfect.
0: If everybody's on the three page, that's fine.
2: But that three's too many.
0: It's when somebody has three and somebody else has two.
2: That's
0: when it becomes a bit of a problem. My seven-year-old will only have one and a half Weetabixes. Well, Jennifer, dear me, I don't know.
2: Leslie only has half a Weetabix. Well, what's the point?
0: We should put them two together, shouldn't we? To be set. Just imagine what you could have for your breakfast if you won £725,000 today on Make Me a Winner. Also, if you enter any time between now and the end of the month, you will go into a Scotland exclusive draw where someone will win £10,000 at the end of the month. Someone in Scotland guaranteed to win that 10 grand. But you could win £725,000 today. Get yourself in the draw before five.
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0: All right, answer the phone. If it's Gemma Atkinson, she will say something like this.
2: Hello, it's Gemma.
0: And that's it, you've won the money, £725.
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18: Good morning. The slowest traffic is found on the A96 at the minute, just on the Fockerbers bypass. You've got lane closures and temporary traffic lights with congestion already building in the area, so expect slow-moving traffic there. Meanwhile, in Elgin, you do have the continued closure of Northfield Terrace. That wraps up tomorrow, but works in place from the A96 through to South Street, so you're willing to find an alternative route round there. Elsewhere, you're not looking too bad on the A9 northbound towards the Longman roundabout at the minute, whilst in Inverness itself, you're just picking up slightly as you head towards the Inches roundabout.
1: Travel with Arnold Clark. 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
0: Friday, MFR. It's going to be cloudy with some light rain this morning. It will be brighter for a while later. More showers by this afternoon. Light winds and a high today of 13 Celsius.

0: Lewis turned 30 on Wednesday of this week. Happy birthday. I know he listens every day. It's always good chat from us. It's 7:26, Free For All Friday today. And you can send in absolutely anything on WhatsApp and we'll just see where the conversation goes. At the moment, we've gone down a Weetabix wormhole.
1: Yeah.
0: And, Arlene started talking about this woman who's gone viral because she has 7 Weetabix.
1: She was mourning because she says Weetabix got it wrong. Nobody has just 2. She has 7 every morning.
0: That's not great.
1: Yeah.
0: And then we got talking about odd numbers and even numbers of Weetabix, and sometimes you're left with 1 at the end of the box.
1: And what do you do with it?
0: Well, my pal Rachel's just sent me a voice note, and she's got a couple of kids, so this happens quite a lot in her house. And she says, Boogie, what you do is you crush it up, right? So you get it in your hand and you get a bowl and you crush it up, and then you get some chicken. I found some chicken. And you roll the chicken in the Weetabix.
1: Would you coat it with a bit of egg?
0: Well, you coat it with a bit of oil or a bit of egg or something like that.
1: And then you coat it in the
0: And then you put the Weetabix and then you put it in the air fryer.
1: Crusty.
0: And it gives you chicken nuggets.
1: Wow.
0: That's great.
1: A little chicken goujons. Love it.
0: Well, it's a nugget, Arlene. It's not a goujon.
1: It's a goujon.
0: It sounds like a goujon, doesn't it?
1: Yeah.
0: Rachel's more of a nugget than a goujon.

0: Friday, MFR. It's going to be cloudy with some light rain this morning. Bit brighter for a while later. More showers by this afternoon, though. Light winds, highs of 13. Let's get the latest MFR headlines. Here comes Joe Ogburn.
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2: Labour parties retained the Holborn and St Pancras seat in a by-election called after former Prime Minister Keir Starmer stepped down. It wasn't a good night for the Green Party leader in England and Wales, Zach Polanski, though. He came second and insists he's staying on. A fresh apology is being issued over yet another delay to the opening of a North East Cancer Centre. The Anka Centre in Aberdeen was originally due to welcome patients from NHS Grampian in 2020. It's now been pushed back to May next year. Pupils at Wick High School have held a live conversation with an astronaut on the International Space Station. As part of a school project, they got to speak to Josh Kutrick as he passed overhead yesterday. And ICT goalkeeper Ross Minot says they're looking to burst Stenhouse Muir's bubble when they play each other in the Highlands tomorrow. Part-time Steny currently sit top of the championship and beat fellow newly promoted side Kelly Thistle in August.
3: Last couple of games we've played against them, we've made kind of individual mistakes. So I think obviously coming up here, we've got a bigger pitch. It's grass as well. So hopefully that plays into our hands a bit.
2: That's the latest. I'm Joe Ogburn.

0: FR Boogie in the Morning. The judges have been announced for the inaugural World Shortbread Championships.
1: Is your name on there?
0: I'm raging because it's not.
1: And my name isn't on there, even though every year we plug this and still we haven't been asked.
0: Do you know what? Next year, the World Shortbread Championships, you're not getting any mentions on the radio for free. Anyway, it's going to happen at Inverness Leisure on Saturday, November the 21st. So there's going to be talented bakers, junior, amateur and professional bakers from right across the UK looking for the coveted title of Shortbread Champion. So the head judge is Bad Girl Bakery founder Jenny Inanetta.
1: Ianetta.
0: That's her.
1: Yeah.
0: There's also other experts, including Great British Bake Off contestant Nikki Laceby. All right, what does she know about baking? Mm-hmm. Christine Faughlin, a content director for Food and Lifestyle magazine at Sainsbury's, and also Alan Burns, who's the sales and marketing director at Carr's Flour Mills. Well, you kind of have shortbread without flours.
1: Now, have you tried to make shortbread before?
0: No, but I've tasted it.
1: Yeah. Well, my granny, sadly no longer with us, but she had the most remarkable shortbread recipe, which I tried to make. So clearly it's not just about the recipe, it's about the way you make it, because it was horrible.
0: It was horrible.
1: Yeah.
0: Okay.
1: And I think it's a real skill.
0: The only way we're going to get invited to this blooming thing is if you enter it next year as a contestant. High Life Highland is organising the contest. Its Director of Community Leisure and Sport, James Martin, said, "We're absolutely delighted to have such a great panel. It could have been better.
1: Could have been better.
0: I'm just saying,
1: of all the plugs.
0: Never mind. You've built the bed for yourself there. You've got to lie in it."

0: This is the life. Boogie in the morning on Free For All Friday. Hi to Carol. She says, morning, guys. I just want to say thank you for putting me and my other half in the direction of Colin from Accounts. We started watching it last week, and we've completed the first two seasons already. It's absolutely brilliant. The humour is amazing.
1: Well, you can thank me for that.
0: Yeah. Do you know, in all the time I've known Arlene, which is 37 years, she's given me many recommendations for films and for TV shows, and nothing has been good until Colin from Accounts, and yeah. It's just absolutely magnificent. But yeah, if you haven't watched
1: it's
0: great. It's on the iPlayer, and there's
1: three seasons, I think.
0: Yeah,
1: isn't there?
0: It's not like The Office. It's nothing about accountancy at all. In fact, Colin from Accounts is a dud. And you got to watch it. Ryan says, oh my God, did you watch The Traitors last
1: night?
0: No,
1: don't tell me. Don't talk about it.
0: I've watched the
1: first two, but I haven't watched last night.
0: All right. So what did you miss last night? Two banishments.
1: Two?
0: Well, yeah, they were on the cusp of a banishment, weren't they, at the end of the second one?
1: Oh, yes.
0: So that happened. And then there was another one.
1: Okay.
0: And the cliffhanger last night was who's going to be murdered tonight.
1: Right.
0: So, and they've got a new, I don't want to say anymore. Okay.
2: What I can say is, remember how I'd said to you,
0: yeah,
2: don't worry about the challenges and stuff because nothing happens in that. Yeah. You might want to watch that one.
0: Oh yeah, the challenge was good last
1: night.
0: Was
1: it?
0: Yeah.
1: Okay.
0: Yeah.
1: Right.
0: I am right into it.
1: You're going to be having a traitor's party before you know it.
0: Oh, you'd better believe it. It's really, and if you're like me and you've avoided it for years and you're like...
1: I mean, I don't watch the regular one. The celebrity one I like because you're invested. You know, you think you know these people.
0: But the thing is, the people that you thought would do well or that would be good at it are really, really like Michael Sheen, genius. James Blunt,
1: is
0: genius.
1: He?
0: Yeah.
1: Well, he's got that reconnaissance thing going on, hasn't he, army training?
0: He goes straight into army training. Oh, see, if you're not watching it. You're listening to this going, oh, shut up.
1: So dull.
0: Listen to them bores going on about what everybody else says. But it's really genuinely very good. It's on the iPlayer if you want to catch up.
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2: Well, we're already starting to see lengthy tailbacks on the A96 at Fockabers this morning. This is due to the ongoing works there. In both directions, you're fairly sluggish. However, it's taking 5 to 10 minutes to clear that if you're heading northbound at the minute. So one to bear in mind if that is the route you're taking. Around Elgin, it's Northfield Terrace that remains closed in both directions. That's causing some delays on Hay Street as you have to divert via South Street at the minute. And around Inverness, you're not looking too bad as you head northbound on the A9 towards the Longman roundabout. In the south of the city, you are picking up now on Sir Walter Scott Drive.
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19: Friday, MFR. It's going to be cloudy with some light rain this morning. It will be brighter for a while later. More showers by this afternoon. Light winds and a high today of 13 Celsius.

0: morning.
1: Boogie in the morning. It is Friday. Hope you well. And on a Friday, we do Free for All Friday on the WhatsApp. So you just send us anything at all on WhatsApp and we just see where the conversation goes. Hi to Liam, who's done exactly that. And he says, quick question, guys, for Free for All Friday. Are penguin biscuits just bourbon biscuits covered in chocolate?
0: Yes.
1: It's
0: like a bourbon type of biscuity.
1: Bourbon or bourbon?
0: Bourbon.
1: Bourbon. Jack Daniels is bourbon.
0: Yeah, so it's bourbon. Bourbon biscuits. But they are just essentially covered in chocolate and turned in a penguin.
1: Yeah.
0: So you could do it yourself for cheaper, probably.
1: I did this riddle with my daughter the other day. I said, do you know why polar bears don't eat penguins?
0: Uh-huh.
1: Because they kind of get the wrapper off.
0: Oh, I thought it was because they can't pick them up. No?
1: And of course, the actual answer is that polar bears live in the North Pole and penguins live in the South Pole.
0: Yeah, but that ruins the joke.
1: But I think they both live at Edinburgh Zoo as well. Because they're given half a chance, you know, a polar bear would eat a penguin.
0: Oh, for

0: This is Rima, Selena Gomez. Calm down, hey, hey, hey, calm down, hey. I love Free For All. Friday's my favourite day of the week on the radio because it's just great. We just get absolute random stuff and it's magic.
1: I do love it.
0: Free For All Friday. Craig says, hi guys, for Free For All Friday. One of my pals is anti-dishwasher. Is this a normal debate? He says that they don't do their job. I'm of the totally different opinion, and so is my wife. Are you pro-dishwashers or against, and why? What a question, Craig.
1: That is a good question. I have a dishwasher.
0: Yes.
1: I think your dishwasher has to be super clean. Hmm. And it has to be stacked correctly for it to do its job properly.
0: Good point.
1: Like, I love my mum and dad and stuff, but they misstacked my dishwasher at the weekend.
0: How dare
1: and
0: they?
1: I know. And the dishes didn't clean.
0: Your mum and dad stacked your dishwasher. Interesting.
1: Well, they were staying for the weekend, well, and I'd gone to work.
0: But even still, nobody's allowed in my dishwasher. I don't make my guests stack my dishwasher. Maybe that's just my hospitality level versus yours. John, what were your thoughts? Dishwasher.
2: So I'm actually pro dishwasher, and I am a good stacker.
1: Yeah, are you?
2: I've got good methods.
0: Got a good stack there. Yeah.
2: Mrs. M is anti-dishwasher. She thinks it takes longer for us to build up enough of a collection to put the dishwasher on that you could actually just do them as you go.
0: When you do it by hand, when you wash the dishes in the sink, you get a better result. There's no question.
1: Super hot water, that's what you need.
0: Yeah. Yeah. I'll have the soup, please.
1: But is it all awkward? You see, you have to think. Listen,
0: we're going down a wormhole. Let's not do it.
1: No, here's a bit of advice. Yes. If you're buying new dishes for your kitchen, make sure they're not too tall for your dishwasher. Don't buy tall glasses. They fall over. They're a nightmare.
0: Thank you, Delia.
1: Then you fill with dirty water.
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0: Good morning, it's Friday, it's the 9th of October. This is Boogie in the Morning. Let's get the latest news. Here comes Joe Umber.
6: Across the north of Scotland.
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19: The top stories this hour. It's hoped a by-election win for Labour will mean a decision on new North Sea drilling will finally be made. It's reported that the St Pancras and Holborn vote delayed the ruling on Jack Dawn Rosebank. That's because Green Party leader in England and Wales, Zach Polanski, was standing. In the end, he came in second.
20: What just happened in Holborn and St Pancras is we over tripled our vote share. Of course I wanted to win. No one runs an election to lose. But ultimately what I've seen over the last few weeks are people who are excited about our plans for rent controls, tackling the climate crisis.
19: People in the US are going to be able to watch the firing squad execution of a former army officer convicted of a

0: Government announced the funding. Today is the Royal National Lodge returns. Opening concert host Phil McHugh tells us how excited he is to be part of the Mods as it returns to Glasgow.
1: Gaelic is part of who we are. It's our identity in Scotland. You know, it might be an ancient language, but, you know, like all trends, it's coming back around. There's a movement in Gaelic language just now. I think it's the same with the Scots language. And ultimately, Gaelic is stronger than it ever has been before.
0: Cali Thistle goalie Ross Monroe says he's not surprised at how well tomorrow's visitors have started the season. Stenhouse Muir are currently topping the championship after being promoted alongside ICT last season.
2: We've seen what they were like last season, and they were probably our toughest opponent last season. And I'm not surprised at all the progress they've shown this season, so yeah, not surprised.
0: Pupils at Wick High School have held a live conversation with an astronaut on the International Space Station. As part of the school project, pupils got to speak to Josh Kutrick as he passed overhead yesterday. Teacher and lead organiser of the project, Chris Aiken.
3: A once-in-a-lifetime opportunity for them to have access to an amazing STEM activity. We're really grateful to everyone who's been involved to make it happen.
0: We've got more news here in an hour.
4: Weather with Police Scotland Safety Camera Unit. If you're driving a van, be sure to know your speed limits.
0: Brighter spells later, but more showers this afternoon. Light winds and highs of 13 degrees. That's the latest. I'm Joe Onber.
4: This is Boogie in the Morning. MFR.
5: Friday, Boogie in the Morning. Hello, Arlene.
6: Hello. Coming up at 8.25, Lewis, the PE teacher, is taking on the 5K minute.
5: Okay, Johnny Boy is on the buttons. Morning, John.
7: Good morning.
5: And Rudy has all the travel that you need for Friday morning. Good morning, Rudy.
7: Good morning. Lewis is going to want to avoid the Fuckovers bypass if he's on the A96 this morning, or he will be late for class. The works continue there in both directions with lane closures in place, causing lengthy tailbacks. Also in Elgin, Northfield Terrace remains closed in both directions this morning.
5: All right, Friday is Free For All Friday on the show, so you can ask us anything, you can send anything at all in on WhatsApp, and we just see where the conversation goes. So far this morning, we've talked about bourbon biscuits, we've talked about dishwashers, we've talked about Weetabix, and what you do with that one Weetabix that's left at the end there. And this is great. It's from Diane. She says, guys, I'm having a party next weekend where people have to come dressed as an animal. Oh, yeah. One of those parties, is it? Anyway, I'm trying to put together a playlist of songs that have animals in the song title.
6: Oh, yeah.
5: The only things I've got so far are Tiger Feet. Who sang that?
6: Mud.
5: That's right. And Who Let the Dogs Out?
6: Crazy Horses. The Osmonds.
5: There's a contemporary reference right there. Crazy Horses by... there's a horse with no name as well. There's a song called that.
7: Oh, The Lion Sleeps Tonight.
5: Oh, there you go. Anything from this century would be good.
4: Boogie in the Morning. This is MFR.
5: O 333 20 20 400 if you can think of any other.

0: It's Robin and Hugo before that, Moving to the Sun. Boogie in the Morning. We got a message, I think it was from Moira, wasn't it? Having a party, and it's an animal-themed party where they probably wear masks and that, I'm guessing, right?
1: Yeah.
0: But she's trying to come up with a playlist and she needs songs that have got animals in the title. So, loads coming in. The Size of a Cow by The Wonder Stuff.
1: Oh, that's good.
0: That's a great song.
1: I love that, yeah.
0: Dear Darlin' by Ollie Mars. That's good. I like that.
1: That's very good.
0: Dear,
1: like that.
0: Dear,
1: yeah, get it.
0: Yes. You like yes. Bambi in that.
1: Yeah. This is good. Cool for Cats, Squeeze.
0: Yeah.
1: Rat Trap, Boomtown Rats. Eye of the Tiger. Thanks, Cammy. Good suggestions.
0: Katy Perry's Roar. No, that doesn't... I mean, I know animals roar, but that's not...
2: Maybe it's Cat.
0: What?
2: Katy. But with a K.
0: No. What's New Pussycat? Tom
1: that.
0: Jones.
1: Yeah.
0: Hungry Like the Wolf.
1: Yeah. All I Want for Christmas is a hippopotamus, says Chris.
0: Well, I think you're getting mixed up there. It's,
1: Oh, yeah.
0: I Want a Hippopotamus for Christmas. Okay. Nelly the Elephant. Black Horse and the Cherry Tree.
1: That's a song.
0: That's a Katie Dunstall.
1: Shakira, She-Wolf.
0: Oof. Do you know, I just looked it up and we haven't got it in our system here, but Calvin did a remix of Shakira's She-Wolf and it's magnificent.
1: Oh, really?
0: Yeah, we should try and dig it out, John, for your mix at the end of the month.
1: Baby Shark.
0: Baby Shark.
1: That would be annoying.
0: What does the fox say? Do you know the thing about that song, The Fox? And you'll remember it. You'll remember this, right? What was this, about 5 years ago?
1: About that, yeah.
0: Yeah, I mean...
3: Dog goes woof, cat goes meow, bird goes tweet, and mouse goes...
1: It's a ridiculous song.
0: Absolutely ridiculous.
3: Frog goes...
0: But you kind of help yourself joining in when it gets to the chorus.
3: Ducks and quack, and fish go blub, and the seal goes ow, ow, ow, but there's no sound.
0: Right, Arlene, you're going to join in. Thing about that song, right? It was actually a brilliant dance record, but the lyrics were just absolutely bonkers. But the last sort of 30 seconds, I mean, it's just
1: mad.
0: I mean, if this was a David Guetta song, you'd be like, wow. Anyway, that'll do. We don't need any more, do we?
1: No, I don't think so.
0: Okay. Job done.

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1: Damn. Damn. MFR.
2: Right, make me a winner. Today, you could win £725,000. I just want you to stop for a sec and think of how much that would change your life. Depending where you are in your life,
3: if what stage of life you're at.
2: If you're like, I don't know, like 22, then it might not be enough to retire.
3: But
2: right?
3: It could get you on the property ladder
2: exactly.
3: Easily.
2: Oh, easily. And all the holidays, and, you know, a car, everything that you need.
3: Can you imagine if you're 22, you could buy a flat, cash?
2: God, do you know...
3: Done.
2: It's 5 years since I was 22 years old, and I wish I could have gone... Yeah, no, absolutely, and that's you, and that's you for life.
3: That's you for life. Yeah.
2: So you'd be it'd be amazing.
3: Anyway, that is incredible. Yeah.
2: You've got until 5 o'clock to get yourself in the draw for the 725k, and if you enter any time this month, you will automatically be put into an extra wee draw to win £10,000 at the end of the month, and that winner will be exclusive to Scotland.
3: Yeah.
2: So there you go.
3: So that's quite exciting. An extra little incentive there. 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
4: Good morning. Lengthy delays on the A96 at the Thockebers Bypass this morning. Due to the ongoing works, there were lane closures and temporary lights in place. Expect delays of 10 to 15 minutes at the minute. In Elgin, you've got the closure of Northfield Terrace from South Street up to the High Street, so you will need to find an alternative route towards the A96. Meanwhile, around Inverness, the A9 slowing down northbound towards the Longman roundabout, whilst in the south of the city, you're slow-moving Sir Walter Scott Drive northbound towards the Inches roundabout, and Academy Street just busy but moving as you head past the train station.
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0: Friday, Boogie in the Morning. This is MFR. The award-winning Sixth the Musical is ongoing at the Empire Theatre. It runs until tomorrow. Highland Archaeology Festival is on this weekend, Saturday and Sunday. Big Living History Week is on at Fort George, exploring the lives of historical characters. 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Inverness Castle Experience is ongoing, of course. And Scottish folk legends Shugle Nifty are on at Anshamore tomorrow. And in the football this weekend, Inverness against Stenhouse Muir, and Ross County are away to Montrose, and Elgin travel to Forfar.
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0: All right, got Lewis playing today. Hiya, Lewis.
3: Morning, how
0: good
3: you doing?
0: Yeah, good, thank you. Lewis works for Active Schools, and you teach PE, so you go into primary schools and teach the kids how to play football and stuff like that, right?
3: Pretty much, yeah. Football, a lot of motor skills stuff as well, so yeah, stuff
0: fantastic.
3: Like that.
0: Fantastic.
4: Yeah, we underestimate how important that is for kids' development.
0: Absolutely,
4: it really is. It's
0: really
4: so
0: is.
4: Important you do that.
0: I've got a girlfriend called Alana. You've been together for 3 years, and you play football for Forfar United. Now, it's not Forfar Athletic. It's not the good team.
3: No, not quite that level, no.
0: What position do you play, Lewis?
3: I'm a striker.
0: Okay, how many goals you got this season?
3: 7 goals so far this season.
0: That's all right. And how many games?
3: 11 games, I believe it is.
0: That's all right. That's
4: a pretty good ratio, isn't it?
3: I'll take it.
0: What do they call it? GP, goals per game? I don't know what they call it. Anyway.
3: Something like that. Yeah.
0: Aye, if you win the money, £5,000, holiday to Florida. So you going to take Alana with you, or are you just going to go yourself?
3: I think so. No, I'd take Alana. Probably the family have been talking about be going on holiday again to Florida, so a few times, and it's just great.
0: It is a great place to go. But I'll tell you one thing, and all joking aside, and I don't want to put you off, but it's really expensive now.
4: Yeah.
0: I've been going for many, many years, and now it's borderline, you know, having a laugh expensive. Do you know what I mean? Yeah. Anyway.
3: This will maybe pay half.
0: £5,000 would get you certainly halfway there, I guess. So let's crack on and do the questions. We've got 10 questions. You get 60 seconds. Get them all right, you win. We have to accept your first answer for each question. If you get stuck, simply say pass, and we'll come back to it at the end. All right?
3: Perfect.
0: Okay, best of luck, Lewis. Here we go. 5K minute starts now.
4: What is the fifth month of the year?
3: May.
4: How many minutes are there in 2.5 hours?
3: 150.
4: Which sport features the Tour de France?
3: Cycling.
4: Which organ produces insulin?
3: Pass.
4: What giant slug-like crime lord holds Han Solo frozen in carbonite in Return of the Jedi?
3: Darth Vader.
4: Which river flows through Paris?
3: Pass.
4: Which Scottish golfer won the Open Championship at Carnoustie in 1999?
3: Pass.
4: What is the capital city of Romania?
3: Belgrade.
4: Who directed the 2014 comedy drama film The Grand Budapest Hotel? Which Scottish football club plays at Tannadice?
0: Oh, that was right on the buzzer. That was right on the buzzer there.
4: Was it?
0: Yeah,
4: was it?
0: The buzzer was still going in the background there when you started, and that's the rules. Lewis, you had more passes than Forfar United in the middle there. But listen, don't worry. You gave it a bash. We'll come back in a second after Lady Gaga and Bruno Mars, and we'll do all the answers.

0: Bruno Mars, Boogie in the Morning, Friday, back to the 5K Minute.
1: And it's Lewis playing today.
0: Oh, Lewis is a good sort, but you haven't won the money, Lewis. But do you know the first two questions, I could see you using all your fingers and toes.
2: Pretty much, yeah.
0: What's the fifth month of the year? It's May. But I could hear you going, yeah. May is the correct answer. How many minutes are there in 2.5 hours?
1: Oh.
0: What a stinker of a question. It's quite an easy question, but you've just got to think about it for a few seconds. And 150 is the correct answer. Which sport features the Tour de France? That's cycling. You got that. So 3 out of 3 so far. And then the wheels came off, I'm afraid, mate. Which organ produces insulin? It's your pancreas. That's your pancreas there. What giant slug-like crime lord holds Han Solo frozen in carbonite in Return of the Jedi? Now, you said Darth Vader. Lewis is too young to have seen the original. Have you seen the original Star Warses, Lewis?
2: No, I've not.
0: I mean, Darth Vader is in Return of the Jedi.
1: He's not slug-like, though, is he?
0: Is Jabba the Hutt a slug?
1: Well, he's very slug-like.
0: Is he?
1: Yeah.
0: Okay, Jabba the Hutt is...
2: Oh, okay.
0: There's definitely a comedy sketch there about Jabba, Ozempic jabs, Jabba the Hutt being thin now.
1: Write
0: that down as an idea, John, could you? The river that goes through Paris, you passed on that, it's the Seine, the river Seine, or Seine, depends how you say it. The Scottish golfer that won the Open at Carnoustie in 1999... Paul Laurie, but you passed on that. What's the capital of Romania? You said Belgrade. Belgrade is in Serbia. The capital of Romania is Arlene.
1: Bucharest.
0: Not Budapest, but Bucharest. Who directed the 2014 comedy drama film The Grand Budapest Hotel? I thought that was the toughest of the lot. You passed on it. Wes Anderson was the answer.
1: It's a great film. Slightly odd.
0: Okay. Is Ralph Fiennes in it?
1: Yes, he is.
0: Okay. He's my favourite actor. And which Scottish football team plays at Tannadice Park? Right on the buzzer, you said Dundee United, so that gets your point.
2: I'll take it.
0: So how many is that, Johnny Boy?
3: On the new extended buzzer, that's a 4.
0: 4 out of 10, that's all right.
2: I'll take it.
0: You got a game this weekend, Lewis?
2: We do, yeah.
0: All right.
2: Game at home. Home to Scone.
0: Well, listen, best of luck in that game. Hope you score a couple of goals this weekend. Thanks for being on, pal.
2: Perfect. Thank you very much.
0: Cheers, Lewis.
2: Cheers. Have a good day.
0: So off he goes. He was lovely, wasn't he, Lewis?
1: He was a lovely guy.
0: Like him. Now, next week you can play if you want, but you have to register.
1: Yes, you do have to register. Go to our website and that £5,000.
0: Friday, MFR. It's going to be cloudy with some light rain this morning. Bit brighter for a while later. More showers by this afternoon, though. Light winds, highs of 13. Let's get the latest MFR headlines. Here comes Joe Oddbear.
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5: Labour Party's retained the Holborn and St Pancras seat in a by-election called after former Prime Minister Keir Starmer stepped down. It wasn't a good night for the Green Party leader in England and Wales, Zach Polanski, though. He came second and insists he's staying on. A fresh apology is being issued over yet another delay to the opening of a North East Cancer Centre. The Anchor Centre in Aberdeen was originally due to welcome patients from NHS Grampian in 2020. It's now been pushed back to May next year. Pupils at Wick High School have held a live conversation with an astronaut on the International Space Station. As part of a school project, they got to speak to Josh Kutrick as he passed overhead yesterday. An ICT goalkeeper, Ross Minot, says they're looking to burst Stenhouse Muir's bubble when they play each other in the Highlands tomorrow. Part-time Steny currently sit top of the championship and beat fellow newly promoted side Kelly Thistle in August.
6: Last couple of games we've played against them, we've made kind of individual mistakes. So I think, obviously, coming up here, we've got a bigger pitch. It's grass as well, so hopefully that plays into our hands a bit.
5: That's the latest. I'm Joe Oddbear.

0: morning, it is Free For All Friday, and this is a belter. This is exactly the kind of thing that we love on Free For All Friday. It's from Diane, and she simply says, help!
1: Oh, no.
0: She says, I've got a problem. I've got tradesmen in this morning. They arrived at 7:45, and they're working in my kitchen.
1: Right.
0: I really, really need to go to the bathroom for a number two.
2: Ooh.
1: Okay.
0: The bathroom is, like, close to the kitchen. I can't do it when there's people in.
1: Oh, no.
0: What do I do? Oh, dear. What are the options? You can either just go with it and just don't worry about the workies. But I get it. I get the anxiety, especially when there's people in your house that you don't know, right?
1: Yeah.
0: I get that. So you either just go. Can you ask your neighbours?
1: No, not really.
0: Do you have to fake going into McDonald's? Look at the menu for a minute and say, just whilst I decide, I'm just going to nip to the loo.
1: It's really difficult though, isn't it? But I kind of personally, because the thing is, here at work, we have a communal toilet, right? And it's right in the middle of the content floor.
0: Yes, and it's...
1: Not in the middle, but you know what I mean. And the door leads into it.
0: Yeah. But it's unisex as well.
1: It is unisex. Yeah. So when you go in, you come back out and people know how long you've been in for.
0: Yeah.
1: So they know the score. So I think what you should do is just own it. Go to the bathroom.
0: Yeah.
1: Go into the kitchen to the workies and go, I would give it 10 minutes. That's what I would do.
0: Just own it.
1: Just own it.
0: Absolutely own
1: it. It's your house. You had to go. Just own it.
0: Listen, you'd be lucky if you get to 9 o'clock and the workies haven't used it themselves. So best of luck. Keep us up to date and let us know what's happened. Boogie in the morning.

0: Tonight on the telly, BBC Two at 7:30, Landward. Arlene Stewart heads to Jura to find out how three women are making a living and living the dream. I don't want to ask any follow-up questions. I'm fine with that.
1: I joined them at 10:30 in the morning. I tell you what a belter of a day.
0: Okay, well, what do they do? You'll have to tune in tonight to find out. Celebrity Traitors is on BBC One at 8 tonight. Two banishments last night. But who is going to be murdered tonight? And Graham Norton, once again, struggling to get any good guests for his show tonight. 10:40 BBC One. Olivia Colman and John Malkovich on the couch.
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12: Well, problems this morning on the A9 south of the Cromarty Bridge. This is due to an accident. It's blocking the carriageway in both directions at the minute. Lengthy tailbacks already building up, so one to avoid if you're able to do so. That's the A9 south of the Cromarty Bridge. Meanwhile, the A9 northbound, a slow moving routine congestion towards the Longwind roundabout at the minute. Meanwhile, all approaches to the Inches roundabout are busy but moving. In Elgin, you do have the continued closure of Northfield Terrace. That reopens tomorrow, and things are busy in the works at Fockabers.
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0: It's Friday, Boogie in the Morning. It's Free For All Friday, and you can ask us absolutely anything on a Friday on the WhatsApp. Hi to Shona. She says, if you won the lottery, like big, you know, the 50, 60 million euro millions lottery, who would be the first person that you would call? That's a good question. What about you, Arlene? I think I know the answer. You'd call your daughter.
1: No, I wouldn't.
0: She's your favourite
1: child. I wouldn't call either of my children because they'd expect a sub. So, definitely not my children.
0: A nuclear one at that price. Who would you phone?
1: My parents, probably.
0: Yeah, mind you, I'm not being funny. They're at that age, at that shock. That shock could be too much for them. Do you know what I mean?
1: That's true. Yeah.
0: Johnny Boy?
2: I probably wouldn't phone anyone.
0: Would you not?
2: I'd keep it to myself.
0: Yeah.
2: But there would be signs.
0: There would be signs, an extra gold layer on John's house.
1: I would tell Louise. I would.
0: Yeah, you'd tell John's wife.
2: I would tell Louise. I just wouldn't phone anyone else.
0: I'd phone my pal Davey, probably.
1: Why?
0: He's a divorce lawyer. He's got my back. He's always said, listen, Biggie, if you ever win big, here's my card. It's a good question, that show.
1: Very
0: now
1: good.
0: Everybody's thinking about it in the car on the way to work. This is Boogie in the Morning.

0: Friday, Boogie in the Morning, TTF Friday, still to come. We haven't played it yet this morning, and we promise we play it every week. So we'll be on the way sometime between now and 10 this morning.
1: MFR.
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0: Good morning, it's Friday, it's the 9th of October. This is Boogie in the Morning. Let's get the latest news. Here comes Joe Ogber.
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17: The Scottish Government's announced £1 million of funding to help get the Gaelic language official status. It's as Scotland's largest celebration of Gaelic culture and music arrives in Glasgow. TV personality Phil McHugh will be hosting the opening concert of the Royal National Mod at the Royal Concert Hall tonight.
1: It's about time we celebrated Gaelic. You know, that's what I've always loved, the language, and felt that it needs that kind of that space to shine. And this is exactly what this festival is going to do.
17: The Health Board's boss is apologising for the opening of a crucial North East Cancer Centre being delayed again. Aberdeen's Anchor Centre, which would serve patients across the NHS Grampian area, now has a target open date of May 2027. It was originally due to open 6 years ago. The Health Board's Jug Johal tells us why there's been a hold-up.
18: The move from December to May 27 reflects the time required to complete the enhanced assurance, water safety, commissioning and operational readiness activities before the facility can be safely occupied.
17: Labour has won the Holborn and St Pancras by-election. The party's retained the seat vacated by former Prime Minister Keir Starmer. It's believed the Prime Minister could announce whether Jack Dawe and Rosebank will now be going ahead after pausing a decision until after the by-election. The US Defence Secretary Pete Hegseth has confirmed the firing squad execution of a former US Army

0: and wounding 32 others. Now, pupils at Wick High School get the chance to speak to an astronaut in the International Space Station yesterday. As it passed overhead at noon, pupils had a 10-minute slot to ask him questions as part of a school project. Highland Broadband facilitated the connection, and CEO Gavin Rogers is telling us how it means so much as a local organisation.
1: We're really proud to be a local business, and when those opportunities come to inspire the next generation, we're even more privileged to be able to deliver those and support anything that's going on in local communities.
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3: With Police Scotland's safety camera unit, make the A96 safer by sticking to the speed limits.
0: Brighter spells later, but more showers this afternoon. Light winds and highs of 13 degrees. That's the latest. I'm Joe Amper.
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7: Good morning. Problems on the A9 at the minute, south of the Cromarty Bridge. It remains closed in both directions following an earlier accident. No access to the bridge itself either. Police on site diverting traffic, but one to avoid. The A9 south of the Cromarty Bridge remains closed. More in 20 minutes.

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0: Zara Larsson, Clean Bandit, Symphony. It's 9:10. This is Boogie in the Morning. It is Friday. Hope you're good. Arlene's there.
1: Hello.
0: And our Johnny boy on the buttons. Morning, John.
2: Good morning.
0: Getting ready for another weekend. So, quite a quiet weekend this weekend. Mm-hmm. Don't have much on, which I like. Like, every now and again, it's nice to have a quiet one, isn't it?
1: Yeah.
0: Yeah, although I am... I'm going out with the boss tomorrow for, like, a social thing. And, and you know how I don't like him.
1: Because it's still work.
0: It's still work, isn't it? Do you know when you go out with your boss on a social thing, but it's...
1: Yeah.
0: And to make it worse, the bigger boss is going as well.
1: Ah. Are they paying, though?
0: Sorry, have you met them?
1: True.
0: Have you ever had any dealings with them whatsoever?
1: Yeah.
0: Any chance of a pay run? We have no budget.
1: As tight as a duck's backside.
0: Yes. Yeah. Yeah. So there's that. Free for all Friday, 0333 2020 400. You can send us absolutely anything. And we'll just see where the conversation goes. It could be a question, it could be an observation, could be anything at all, could be a joke. The only thing we don't want is birthday shouts, because we don't do birthday shouts.
1: No, we don't.
0: But anything at all. The number is 0333 2020 400. And we'll keep it going until, well, 10 o'clock usually. That's when we get kicked off, innit?
1: Yeah. So maybe you're doing something really exciting this weekend, unlike us two. Boring.
0: Yeah.
1: Yeah, feel free.
0: If you're doing something more exciting than going out with your boss for a beer...

0: Della Lefty, there's Boston. This is Boogie in the Morning. So, Free For All Friday, 0333 20 20 400. You can send us a WhatsApp. I love getting voice notes. In fact, do you know what? 1 week we'll do nothing but voice notes.
1: Okay.
0: So if you want to get on, you've got to send us a voice note.
1: Yeah, it's so easy to do voice notes. I'm sending a lot more voice notes now than actually typing.
0: Just press that wee microphone and keep a hold of it. Because a lot of people don't think that our WhatsApps that we read out are genuine. There's one here that says, "Hi, Boogie. Those WhatsApps you read out are not genuine. I bet you even made up this one."
1: You did, didn't you?
0: Yeah. But we did get a voice note from Annie.
2: Hi, Boogie. My 16-year-old is away for the weekend to the Horse of the Year show in Birmingham. It's the first time my husband and I have the house to ourselves, completely to ourselves, in years. And we have every intention of ordering pizza and watching television, the TV we want, and just laying around and not having to drive anyone anywhere.
1: Playing around.
0: Oh, they're going golfing.
1: Yeah. It sounded like she was phoning from a submarine.
0: Maybe that's their thing.
3: Better dive in.
1: John, will you behave yourself?
0: Can you just stop speaking this week? That's like the third time. Mind the Liverpool goalie thing the other day?
3: Oh, yes.
0: Yeah, she did sound. If you are going to send us,
1: it's a big thing, isn't it? When your kids go away for the first time, you're like, I don't know what to do. It's great. We've got the house to ourselves.
0: It's like you're dating again.
1: Do we have to?
0: But if you are going to leave us a voice note, try and do it like speaking right into the phone, not like a submarine.
1: Yeah.
0: Because then we'll think you're diving. Wow. Well, I'll tell you what, Annie. Have this on us. It's TTF Friday!

0: So now all the voice notes are coming in, which is great. We like a voice note. This one from Andrina.
1: This is for Boogie. Thanks for making me laugh and look like a right idiot sitting in my car with the dog waiting to go into the vets. We are here we, here we. Bleepy, bleepy, bleepy. That really cheered me up. Keep it up. Cheers.
2: That's funny.
0: I have done it for several months. But welcome to the party, Andrina. Sarah says, Boogie, did you just say that you're going out with the bosses tomorrow, but Arlene isn't invited? I may have misheard. Hashtag favourites. Yeah. Darren says, hi, Boogie. Maybe the bosses are taking you out tomorrow to fire you. Darren, one can only hope. One can only hope. Because that contract that I've got, listen, if they fire me, I'm happy to sit in the house for the next 2.5 years.
2: For 2.5 years.
0: I would happily do that. Nay bother. It's a football thing. It's a football thing, and Arlene didn't want to go. So there you are. MFR. Tell you what, though, £725,000, you could go to any football game you want, right? I mean, you could get tickets for Champions League final, or I mean, you're not going to see your team in it, but you could go and see, I don't know, PSG against whoever they're playing this year in the final, and it could all be yours. £725,000 in your back pocket in less than 12 hours' time. In fact, in 9 hours' time, you'll have the money in your account. Which is pretty amazing, isn't it? £725,000. And if you enter, you will go into a draw at the end of this month, at the end of October, where someone in Scotland is going to win a little £10,000 bonus.
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0: Okay, answer the phone. 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All right, £725,000 and a chance of winning 10 grand at the end of the month as well. 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MFR.

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13: Good morning. The A9 remains closed in both directions this morning due to an earlier accident just south of the Cromarty Bridge. There's no access to the bridge itself, so southbound traffic being diverted via the A862. This is through Dingwall. Northbound, you're being turned off at the Tor roundabout to head through Maryborough. So allow plenty of extra time. Lengthy queues on the back roads as you follow that diversion. 10 miles in either direction. One to avoid if you're able to do so. But do keep in mind the A9 remains closed in both directions south of the Cromarty Bridge.
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0: Katie Tunstall. Suddenly I See. John Newman coming up. Anna says, a little while ago you played a voice note from a lady who was quite excited because their 16-year-old was away and mummy and daddy were home alone.
1: Yeah, for the first time ever.
0: We're going to watch whatever they wanted to on the telly and stuff like that. She says, my 16-year-old and my husband are both away for the next 4 nights.
1: Oh, my.
0: Oh, so excited to have the house to myself. And then my 20-year-old announces that she's coming home from university.
1: No! Change the locks. There's time. Change the locks.
0: Because you know she's going to bring an IKEA bag full of washing.
1: Oh, yeah. And she'll expect food.
0: And there'll be... Is there any food?
1: Yeah. And then she'll settle herself on the sofa and she'll start watching her trash telly.
0: Yeah.
1: And you just have to run about after her.
0: I mean, that is a disaster.
1: Yeah.
0: When our daughter leaves to go to uni.
1: Just move house, don't tell her.
0: We're going to do a midnight flip.
1: Yep. That's what to do. There's no way of her tracking you down. I just make sure you take the friends and family thing off your phone.
0: Oh, right, yes, the Find My app.
1: Yeah,
0: all right, make sure you take that off so they've got no idea where you are.
1: I'm way ahead of you.
0: Oh, you've thought about this, haven't you?
1: Oh, I have, yes. Right.
0: Anyway, lovely Lynn on with us in just a second. Here's John Newman's Love Me Again.

0: me again is John Newman, and the lovely Lynn Hogan is here. Hello, Lynn.
1: Good morning. Good morning. Happy Friday.
0: Yes, any plans for the weekend, Lynn? Anything exciting?
1: Well, I'm back on tomorrow on the Big Scottish Football Show, but tonight, since I woke up this morning, I've just been thinking about a big, massive, juicy pizza dripping with cheese.
2: And it's, I can't
0: that
2: get
0: makes
2: it out
0: a
2: of
0: change,
2: my head.
0: Doesn't it?
1: So it's all I can think about, so I'm going to get a takeaway tonight.
0: Okay, 12 or 14 inches.
1: Oh, the bigger the better.
0: Okay, and is it just for you, or are you going to share it with anyone?
1: It's just for me. I mean, the kids will be home tonight, so I'll probably, you know, offer them something if they want fed. Obviously, I'm just thinking about myself.
0: They can have the crusts and what's left of the dip.
1: Yeah, they'll be fine with a couple of bits of leftovers. That's fine. That'll do them.
0: After 10 this morning, Mother of the Year, Lynn Hogan, fills in for Big Brad.
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20: MFR. Well, major issues on the roads around Dingwall this morning. This comes after the closure of the A9 in both directions from the Tor roundabout right the way through to the Cromarty Bridge. No access to the bridge itself and lengthy tailbacks on the diversion. It's a 10-mile diversion northbound left at the Tor roundabout onto the A835. Southbound, you're going right onto the A862 through Dingwall, and there are lengthy queues both directions there, so you will need to allow plenty of extra time for that journey. But the A9 remains closed from the Tor roundabout through to the Cromarty Bridge.
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0: Scudino Crystal Waters destination Calabria. Let's do the birthdays today. 90 years old. If you were to meet him today, he would say, "It is my birthday,
1: Arlene."
0: Oh. Arlene.
1: John.
0: No, it's not John. Anybody, John.
1: Jesus, put me off.
0: John.
2: Is it Brian Blessed?
0: Brian Blessed is the right answer, yeah. 74 today. The wife of the late Ozzy Osbourne.
1: Arlene. Sharon Osbourne.
0: Sharon is right, yeah. 71 today. He was a middle distance runner. He was always up against Seb Coe back in the day.
1: Oh.
0: It was Seb Coe and...
1: Oh, no,
0: it's not Steve Cram, it's the other one.
1: His name
0: is Steve, though. Goodness me, Steve Ovett. This is going well today. 60 today, former Prime Minister, leader of the Tory party. Brexit was all his fault. It's entirely his fault. Yes?
1: David Cameron! God almighty!
2: No.
1: Yes!
0: Yeah, okay, I'll give you that point. And 48 today, one of Westlife. I'll take just the first name.
2: John?
0: Yes?
2: Kian?
0: No.
2: John? Mark?
0: Nope.
2: John?
0: Yes?
2: Shane?
0: Nope.
2: John?
0: Yep.
2: Brian?
0: Nope.
1: He's not in it anymore.
0: No, but he was. It's the one that you can't remember. Nicky Byrne, 48 today. Here's James Blunt, who may be murdered tonight. Do you

0: circles. Carol says, Boogie, stop giving away spoilers for the traitors. I'm watching it. That wasn't a spoiler. When I said that he might be murdered tonight.
1: Well, he might be.
0: He might be murdered alongside everybody else who's in the castle.
1: But you're annoying.
0: I am annoying. I'll give you that. Guilty. Guilty is charged. But James Blunt back on the telly tonight, 8 o'clock on BBC One. And we are back tomorrow on the radio from 9 o'clock with Wrong to Be Right with the kids.
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1: 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I'm Lynn Hogan in for Grant Thompson with a throwback coming up next. Right now it's 10 a.m. Here's your latest news.
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3: The Scottish Government's announced £1 million of funding to help get the Gaelic language official status. It's as Scotland's largest celebration of Gaelic culture and music arrives in Glasgow. TV personality Phil McHugh will be hosting the opening concert of the Royal National Mod at the Royal Concert Hall tonight.
12: It's about time we celebrated Gaelic. You know, that's what I've always loved, the language, and felt that it needs that kind of that space to shine. And this is exactly what this festival is going to do.
3: The Health Board's boss is apologising for the opening of a crucial North East Cancer Centre being delayed again. Aberdeen's Anchor Centre, which would serve patients across the NHS Grampian area, now has a target open date of May 2027. It was originally due to open 6 years ago. The Health Board's Jug Johal tells us why there's been a hold-up.
13: The move from December to May 27 reflects the time required to complete the enhanced assurance, water safety, commissioning and operational readiness activities before the facility can be safely occupied.
3: Labour has won the Holborn and St Pancras by-election. The party's retained the seat vacated by former Prime Minister Keir Starmer. It's believed the Prime Minister could announce whether Jack Dawe and Rose Bank will now be going ahead after pausing a decision until after the by-election. The US Defence Secretary Pete Hegseth has confirmed the firing squad execution of a former US Army officer convicted of a mass shooting will be live-streamed. Nidal Hassan opened fire at the Fort Hood base in 2009, killing 13 people and wounding 32 others. Now, pupils at Wick High School get the chance to speak to an astronaut in the International Space Station yesterday. As it passed overhead at noon, pupils had a 10-minute slot to ask him questions as part of a school project. Highland Broadband facilitated the connection, and CEO Gavin Rogers is telling us how it means so much as a local organisation.
14: We're really proud to be a local business, and when those opportunities come to inspire the next generation, we're even more privileged to be able to deliver those and support anything that's going on in local communities.
15: Weather
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3: Brighter spells later, but more showers this afternoon. Light winds and highs of 13 degrees. That's the latest. I'm Joe Onber.
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1: Today is the big day from Make Me, a winner at £725,000 up for grabs and could be in your bank account after 5 o'clock, just in time for the weekend and for the October break kicking off as well. So you could sort you and the kids out plenty. Everything they want, go on holiday, a last minute flight somewhere. That money would come in handy, right? And it would completely change your life. It's £725,000. Could be yours tonight. And if you end

only. So make sure you get yourself in the draw. The clock is ticking. Lines are going to close at 5 p.m. today. So get in the draw right now. It's yes to 61025. Text are 250. Or you can get five entries for a fiver. Text mega to 61025. Standard network rates apply, over 18s only. And you can also enter at makemeawinner.co.uk. You'll get all the phone entry details there and the rules for this network competition. 5 o'clock is when we close the lines. And then you just need to keep an eye on your phone. What you got planned later on? Is it the pub? Is it a quiet Friday? Are you still going to be in work? Well, if your phone goes, you answer it and Gemma Atkinson will tell you that you have won £725,000. I mean, how amazing would that be? Changing your life, and it's tax-free as well. Lovely. £725,000 could be yours. Get yourself in the draw now. And also, you'll be entered into the draw for that Scotland only 10 grand at the end of October. Text the word yes, send that off to 61025, and then keep an eye on your phone after 5 o'clock tonight. Good luck. MA.

Waitress, Teenage Dirtbag. What a great song. It's Friday on the throwback. I'm Lynn Hogan in for Grant Thompson. 0333 20 20 400 is the number if you want to get in touch. Let me know how your Friday is going right now. This is Zedd and Foxes and Clarity.

0: Sugar Babes in the middle. Before that, Maroon 5, Christina Aguilera. It is the throwback. We are in the mix for Friday. I'm Lynn Hogan. How is your Friday going? Have you got that weekend feeling already? Just ready to like pack up and leave work? Aidan is working hard just now, catching up on paperwork and listening to the throwback. You know what? It is Friday. Aidan, put the paperwork to the side. Just leave it. Can you not just do it on Monday? And then Monday will come and you'll be like, oh, I wish I had did it on Friday. Hi to Ross, who's been in touch, and also Scotty Boy, who's DJing at Susan's 60th this weekend. He says, plenty of 80s music and cheap drink. It's obviously in a bowling club then, if it's cheap drink. 0333 20 20 400. How's your Friday going? Let me know. And coming up on the throwback, I've got the Pussycat Dolls and a 2011 song, which was the breakthrough song for Carly Rae Jepsen. It's on the way on the throwback next.
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Jepsen, Call Me Maybe. It's the throwback. We're in the mix for Friday. Pussycat Dolls, and don't shut. I remember going to see the Pussycat Dolls. Not this time around, because they were just in town. Was that like a few weeks? No, a few days ago, in fact. They were doing their big gig at the Oval Hydro, but I remember going to see them like years and years ago. Such a classic tune, don't you? Coming up, Swedish House Mafia. Right now, Rue De Silva, Touch Me.

0: Friday's throwback. We're right in the mix. Hope you're having a good Friday. Dawn and Connor are getting things sorted, heading down to the Lake District Lynn for three nights. So packing just now, listening to the throwback. Also, hi to Lisa, who's got the throwback on as well, if you want to get in touch. I would love to hear from you. It's Friday. What you got on? What you got planned? Kids are about to finish up school as well. Oh, happy days. Feels like they've just been back for about 2 weeks after the summer holidays. And then, of course, they go back after the October break before you know it. It's the Christmas holidays. Yes. 0333 20 2400 is my number. Chainsmokers coming up, and Jessie J and Ariana Grande with Bang Bang. What a tune. It's on the way next. MFR.
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Chainsmokers, Halsey and Closer, Outcast before that. It's a throwback. We're in the mix for Friday. I'm Lynn Hogan in for Grant Thompson. Hi, it is Stuart. Lynn, can we get a shout out to all the Selwood team listening? Happy Friday, and shout out to Fraser, who is working his backside off for a change, says Stuart. 0333 20 2400 right now. Natasha Beddingfield.

Natasha Bedingfield and these words on the throwback. Good morning and happy Friday. We are nearly at the weekend. We're right in the middle of the throwback for Friday morning. Black Eyed Peas and Pump It. It's the kind of thing you need to hear on a Friday, right? After this from Jessie J is Bang Bang.

0: Feeling proper pumped for Friday now after hearing that Black Eyed Peas and Pump It on the throwback. Hi to Alistair and also hi to Archie, who says, Lynn, can we get a wee good luck message for our apprentice Ronan, who's about 45 minutes away from singing us an induction song from all of us at Tool Station. Well, do let me hear that induction song. I'm sure wee Ronan is absolutely buzzing about that. Right, coming up, Make Me a Winner draw is doing, it's doing today. We're doing it today. Gemma Atkinson is doing it. She's going to be phoning you after 5 o'clock. It's a lot of money. It could be in your bank account after five. And I'll give you all the entry details next after your news at 11.
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1: 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Players must be 18 or older.
0: Happy Friday. We have finally made it. It's the 9th of October. I'm Lynn Hogan, and right now it's just after 11 o'clock. Here's your latest news.
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17: The top stories this hour. The by-election that reportedly held up a decision on Rosebank and Jackdaw has been won by Labour. The Green Party leader Zach Polanski says he's disappointed but incredibly proud after coming in second in the Holborn and St Pancras by-election.
18: We tripled our vote share in this election, and John Curtis this morning has said that this seat demonstrates that we are going to be more of an electoral threat to Labour than we ever have in our history. This was our second best ever by-election result in history.
17: We're waiting for a Bulgarian brother and sister to be sentenced over an incident in Dundee that made headlines around the world. The pair were found guilty of attacking young girls in the Lockheed area last summer. Now, one of those girls held an axe in a video which was shared by Elon Musk and Tommy Robinson. Police Scotland had originally suggested the pair had done nothing wrong and only the young girl had been charged. There's another apology over a troubled North East Cancer Centre, but an NHS Grampian boss says it's vital it serves patients for decades to come. Aberdeen's Anchor Centre will help people across the region, but it's now due to open next May, more than 6 years late. Interim Director of Infrastructure, Sustainability and Support Services, Jug Johal, responds to the suggestions it's a national scandal.
19: Obviously, I'm not looking back. I joined NHS Grampian in April. I'm not aware of all of the historical issues, but my role is to focus on the future and work as hard as we can as a team to try and get these buildings open as soon as we can and as safe as we can.
17: The US Defence Secretary has confirmed the firing squad execution.

0: 2009, injuring 32. People living in California aren't too happy with the way it's being carried out.
1: It's disgusting. It's childish. What's next, pay-per-view? I mean, this is just ridiculous. It shouldn't be anything the public sees.
2: I think it's a bit inhumane. It's not something that needs to be shown, especially we don't know if kids are watching.
3: Very extreme in my opinion. It's overly doing it.
4: Weather with Police Scotland Safety Camera Unit. If you're driving a van, be sure to know your speed limits.
5: Brighter spells later, but more showers this afternoon. Light winds and highs of 13 degrees. That's the latest. I'm Joe Onper.
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6: Right, today's the day. £725,000 could be yours on Make Me a Winner. It is money that you can only dream about getting into your bank account, right? And maybe right now that money would come in handy just to take the pressure off, get all your debt paid off. Maybe there's certain things you want done around the house. Maybe you've always wanted like a holiday home. I just got back from Tenerife a week ago, right? And I had a wee look because I'm nosy, and you can get a one bedroom apartment in Costa Adeje for £175,000. Now, I'm not going to stand here and do the math because I'm not Carol Vorderman. And I was like, foundy maths at school. But I know that you've still got a lot left if you were to buy yourself a little place abroad. You know, just a little holiday home that you could pop over to every now and again if you wanted to do that. But that money could be in your account after 5 o'clock, so you could just go wild this weekend. Or be sensible if you want. Play today and that money could be yours after five, and you'll automatically get into the draw for an extra £10,000 at the end of the month too, which is exclusive to Scotland only. So you need to enter, right? It just takes like 10 seconds to send this message. It's the word yes, and send that off to 61025 in a text. Texts are £2.50. If you want to get five entries for a fiver, then text the word mega to 61025. Standard network rates apply. You've got to be 18 or over to enter. And you can do it online, makemeawinner.co.uk. You'll get phone entry details and the rules for this network competition. 5 o'clock, we're going to close the lines. Gemma Atkinson is making that call, and it could be your phone going and your money. Your bank account details is all we would need. And that money would be transferred, £725,000. Today could be the day for you. It's your lucky day. I can feel it. Get in the draw now, and also we'll enter you into the draw for 10 grand at the end of the month as well. Text the word yes and send that off to 61025. You've not got long to go. We're doing the draw.

0: Eminem, Rihanna and The Monster. It is Friday. It's the 9th of October. I'm Lynn Hogan. I'm in for Grant Thompson today. I'm so delighted it's Friday. You know what? There's something different about waking up on a Friday, even if it is early. I think if you're off at the weekend or whatever, you just kind of get like a Friday feeling. I zipped out of bed this morning. I sat upright, albeit I did look like I'd been dragged through a hedge backwards, but I just felt I had a little spring in my step. I thought, here we go, it's Friday. I've got Cammy Barnes' new tune to play, and Doogie phoned in to say he was enjoying the tunes, he was loving the throwback, and he says lots of bangers today. He's still on the phone. Doogie, what's your plans for the weekend?
1: The wife's gone out tonight, and the bairn's gone out tonight, and I've got the wee man, so I need to pack the bairn back up at 9 o'clock, and then I can get drunk.
0: Right, okay. I was going to say you've got an empty, but you've kind of got like half an empty, so you need to be semi-sensible, Doogie.
1: Aye, and I need to drive at 9 o'clock tonight, so...
0: Yeah, aye, so make sure... So the tinny will be getting cracked open after 9 o'clock?
1: No, the bottle. Not the tinny, the bottle.
0: Oh, the bottle. All right, fair play. It's a wild Friday for you then.
1: I don't do half measures, it's a bottle.
0: Somebody's going to have a hangover tomorrow. Do you know what? I'm not going to lie, right? See, if I was to start, I feel like I'm at an age now where after 9 o'clock for me. I mean, I remember the days of getting ready to go out clubbing and we'd like leave the house at like 10 p.m. Same with on holiday. It's a different vibe on holiday. Like going out later is sound. But see now, anything past 9 o'clock, I'm done. I'm sorry. I'm in my pyjamas and I'm clocking out for the night.
1: Oh, no. How old are you?
0: 42. Too old.
1: Aye. You're only 4 years younger than me, and I'm still up to 2 in the morning. Get a grip, woman.
0: That's me being told to get a grip. Listen, Doogie, lovely chat to you. Enjoy your weekend.
1: You too.
0: I hope you're rough tomorrow.
1: No, I won't be. Never got a hangover.
0: Right, speak to you later.
1: Right, cheers, love. Bye.

0: to meet you on Friday, 9th of October. I'm Lynn Hogan in for Grant Thompson with you until 2 o'clock today. And then Gary Spence is on with the big Friday show and the big I Am, Spence versus Shazam. And I've got Cat's Eye coming up and also Bruno Mars on the way for you as well. Yesterday, I was briefly talking about something that happened that I filmed. I put it on social media, right? And can I just say how excited I was this morning to have what I can only describe as an almost viral video. Pretty much can't leave the house anymore to get a pint of milk. People are like, are you the one that posted that video on TikTok yesterday? It's me. I did it. It is me. My TikTok, right, as I've said before on the radio, my TikTok, it was one of these ones that when I put up my first video, it blew up. It was a bride dancing with her dog at her wedding. It was only about 8 seconds and it went crazy. And I thought, this is it. I am now a TikTok sensation. I'm a content creator. Here we go. And then put up a few videos after that and got like 3 likes and about 25 views. And I thought, actually, maybe not. TikTok is not the one for me. I've not got the time for all the editing and stuff. Like, people are really creative with TikTok videos and lip syncing and everything. And I'm just not. However, yesterday I put up a TikTok and wow, it's gone crazy. So that's it. I feel like now it's my time to shine. I'll tell you more about it very soon if you want to go on and have a look and stuff, because, you know, I feel like it could be doing with a few more likes. All the info coming up after Sia and Bruno Mars. I can barely fit my head out the studio door now.
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It's Sia and Chandelier. Happy Friday. I'm Lynn Hogan in for Grant Thompson. And coming up, I've got a throwback from Brandy and Monica fighting over a guy. And Cat's Eye on the way next. And yesterday, right, I was down in Glasgow, so I've got a video. In Glasgow city centre, there's a guy cutting about dressed as Elf, Will Ferrell Elf from the movie. And I took a little video and I posted it on my TikTok. Now, if you follow me on TikTok, maybe you don't, but I don't post a lot, right? I am by no means a content creator. And I just find editing and stuff quite stressful. Like, it's just not for me. But yesterday, I took this wee video because it was fun and I was chuckling away and stuck it up on TikTok. And I woke up this morning and I thought, oh my goodness, I've made it. I am a TikTok sensation. Well, not quite, but over 70,000 views, pretty decent. And a decent amount of likes as well, which was very surprising. But the best part of this, all right, forget about me now being practically viral. The guy from the video is from a jeweller's in Glasgow and he commented, and there's a picture of him dressed as Elf. So obviously filming some promotional thing for Christmas. But very funny. If you're on TikTok, go check it out. I'm at Lynn on the radio. And right now, this is Cat's Eye, a brand new single. Down with the Kids, if you like this as well. It's called Animal.

0: the boy is mine. He belongs to me. The boy is mine. I'd be like, listen, you can have the boy. He's yours. Take him. I don't want him. He's all yours. It's Friday. It's the 9th of October, and that's why I'm single. It's 11:45. Throwback Takeover coming up after midday today. I'm going to hand over to you, and you are in charge of picking the tunes. Let me just check here. Hold on, Friday. Check notes. Friday. Calvin Harris. Have we played Calvin? Calvin needs to be played on a Friday. So I'm going to get some Calvin on for you next.
1: 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MFR.
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0: Demon Hunters, a golden happy Friday. We're nearly into Friday afternoon, and after midday, then I'll be asking you to get in touch because it's a throwback takeover and it's all about you. You pick the tunes for Friday. I'm going to hand over musical power to you on the throwback takeover after midday. Plus, Alex Warren coming up, and all your news is next.
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0: Right, the throwback takeover for Friday is coming up. 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
17: The top stories this hour. Andy Burnham's facing calls to make a decision imminently on new North Sea drilling, and it follows Labour's victory in the St Pancras and Holborn by-election.
18: It's good news from London that is lifting us overnight. And I just wanted to say congratulations to Sagal Abdiwali, the new Member of Parliament for Holborn and St Pancras.
17: It's widely reported the final ruling on Jack Dawn Rosebank was delayed until after the vote because Green Party leader in England, Zach Polanski, was standing. In the end, he came in second. A brother and sister from Bulgaria have both been given community service for assaulting a group of children in Dundee. The case became known around the world when Elon Musk and Tommy Robinson shared videos of one of the girls involved brandishing an axe at the pair. Now, despite police initially condemning misinformation, Ilya Belov and Nadezhda Belova were convicted of assault and threatening behaviour. A fresh apology has been issued over yet another delay at the opening of an Aberdeen cancer centre. The Anchor Centre was originally due to welcome patients in 2020, but it's now been pushed back to May next year. NHS Grampians Jug Johal says further pushback reflects the time needed to complete water safety works.
19: It's important that we ensure that it's suitable for decades to come. We're currently working with our contractor to resolve the remaining issues in order to achieve our CASR-approved status with NHS Assure.
17: The US has confirmed the execution of a former army officer will be live-streamed. Nidal Hassan killed 13 people in a shooting spree at Fort Hood in 2009. Donald Trump confirmed early in the week a firing squad would be brought in for the execution. Murray Leaf is a political scientist at the University of the West of Scotland.
20: It's hitting everybody out of the blue. It's certainly not something we expect. America carries out a large number of executions. I think it's ranked fourth or fifth in the world for the number of executions it carries out. But to live stream them, to make them very public, this is pretty much unprecedented.
17: The execution is set for December the 3rd.
21: Weather.
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17: Brighter spells later, but more showers this afternoon. Light winds and highs of 13 degrees. That's the latest. I'm Joe Onber.
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0: Right, time is running out. Today's jackpot is £725,000 on Make Me a Winner. Have you entered yet? If not, get yourself in that draw. It's life-changing money. It'll sort out all your cash flow problems and just take the pressure off for, let's be honest, a very long time. I mean, it's going to completely change your life if that money hits your bank account today. And it could well be your bank account that is going into. Make sure you enter. And by the way, once you enter for today's draw, you're automatically added into the draw for £10,000 at the end of the month, which is exclusive to Scotland only. So it's well worth it. So here's what you need to do. It's lunchtime. You're maybe having a skive right now because it's Friday and that. Or maybe you're finishing early. Get your phone out and text the word yes and send it off to 61025. And that's you in the draw. Text for £2.50. But you can get five entries for a fiver by texting the word mega to 61025. 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You've got to be over 18 to play. 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You'll get phone entry details and all the rules for this network competition there. Closing lines at 5 p.m. today. And then Gemma's going to make that call. 725.

into your bank after the call, which is just tremendous. In time for the weekend and in time for the October break, so you can treat the kids, maybe even get away, like a wee last minute holiday. 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

0: BB Rexha and Faithless New Religion. It is Friday and we're doing the throwback takeover now. How do you fancy picking a song for Friday? And listen, I have got already some suggestions coming in.
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0: Like, very premature suggestions coming in for the throwback takeover. I'm here with you until 2 o'clock today, and then Gary Spence is on. I was just having a wee catch up there with the lovely producer Rose, chatting all things food for Lena because it is lunchtime. So already getting suggestions in, but what song would you like to hear on today's throwback takeover? It's Friday, so I'm thinking we must hit that Friday vibe. And for me, let's go like all out, like just proper banging Friday tunes. I mean, it's totally up to you, but you know, I'm just telling you, we could go maybe a wee bit dancey. But if you want something indie, something fun, let me know. What's going to cheer you up? Are you finishing early today? Are you working like all weekend and you need a song to kind of keep you going and motivate you and spur you on for the rest of Friday? 0333 20 20 400, that's the number. Voice notes are welcome, please. You can just drop me a WhatsApp, or you can call, or you can get me on Instagram. I'm at Lynn on the radio. Sometimes I got home last night and I had some message requests like, hi Lynn, can you play this? And I thought, oh no, I've missed it. So I will check my DMs. But 0333 20 20 400, that is the number. What song can I get on for you on the throwback takeover? Handing over to you whilst playing this. This is so good. Jason Derulo, DJ

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0: Valentine Boy, Friday, 9th of October. I'm Lynn Hogan. Hope your Friday's going okay. It's just after 12:30, and right now we are doing the throwback takeover. Chance for you to get a song on, and there's still time if you want to get in touch. It's 0333 20 20 400. So many really good suggestions coming in. It's a Friday. What song is fitting your Friday vibe today? Are you going out tonight? Are you looking forward to a weekend of chaos, or is it a very chilled one? Is it the opposite of chaos? 0333 20 20 400. Leanne is on the phone just now, having a very quiet weekend, and Leanne is looking forward to a takeaway. So what is the takeaway of choice for tonight then?
1: Chinese.
0: What's your Chinese order?
1: Probably chicken fried rice and mushrooms and gravy.
0: Oh, no. Oh, that, see, I thought you were going to say chicken fried rice, curry sauce, salt and pepper chips. That's usually my go-to. And is
1: well,
0: it
1: I do like a salt and pepper, but it doesn't like me.
0: Oh, really? Oh, yeah. I know what you mean. Nothing worse is there. And see, the thing is, right, I mean, anybody that knows me knows that I do love Chinese food, but you get an awful druth, like, later on, or you wake up in the middle of the night and you're just dying of thirst if you've had anything salt and pepper. Do you know what I mean? You're just dying. Like, you, it's actually one of these situations I've put my head under the tap because I'm so thirsty. I'm just like, give me water immediately. But that sounds good. So what song would you like to hear on the throwback takeover?
1: Meredith Brooks, Bitch.
0: That's such a good song. Great lyrics in it as well. I feel like I can totally relate to everything that she is. I am also the same.
1: I'm feeling that this Friday.
0: I'm a bitch, I'm a lover, I'm a sister, I'm a mother, I'm everything. I'm everything in between. That's me. Right, listen, lovely chatting to you, Leanne.
1: Thank you.
0: Let's get Meredith Brooks on. See you later.

said many times before, 1997 was a great year for music. That was out in 97. Meredith Brooks for Leanne on today's Throwback Takeover. It is Friday. I'm Lynn Hogan in for Grant Thompson. I actually forgot, I know pretty much all the lyrics to that song, so I hope you were singing along to that. Hiya to Debbie, who's been in touch. Also hello to Natasha. 0333 20 20 400. Brian has messaged me saying he's on the deliveries again. Steph has been in touch. Also hi to Robert and Nikki. This next song though came in through Instagram, and it's especially for Anne-Marie. She says, can you please play Absolutely Everybody? Which is just an unforgettable, one of these tunes that I thought, oh my goodness, am I ever going to hear that again? And it's just came fresh into my mind. Vanessa Amorosi. Remember this song? She says, I feel it's a good tune for today. I'm at home, it's a day off, and I'm ironing. She says, this will help me keep going. I need some momentum. For Anne-Marie, what a throwback this is. And it's got the Friday-like happy vibes. Vanessa Amorosi on the Throwback and Absolutely Everybody.

0: that. Vanessa and Rossi, absolutely everybody. William has just been to the addresses with Sophie, and apparently Sophie's now bouncing around to the tunes. Oh, I feel really bad though. I feel really bad. Debbie has been in touch. Hi, lovely. We're doing a music bingo at work. Could you play Atomic Kitten Hole Again or Pink? You knew it would help me out to win a chocolate orange. Oh no. Oh no. Listen, just, I've said it. But I don't have time. I don't have time to play another song on the Throwback Takeover. But because I've read out your message, you 100% deserve that chocolate orange. It's pretty much yours.
1: Lynn Hogan. MFR.
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0: Hey, That Made You Love Me. It is a Friday. It's the 9th of October. I'm Lynn in for Grant Thompson. Let's keep the Friday tunes coming. Tiny Temper and a 90s banger on the way after all your latest news at one next.
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11: All right, happy Friday. I'm Lynn Hogan. I've got Corona coming up. Lewis Capaldi on the way after all your latest news right now. It's 1 o'clock.
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13: The top stories this hour. The by-election that reportedly had been holding up the decision on Rosebank and Jackdaw has been won by Labour. Green Party leader in England, Zach Polanski, says he's disappointed but incredibly proud after coming in second in the Holborn and St Pancras by-election.
14: We tripled our vote share in this election, and John Curtis this morning has said that this seat demonstrates that we are going to be more of an electoral threat to Labour than we ever have in our history. This was our second best ever by-election result in history.
13: A 39-year-old man has pled guilty to murdering his former partner after learning she'd begun a new relationship. The Ingalls repeatedly stabbed Stacey Hogg in the head and body at her home in Hoyk in June. The High Court in Edinburgh today heard he slipped in through the back door and attacked the 35-year-old mum of three as she came down the stairs. He's due to be sentenced at the same court on November the 5th. Now, a brother and sister from Bulgaria have been given community service for assaulting a group of children in Dundee. The case became known around the world when Elon Musk and Tommy Robinson shared videos of one of the girls involved brandishing an axe at the pair. Despite police initially condemning misinformation, Ilya Belov and Nadezhda Belova were convicted of assault and threatening behaviour. Andrew McMahon Windsor's been granted more than £300,000 in compensation after surrendering the lease on his former Royal Lodge home. It's more good news for the former prince after he won his legal battle with the police over search warrants yesterday. The US Defence Secretary has confirmed the firing squad execution of a former US Army officer will be live-streamed to the public. Nidal Hassan killed 13 people at Fort Hood in 2009. Pete Hegseth says showcasing his death will help people understand there are serious consequences. Murray Leith, a political scientist at the University of the West of Scotland, says it feels like a political stunt.
9: If it is a political action, will it blow back is the question. Will it upset more Democrats to get out to the polls and vote? Will it upset people? Because supporting capital punishment is one thing. Watching it actually happen, that's another thing entirely.
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13: Brighter spells later, but more showers this afternoon. Light winds and highs of 13 degrees. That's the latest. I'm Joe Onber.
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11: Friday is going in at a rate of knots, and before you know it, it'll be 5 o'clock, and then you'll be going, oh no, I didn't enter, forgot to enter, make me a winner. Then you'll hear somebody winning the £725,000, and it might even be somebody that you know, and you'll be raging, and well, that could have been me. So enter, simple, get yourself into the draw. It's £725,000. It's a lot of money, it's life-changing, and it takes all the money pressures off for a very, very, very long time, let's be honest. And, you know, I hate to say it, but it is early in October, but before we know it, Christmas will be here, and that's expensive, and, you know, Santa. Santa's got a lot of money to be spending. Santa's workshop's going at a rate of knots as well. £725,000 would totally like cover Christmas and everything beyond that. So all you have to do is get in the draw. Text yes to 61025. Text for £2.50 or get 5 entries for a fiver. Text mega to 61025. 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You've got to be over 18 and you can enter online at makemeawinner.co.uk. You'll get phone entry details there and all the rules for this network competition. Closing lines at 5 p.m. and then hopefully it'll be your phone that goes and that cash will be yours. If it's Gemma Atkinson, then happy days for you. £725,000 would be yours. It is life changing. So get yourself in that draw. And also, if you're in that draw, you're automatically entered to win 10 grand at the end of this month as well, which is exclusive to Scotland. So get in the draw right now. Text yes, send it off to 61025.

0: Yeah.
1: It's Friday, and that's Tiny Tempa and Zara Larsson and Girls Like. I'm Lynn Hogan. I'm here until 2 o'clock today. Gary Spence is on from two with Stephen Mill. They'll keep you up to date with everything that's happening in the world and also the big I am, and a chance for you to pick a song on the Throwback Takeover after 2 o'clock. And Gary Spence is cutting about right now with my key fob. So he popped in to say hello, and he says, oh, I need your fob. I need to get out of the studio. I need your fob. I'll bring it back. And that was about 20 minutes ago. Now, I have every faith that Gary Spence will bring my key fob back. Right, I trust him. I trust Gary with my life. But my car key is on there, and you know, there's a slight worry that Gary does love to chat, and he'll be about the office chatting away, and he might just, you know, misplace it, leave it on a desk somewhere, and then I'll be scrambling around at 2 o'clock. I've no car key. I can't get home, and I'll be stuck here forever. But I suppose if I'm here, then I'm back on tomorrow anyway, because the big Scottish football show returns. We're all back. In fact, pretty sure the whole gang are back tomorrow. It'll be myself and Steve Cowan and G-Boy, a.k.a. Gareth Waugh, and producer Rory. Big day tomorrow in the Premiership. Dundee United and Hibs. It's Falkirk and Dundee. Hearts play St Mirren. Rangers, Killy. Motherwell, Celtic. That's the earlier kickoff at midday, and it's Aberdeen and St Johnson tomorrow. And we'll keep you up to date with all the goals and also the usual features and Steve's snack. And it's just a riot on the big Scottish football show. And we're all back tomorrow right here from 2 o'clock. Taylor Swift and Opal is lined up for you after this, the latest one from Sienna Spiro. It's Great Expectation.

0: good is that? What a throwback. Our Friday Rogue Traders and Voodoo Child. So good. Got like a dirty bassline. I do like a dirty bassline. I'm Lynn. I'm in for Grant Thompson. And coming up next, I'm going to play you the latest one from The Script. I've got Dylan John Thomas on the way as well.
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1: It's Friday. I'm Lynn Hogan. I'm here until 2 o'clock. Gary Spence is on the way from two. And for everybody that's been asking, yes, Gary Spence is still cutting about with my key fob and my car key is on that. And yes, I am slightly worried that I may never ever see it again. Hopefully I'll be able to make it home. Here's John at 2 o'clock, of course, with the big I am. Always on a Friday, the best tunes and travel to get you home. Do you know what? I'm so annoyed, right? And I know this is like such a classic, like, girl. You'd be like, oh, you've broken a nail, have you, Lynn? A big whoop. But last night, I've been talking about the parking situation on the show every day this week, right, outside my house. And last night I had to park. Now, I ended up having to do like a bit of turning, 25 point turns to get into a space. But because it was raining, in all my rage on the way out of the car, as I tested to make sure the car door was locked, my finger like slipped. Basically, I broke a nail, right? And I was just so annoyed. And I went in the house pure raging. And I'm getting my nails done not until next week. So they're just really long. They're too long for me to work with just now. And I was just so annoyed at myself. But do you know what? Do you believe in karma? Because I kind of do. And I'm thinking, I bet you, because I've been moaning about the parking situation for the past couple of days at mine, where I should just be like, let them park. You know what I mean? I've broken a nail. And basically that's karma. It's come right back at me. I felt like a right idiot after it. I was like, oh no. So yes, I'm praying that the rest of my nails stay. I mean, it's not the end of the world. All right, I will live. But it's just very, very annoying. Right, here's Pink. Now, just give me a reason.

0: Nate Ruth. I haven't heard that song in ages. Just Give Me a Reason. Hiya to Selena, who's listening in. Also, hiya to Claire as well. It's 1:45. And Gary Spence is on the way after 2:00. A chance for you to pick a song on the Throwback Takeover. All the good tunes lined up for you this Friday afternoon. Next up, Alex Warren is on the way.
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0: Boston. Lynn Hogan, I am off ski. That's me, done and dusted, clocking out for the weekend. And I'm still going to have to try and find... Gary Spencer's still cutting about with the key fob. Do you know what? I'm looking forward to catching up with Celebrity Traitors. So there's loads of stuff on the telly just now. I don't know about you, right? But I go through phases of like getting right stuck into things. And then I get times where there's like almost nothing to watch. And I find myself just watching old repeats of... usually like Come Dine With Me, Four in a Bed as a go-to, and Only Fools and Horses. But Celebrity Traitors, so I've got that to catch up on this weekend. I know it's like the big thing, but here's the thing for me, this is the first time I have ever watched Celebrity Traitors. I've never actually watched any of the previous ones. So for me, I had to proper concentrate. And I don't know about you, but when I commit to something and watch something on the telly, right, I know within minutes whether I'm interested or not, because sometimes I pick my phone up and I'll go through TikTok. But for the first time ever, I obviously had to concentrate because I had no idea what Traitors was about. I mean, I'd heard about it and I'd heard people talking about it on here and stuff. So I concentrated on like the first one and I just loved it. So I've got to catch up on that. Don't really know what's been happening. But not only that, there's another season coming out of that, the gangster thing in Liverpool. And what was it? It was, what was it called? What's the programme called? It's not The Last of Us. That was something else. That's coming back on the telly. And also, not going out, there's a new series of that on BBC iPlayer as well. So I just feel like this weekend I'm absolutely spoiled with things to watch, and there's like new movies out in Netflix and stuff. But here's the thing, tonight I'm going to chill out with the kids, right, so I can guarantee that they're going to want to pick and I'll not get to watch any of my programmes at all. I can't believe it. I'm just having one of those moments on the radio where I can't remember what that thing's called. It's with, or it had Sean Penn in it, and it's like in Liverpool, and I can't remember what it's called. It's just, it's gone. It's completely gone. That is what happens when you've had a brain injury. Blame it on the brain, as I always say. Right, coming up, Gary Spence is standing by and he's good to go, and hopefully he's got my key fob and my car key. I'd kind of like it back. Throwback Takeover coming up. Also, the big I Am. All the Friday madness with Gary and Stephen on the way after your latest news at 2 o'clock next.
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21: The top stories this hour. A man convicted of raping multiple women in Murray has died in jail. 27-year-old Taj Roshan Service was recently found guilty of 4 charges of rape and 1 of sexual assault with intent to rape. The offences took place at RAF Lossie and in Elgin. He was due to be sentenced next month, but the Scottish Prisons Service have confirmed he died in prison on the 2nd of October. A brother and sister have escaped jail for a child assault incident which brought global attention to Dundee. 23-year-old Elia Belloff's been given 300 hours of unpaid work and placed on the sex offenders register for making sexual remarks to a group of girls before assaulting one of them. He recorded the schoolgirl clutching an axe and knife, with the footage triggering comments from figures like Elon Musk and Tommy Robinson. His sister, Najedja, also got 180 hours of unpaid work for assaulting one of the girls. Zach Polanski is promising to carry on as Green Party leader in England and Wales. That's despite coming second to Labour in Keir Starmer's old seat in London. One person's been taken to hospital following a crash near the Cromarty Bridge. It happened around 8 o'clock this morning at the Kilboke Junction with the B9163. A critical care paramedic was among those sent out with the patient taken to Ragmore. The A9 south of the bridge to Tor roundabout remains shut. And a dancer still on cloud nine after strutting her stuff with the Pussycat Dolls at their sellout show in Glasgow. 33-year-old Jamie McRae was picked from hundreds at the Hydro to join them on stage for their amazing routine for one of their most famous songs.
22: Buttons came out when I was 12 years old, so to be on that stage with them all these years later, dancing to that iconic track, was just unbelievable.
21: It comes over a dozen years after Jamie twice reached the final of Sky One show Got to Dance with troupes Fear of the Unknown and Dance Illusion when Kimberly was a judge.
23: Weather.
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21: Windy and wet this afternoon, but the showers will clear this evening, a high of 13. That's the latest. I'm Lindsay Heron.
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1: Right, we're on. We're doing it. Today is the day. Somebody is going to win £725,000. Think about that. Picture that in your account, on your app, on your phone. An amazing moment a couple of weeks ago where Natalie, we caught the moment, she actually saw it on her phone. And you can imagine how it sounded.
9: You can imagine how she sounded. I'm pretty sure you'd make the same noises. 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Somebody, though, is going to win the lot. And you can play the game now by texting YES to 61025. 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Standard network rate supply. You got to be over 18 and you can enter at makemeawinner.co.uk. All the phone entry details are there. All the rules for this network competition. We're in the final straight now. The final few hours. 5 p.m. tonight. Lines close. Gemma Atkinson makes a call. Whoever picks up, well, life changes forever. And don't forget our Scotland exclusive. Every time you enter, you've got another chance to win £10,000.

0: Yeah. Right, Usher, DJ's got us falling in love. Just want to take this moment once again to celebrate, congratulate and give adulation to schools who opt for dress down days and encourage pyjamas and onesies.
1: Okay.
0: Because obviously being a parent, you know, greatest job in the world and all that. Wouldn't have it any other way. But it seems to be International Book Day every 3 weeks and there's always a reason to dress up, dress down, go fancy dress. But I don't know if it was a COVID thing. It just seems like a lot of schools, Charlie's school especially, will say, right, dress down day, it was yesterday. Onesies, pyjamas, fine. And every parent's like, yes. It makes such a difference.
1: I never remember having dress down days ever when I was
0: We didn't have International Book Day.
1: No.
0: We also didn't have the September midterm break or
1: the February half-term break as well.
0: The November long weekend.
1: Yes, exactly. All these things.
0: We went to school on Christmas Day, kids.
1: Yes.
0: You don't know you're born.
1: We worked hard.
0: You really don't.
1: Exactly. We were worked to the bone. Was that down the mines. That was it.
0: And we were in huts.
1: Aye, we were in huts.
0: Those radiators were not pat tested.
1: They were not, yeah.
0: Kids, you don't know you're born.

0: How good is The Weeknd? That Save Your Tears. Saw him live a couple of years ago. I've talked about it a few times, so I won't bore you now. But honestly, one of the greatest shows you'll ever go to. Maybe I loved it more because I wasn't overly excited to go. Played his songs for years, but I didn't think, oh, I must go and see The Weeknd. And it was utterly outstanding. Right, Throwback Takeover is on. Are we going to do a free-for-all Friday?
1: Aye, let's do a free-for-all Friday. So you can, literally anything goes, okay? Anything goes on the Throwback Takeover. There's no theme, it's just something you want to hear on the radio, which is as good a reason as any. 0333 2020 400. Even better, if you want to send us a voice note.
0: Just having a look at what Lynn did earlier. Sorry, when I was thinking about what Lynn did earlier when I was listening to her, because I'd never missed a minute, it was Meredith Brooks and Vanessa Amorosi.
1: So, oh, tremendous, yeah.
0: Yeah, let's go for it. Let's do a couple of big old throwbacks. It might be a song you've not heard for years. It might be what, if you're a certain age, you'll say is my song.
1: That's my song.
0: 0333 2020 400. Drop us a voice note, and here's where I play the music that I should have played a second ago.
1: That you're getting worse with that.
0: To say, it's time for the Throwback Takeover. Come on down. Hey!
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0: Takeover.
1: Shout out to Gary, Olivia. What a message from Amy Dodds as well. What a time she's got coming up.
2: Yeah, absolutely. She says, just finished work. The girls and I are heading to Vegas on Sunday for a 30th birthday trip. And she's asking for some Waking Up in Vegas by Katy Perry.
1: Which we're not playing, but we wish you all the best. because the lines are absolutely jammed. 0333 20 2400. You all right, Steph?
3: Yes, good. And work just now, waiting for 5 o'clock.
1: Okay, you're saying that with a speed that says, get off my phone immediately, Gary.
3: No.
1: What'd you do?
3: Work in an office.
1: Okay.
2: Great, and what does that office produce?
1: Any more, please?
3: Yes, so number plate components.
2: Components for a number plate?
1: I thought it was just like the two screws in the plate.
3: No, we do all the plastic and everything as well.
2: The lamination?
3: Yep.
1: Do you have a private plate, Steph?
3: I don't know.
2: No, what are the rules around private registration plates?
1: I think you basically got to go to the DVLA website, because there's so many websites out there that'll be like, yeah, you can have Gary 1, and, you know, it turns out you can't.
3: Okay. Yeah, that's right.
1: Basically, the less digits you've got, the more money it's going to cost,
3: right?
1: The
3: more money it is. Mm-hmm.
1: Yeah, pretty sure Alan Sugar is like AMS 1.
2: Is there a law where you're about to, you can't put the screws in as well?
3: You can't make a letter look like something else, or try and shorten it down, kind of thing.
1: Right, I thought that was the most stupid question anyone's ever asked, and it turns out he's bang on the money.
3: Yeah.
1: You also can't make a car look newer than it is. Is that still a thing?
3: That's right. Yep, you can't do that either.
1: Is this more interest in your job than any of your friends or your partner has ever shown? That's what we're here for. Steph, you've asked for an amazing song. It's a proper Sunday night anthem. It's not one of the first songs people think of when they think of Snap, but I love you for asking for this.
3: No, perfect. Thank you so much.
1: Gonna play it right now. Have a good weekend.
2: Cheers, Steph.
3: You too. Bye.
1: Now this is a throwback. Wherever you are, right, cheesy DJ moment, but turn this up.

0: I would say not just a golf club clap, but a fanfare for Steph. What an absolutely brilliant song on the throwback takeover. And by the way, if you like a bit of that, Stephen, we're not playing Last Clap, and I'm not going to say that every time we do a golf club clap on the radio.
1: Well,
0: grow up.
1: Okay.
0: Oh, 333-2020-400 if you want to get a song on.
1: I'm glad we've got a week apart next week. So.
0: Right. Have we? Yeah. Are you? Of course, yeah.
1: Yeah, all over the shop.
0: Right, here we go. Back to the phones.
2: Hi, can you have a song?
0: What do you want, a shout or a song? You can't have both.
2: A song, yeah.
0: Right, okay, so don't even think about telling me your names, because you've asked for the song, you've made your choice, that's what you get.
2: Okay.
0: What song would you like?
2: Wonderwall. Yeah.
0: Okay.
2: Yeah,
0: I know who it's by. So, when did you become a fan of Oasis, child?
2: I'm the biggest fan out of all of them.
0: How old are you?
2: 10.
0: Promise you you're not. But I love this. I love the new generation getting into the kids. What are your other favourite Oasis songs?
2: Champagne Supernova.
0: Tried to catch you out there, but you're a massive fan, aren't you?
2: Yeah.
1: What one is your favourite, Liam or Martin?
2: Probably
1: no.
0: Oh, right. Nice try, Stephen. So I'm guessing this is you off for the October break and you just thought, we're bored, we're going to prank a radio station.
2: Exactly.
0: That's amazing. I love that still happens. Stephen, I think we should let them say their names now.
1: Okay, so right. What's your names?
0: One at a time.
2: Mila. Poppy.
0: One
2: Alex
0: at a time.
2: Mila.
0: Right, Mila, Poppy and...
2: Alec. And
1: Callum. Alec.
0: How many kids are called Alec?
1: I mean, a great name. I mean, the only other Alec I know is 70. And he smokes roids. Alec, look after the kids, all right?

0: Oasis. Wonderwall, 20 to 3.
1: Chosen by Alec, Kenny and Jim that were on the phone there.
0: So much love coming in for the kids as well. 0333 20 20 400 anytime you like.
1: Big Alec. I don't know why I find that so funny.
0: I know. When I picture an Alec, I picture Golas.
1: Yeah, aye.
0: Or a Samba pair.
1: Yes, exactly.
0: Pair of Sambas.
1: Jeans.
0: Blue, stone blue jeans.
1: Stone blue jeans, Sambas, smoking rollies. That's what it is.
0: Time Frequency coming up. Proper Friday tune. 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

0: Okay, so here we are, just a few weeks before Christmas and a couple of days after the midterm break in September. The October holidays are on in the north of Scotland.
1: Yes, for 2 weeks as well. By the way, Inverness Castle, I've got loads of activities over the next couple of weeks. You can jump online, just give them a wee Google, and they've got stuff like a mini Highland Games, they've got a Lego Castle scavenger hunt, loads of stuff.
0: McDonald Aviemore Resort, I am coming for you. I cannot wait. We do it at least once every couple of years. Cannot wait. Going to be in Aviemore this week. I'm going to Landmark, obviously.
1: Tremendous.
0: Still after all these years, the one.

0: Everybody's got that Friday buzz. You can feel it. You can see it. Hi to Jim. Hi to Michelle. Sarah's just been on as well, off for a long weekend. By the way, we played Oasis, Wonderwall. And tonight, the Oasis documentary is out on Disney Plus. So that's behind the scenes of the whole tour and everything that went down there. So
1: very interesting. Yeah,
0: it was an amazing moment. Right. Hope you're good. Awesome, as always, to have you here. Big Friday show coming up. Latest news next at 3.
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11: The top stories this hour. A man convicted of raping multiple women in Murray has died in jail. 27-year-old Taj Roshan Service was recently found guilty of 4 charges of rape and 1 of sexual assault with intent to rape. The offences took place at RAF Lossie and in Elgin. He was due to be sentenced next month, but the Scottish Prisons Service have confirmed he died in prison on the 2nd of October. A brother and sister have escaped jail for a child assault incident which brought global attention to Dundee. 23-year-old Elia Beloff's been given 300 hours of unpaid work and placed on the sex offenders register for making sexual remarks to a group of girls before assaulting one of them. He recorded the schoolgirl clutching an axe and knife, with the footage triggering comments from figures like Elon Musk and Tommy Robinson. His sister, Najedja, also got 180 hours of unpaid work for assaulting one of the girls. Zach Polanski is promising to carry on as Green Party leader in England and Wales. That's despite coming second to Labour in Keir Starmer's old seat in London. One person has been taken to hospital following a crash near the Cromarty Bridge. It happened around 8 o'clock this morning at the Kilboke Junction with the B9163. A critical care paramedic was among those sent out with the patient taken to Raigmore. The A9 south of the bridge to Tor roundabout remains shut. And a dancer still on cloud nine after strutting her stuff with the Pussycat Dolls at their sellout show in Glasgow. 33-year-old Jamie McRae was picked from hundreds at the Hydro to join them on stage for their amazing routine for one of their most famous songs.
12: Buttons came out when I was 12 years old, so to be on that stage with them all these years later, dancing to that iconic track, was just unbelievable.
11: It comes over a dozen years after Jamie twice reached the final of Sky One's show Got to Dance with troupes Fear of the Unknown and Dance Illusion when Kimberly was a judge.
13: Weather.
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11: Windy and wet this afternoon, but the showers will clear this evening, a high of 13. That's the latest. I'm Lindsay Heron.
9: MFR.
8: Yeah, I mean, I'm sure there are tougher ways to make £725,000. Kate Thornton was on with us a wee while ago. Remember what she said? 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This is effectively a £1 million prize. 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Mad to think somebody listening right now will be doing that. Somebody right now will think, oh, go on then. And that could be the person who gets the call, who sees the money in their account later on. You've got to be over 18 to play. You can enter at makemeawinner.co.uk. All the phone entry details are there and all the rules for this network competition. 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And don't forget, a Scotland exclusive. Every time you play the game, you get an extra entry into our draw for 10k at the end of the month. Today, it's all about the big one. The call nobody thinks they're going to get, but somebody will. Just over 2 hours from now. It's YES, it's 61025 for 725,000.

0: Brand new Cammy Barnes coming next. Happy Friday, y'all. I don't know about you, Stephen, but I am ready.
1: I am ready for the big I am. I'm ready for you to get your guesses in on 0333 202400. This is a real person you are about to guess. A real person. Four clues, 5 minutes. Clue number one. I am an English woman in my 50s. So, Malks is the first person in. He's not getting a round of applause, though, because he obviously sent it in before that first clue, because Bobby Ball, last time I checked, was not an English woman in his 50s. So the first person has got it right.
0: That's incredible.
1: That is actually outstanding. Literally outstanding. Okay. It's not... It's amazing that this would be the first person that someone would think of. Like, I find that staggering. Obviously, it's just a guess. But fair play.
0: Yeah,
1: fair
0: still, play. That's huge. I've got to turn around here because producer Rose is all over my screens and that's where the answer is.
1: So, it's not Amanda Holden. It's not Victoria Beckham. It's not Liz Hurley. It's not Mel C. It's not Gwyneth Paltrow. Lainey, she is American. It is not Alison Hammond. It's not Nigella. She's in her 60s, actually.
0: Yep.
1: It's not Olivia Colman. It's not Gemma Collins. She's definitely not in her 50s. It's not Amanda Holden. It's not Anne Hathaway. Anne Hathaway? She's American, as you know.
0: I think so, but I'm finding it mad and quite aging, actually. 4 minutes. Listening to all these names and knowing they're in their 50s.
1: It's not Jerry Halliwell. It's not Cheryl Cole, because she's not in her 50s.

0: not Zoe Ball? Is she in her 50s?
1: I think so. And she's currently playing the greatest hits on the other side.
0: Okay, I think we can go to the lines and speak to the person who got it right. Hello, mystery person. What's your name?
2: My name is June.
0: June, you have just won the Big I Am.
2: That's mental.
1: June, you sound like you love the game, you play it every day, but you absolutely did not expect, maybe even want, to be called back to speak to the nation. Yeah.
2: No.
1: Now, don't worry, we'll go easy.
0: Obviously, June, don't tell us who it is at the moment. You can do that at the end. However, like, why was this the first person that came into your head?
1: That's what's great about the game.
2: I have no idea. It just popped in.
1: So,
2: sitting working, listening to the radio as usual, just popped in.
1: I am getting a working from home vibe from you right now.
2: Yeah.
0: It's Friday, so.
2: Yeah. 3 minutes.
1: As we all know, in the post-COVID world, Friday's not a real weekday. So, what do you do when you're working from home?
2: I work in accounts.
1: In accounts, okay, cool. So, have you sent around all the emails with the remittances? Are you sorted?
2: Yep, sorted.
0: Lovely. And what have you had for your lunch, June?
2: I had a soba.
1: A soba?
0: Oh, nice.
1: Oh, very nice.
0: Okay. Friday lunch, if
1: I
0: have
1: that's
0: one.
1: It. Right, let's get clue number two on.
0: Yes, I am an Oscar winner. That is clue number two. I am an Oscar winner. I'm an English woman in my 50s, and I am an Oscar winner. That rules out Alfredo Morelos.
1: I immediately went for Catherine Zeta-Jones and then realised she is famously Welsh.
0: Linda has it right. Well done to you. It's not Kate Moss. It is not Olivia Colman, Danielle. It is not Denise Van Outen. Last I checked, she wasn't an Oscar winner. Abs has got it right, though. Gaz has got it right. Is this easy?
1: By the way, I would say this as well. 2 minutes. Denise Van Outen isn't as ridiculous a guess as it seems, because beneath the surface, like, she's a classically trained actress and she's done all sorts of West End stuff as well.
0: She's not won an Oscar, Gary.
1: Okay, fair enough, I'm just saying.
0: Anyway, I love Denise Van Outen. She's brilliant. Anyway, she's not the right answer. Neve's got the right answer, though. So is Sarah. So is Joe. It's not Gillian Anderson. It's not Olivia Colman. It's not Judi Dench. Laura's got it right. Ross has got it right. Gary's got it right. Carol's got it right. My God, why is everyone getting this right? Doogie's got it right. Paul's got it right. Katie's got it right.
1: June, when's your birthday?
2: May.
1: Oh,
0: that's annoying. That's,
1: I always have to ask that of a June or an April.
0: Yeah. When God, about in May?
2: Middle.
0: Right, okay.
1: Got any plans for the weekend?
2: Nothing exciting. Maybe up to Aberdeen for see my daughter.
1: Oh, amazing. Amazing. She at uni there?
2: Yeah.
1: Or works there? Hello? Or no? Hello. Pardon? Sorry, you got cut off.
2: Hello?
1: There.
0: Yeah.
2: Sorry.
0: Yeah, you're still there, June. I just liked how defensive you got when I asked you that, you know. As if I was going to ask you for your 3-digit security code on the back of your card and your mother's maiden name. But I need to give you clue number three. I have a triumphant second name.
1: I love that sort of clue.
0: I'm an English woman in my 50s. I'm an Oscar winner and I have a triumphant second name.
1: That's an amazing... I can't think, right? I'm out at this stage.
0: Ray's got it right.
1: But that's such a good clue.
0: Jamie's got it right. Caroline's got it right. Lucas has got it right. Stephen's got it right. Jenna's got it right. So Shona, it's not Rachel Weiss. Stephen's got it right. It's not Meryl Streep. It's not Emily Blunt. It's not Emma Thompson. David Pearson Brand. Anne Bray all got it right. Gail's got it right. Who else have we got here?
1: Clue number four, please.
0: Clue number four. When it comes to life rafts, I don't share. That is clue number four. When it comes to life rafts, I don't share. Billy's got it right, yes.
1: I have still not got this.
0: Billy's like, is it? Yes, it is, Billy. Lorraine got it right as well. Victoria Finlay, also correct. Still not Olivia Colman.
1: So I'm thinking of Titanic. I'm trying to get the whole triumphant thing.
0: Yeah,
1: and weirdly, my mind went to that time I was packing for a holiday and I laughed out loud in the news because I heard the news reporter say that the captain of the Costa Concordia claimed that he, quote, fell into a lifeboat.
0: Yeah.
1: Right.
0: Anyway, June, it's over to you. I am
2: Kate Winslet.
0: Kate Winslet.
1: Oh, come on, Stephen.
0: A triumphant second name. What's wrong with that?
1: I don't know. I don't want to fall out with you because it's a Friday and you're not on next week, but I'm barely on for it as well. But
0: yeah, everyone's...
1: Listen, June, to challenge Stephen would be to take away from your amazing success. So I know the first thing you're going to tell your daughter when you see her is that you won the Big I Am. Am I right?
2: Oh, aye. I'm at 4 right now.
1: All right. I can make the joke. June, thank you so much for listening. Have a great weekend.
2: Thanks very much. Have a nice weekend.
1: All the best.

0: all together now.
1: Even after all this time.
0: It's Lewis Capaldi. He'll love me for that. Forget me. It's 3:22.
2: Why do you sing all the time? You sing quite a lot. That's creeping in.
0: I don't think I do, really, do I?
2: Yeah, you do.
0: I can hold a tune, though.
2: Mm-hmm. I mean, if it's Simple Minds, Don't You Forget About Me. Oh, I'll give you that. You're good at that. You're good at that. You put on a performance, you know?
0: It's all about mic technique.
2: It is.
0: What I've always said.
2: Exactly. Exactly. Well done, Gary.
0: Right. So many shouts coming in. Robert says, June must have pipped me by milliseconds.
2: I think she did. I mean, I do think it's like, the answer was Kate Winslet, by the way. And clue number one is, I'm an English woman in my 50s. It staggers me that people would go straight to Kate Winslet.
0: But I've always said it, one of the things that I love about this game, apart from hearing from so many people, is just to see where people's heads go, because sometimes it's so far from where yours would.
2: Totally, yeah.
0: Sometimes it's not, which is a worry for them.
2: It was literally like, June was in, like, the first proper guest. People were sending in, like, Bobby Ball and stuff like that. Incredible. Before we sent in the first clue.
0: Well done to Debbie, to Johnny, to Ashley Young, to Eileen,
2: Ashley
0: Mark
2: Young.
0: White. Mark's actually just texting, and he's just sort of got rid of the middleman and said, chicken and bacon sandwich. He's just determined to tell people what he had for lunch.
2: So. No, but that isn't how the game works, I'm afraid. You have to get on, you have to win.
0: Yes. And then everyone forget what Mark with a C White had for... Oh, God. I thought I lost the name lottery. Mark with a C, White with a Y.
2: Oh, yeah.
0: He must have to explain that daily more than I do. It's Gary with 2 hours spent here live with Stephen with a V. Bruno Mars coming up, and something amazing from David Morales. Proper Friday tune.
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11: At OXO, we know us Brits can be rubbish at saying how we really feel. Sometimes food just says it better. Whether it's a spag bol peace offering, a date night risotto, or some chicken soup TLC. You can say it without saying it. We've got you. Just crumble in some of that original OXO flavour for a meal that means a whole lot more. OXO. 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

0: No, you're going to love this because Graham Norton's back on tonight. He's always got the big names.
1: He's been off for a year.
0: You know, so. I'm not one of the massive sort of Hollywood fans. You know, half of these stars could walk past me in the street and I wouldn't know. Yeah. But there are some films that I absolutely love. So tonight, John Malkovich is going to be on the sofa. He was in Con Air, wasn't he?
1: I think he was in Con Air.
0: Yeah, I'm pretty sure he was.
1: Yeah.
0: John Malkovich, Olivia Colman, everybody knows who she is.
1: What about the Swedish actor that's on tonight?
0: He is, I think there's a new comedy fantasy called Wicker he's in.
1: Which, yeah, and what's his name? I think the first one you can get all right, the first name.
0: Is it Alexander?
1: It's Alexander, yeah.
0: Mm-hmm. Skarsgård. Almost as if in my notes in front of me.
1: Yeah.
0: Mm-hmm. Listen, whatever you're up to this weekend, give us a shout. This might be, yeah, it will be. It's the 9th. It's pretty much the middle of the month. You might be doing absolutely nothing this weekend. You might have the kids off for their 19th holiday this month as well. Mm-hmm. Drop us a wee note. 0333 20 2400.
1: I'm just looking at the music tonight on Graham Norton as well. It's by a country singer called Orville Peck.
0: By the way, right, so obviously Graham Norton just chooses his favourites, as he's entitled to do. He's a legend. But that must be like the, back in the day when I was growing up, getting on Top of the Pops was huge. Like, imagine finding out Graham Norton had picked you to go on his show.
1: I would love it if this person's real name is Orville Peck.
0: Well, let's find out, and let's get back to it with the Sugar Babes, their new single coming up.
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0: things that I've got.
1: Okay, so good luck to all the, well, I was going to say chippies, but the further along towards Aberdeen you go, the more people call them chippers.
2: Yes.
1: I think Inverness was always a bit of both. Anyway, the Fish and Chip Awards are coming up, which are very much the Oscars of the fish and chip industry.
2: Yeah, so a big shout out to the galley, Lossie Mouth. 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And we've also got Freddy's Chip Shop in Banff as well. Loads and loads nominated across the north.
1: The White Bite in Keith, and also Fish and Chips to Go, Freddy's Chip Shop in Banff, like you say, it's all good. 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

0: Will Smith getting jiggy with it. Just heading out for 4 o'clock. Right, massive couple of hours coming up. Somebody's going to win over £700,000. Details next. We're going to mix till six. We've got Spence versus Shazam going down as well.
1: Yes, we do.
0: And I think we've been pretty organised this week. I think this is the first day we've not had a predetermined 4:30 big one.
1: Exactly. So it's in the lap of the gods, yeah, or whatever comes into Gary's
0: what's
1: head.
0: What's coming up, nobody knows. Shout to Sarah. John's on his way home. Claire's off for the next 2 weeks. Great to hear from everybody. If you want to get in touch, 0333 20 20 400. Let's get the latest news next.
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11: The top stories this hour. A man convicted of seriously sexually assaulting women in Moray has died in prison before he could be sentenced. 27-year-old Taj Roshan Servis was found guilty of four charges of rape and one of sexual assault with intent to rape at RAF Lossie and in Elgin. The Scottish Prison Service has confirmed he died on the 2nd of October. North East MSP Stephen Flynn was sent emails about a highly flammable gas leak on a Calmac ferry, despite claiming he'd not been briefed about the incident, according to new documents. The Transport Secretary was asked about the incident on the Glen Sannox during an appearance at a Holyrood committee last month, but told MSPs he wasn't aware of it. The Lib Dems and Conservatives are calling it a cover-up, but John Swinney's backing his minister. Israel's condemned the Nobel Peace Prize being given to former UN Human Rights Chief Navi Pillay. The Foreign Ministry is calling it a grotesque weaponization of an award to legitimize anti-Israel hatred and prejudice. Now, a community group says their acquisition of a Wick church will be a huge boost to the town. Wick Development Trust have taken over the former St Fergus church with more than £62,000 provided through an SSEN transmission fund. Chairman Alistair Jack's telling us about their plans.
12: The upstairs is a big auditorium and we would hope to turn it into an event space for concerts, weddings, conferences, things like that. And downstairs there are a couple of halls and meeting rooms, so it'll be available for community groups to hire out.
11: Now, don't you wish you could join the Pussycat Dolls on stage? Well, Glasgow dancer Jamie McRae lived that dream at the Hydro on Wednesday, and it was a bit of a reunion as the 33-year-old had been coached by one of the Dolls when her group twice reached the final of the Sky One show Got to Dance.
13: Kimberly Wyatt actually visited our dance studio years and years ago when we were on Got to Dance, the TV show where she was a judge, so it's brilliant to be back on stage with her all these years later. What a moment.
6: Weather.
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11: Windy and wet this afternoon, but the showers will clear this evening, a high of 13. That's the latest. I'm Lindsay Heron.
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8: 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You've got to be over 18. And don't forget the website that's got everything you need. It's got online entry, the phone entry details, and all the rules for this network competition. 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Somebody is going to win the lot just for picking up the phone. It's YES. It's 61025. Good

0: the old Jay McDonald classic, done severe justice there, I would say, by
1: Walk the Moon. I think that that song is up there in terms of certainly top five when it comes to your gran and granddad's Ruby wedding anniversary at a bowling club. Like, the DJ will always play that. Wee boys sliding on their knees on the dance floor, the classics.
0: Class stuff. Do you know, I love a bowling club, a miners club. Any club where you have to be signed into is a good club. You're in a good place.
1: Yeah. Exactly.
0: And you're getting coppers in your change.
1: Precisely.
0: Right. Taylor Swift's coming next. Susan Boyle's got a new documentary coming out soon. Big news about that today.
1: Okay.
0: So she's going to be telling her story in her words. That's a big one coming up.
1: Okay, good.
0: Also, last night, Celebrity Traitors. Did what you think would happen happen?
1: Yes. Yes, it did happen.
0: And what happened?
1: I dropped the ball and I got murdered. I was banished.
0: It's a shame because you really enjoyed it.
1: I did. It was exhilarating. It was everything I thought it would be. My daughter, she'll be so annoyed with me. She'll be very angry with me, but I would do it all again. I really would, Gary.
0: But we hope you don't, because my mate Stephen would start doing impressions of you, which are genuinely giving me nightmares.
1: I don't think this is an impression that's going to go away anytime soon, Gary.
0: Listen, Taylor Swift.
1: Taylor Swift. I love her. Her Eras Tour.
0: I think this is the best.
1: I'm in my traitor's era.
0: I think this is the best of the six new songs she's just dropped. And I think it sounds like this. I was trying to work it out.
1: Nicole Scherzinger. Don't hold your breath.
0: And this is Patient Zero.
1: Patient Zero.
0: We'll play this for the few people that went to see the Pussycat Dolls in Scotland this week.
1: All 14.

0: So I don't know how it's safe, but Calvin Harris did a gig in Brazil to about a million people. Mm-hmm. I've just seen another video. It was the Swedish House Mafia doing one to 2.5 million people on the beach. It looks utterly insane.
1: They've got a thing for this in Brazil. So Lady Gaga's done it. I think Madonna's done it before as well. Yeah, they just have these like big, massive beach
0: but concerts. But what's the fan experience really like? Because I noticed halfway up the beach, it's just like you don't even get the pyro. Do you know what I mean? It's like watching something from miles back.
1: Well, yeah, if there's 2.5 million people there.
0: Yeah, you will be miles back.
1: Yeah, I think that's generally how it works. Yeah.
0: Calvin Harris, of course, the highlight of many summers this year for tens of thousands of people. Some of them still heading back right now.
1: Well, exactly. So he was at Hampden, but he's been doing the big Tuesday night slot at is it Ushuaia?
0: I'm trying to explain to Stephen that that's not how it works when you're in Ibiza, when you're in one of the big resorts, right? Stephen's always written this off. He's doing a Tuesday. Tuesdays are rubbish. No, they're not, because it's Calvin Harris.
1: I went out on every night of the week apart from a Tuesday. I've literally been out. Every night of the week, apart from Tuesday.
0: In Scotland.
1: Yes.
0: Right.
1: We used to have a £10 free bar on a Wednesday and a Thursday.
0: Do you know, I was telling my wee brother about this. I say wee, he's like in his mid-30s, but I was saying to him, you know, in fact, I asked the question and sounded so old. So where do you all go on a Saturday night? And I was telling him that, like, Saturday night in Inverness, for example, three nightclubs rammed. Mm-hmm. Sunday night, you had, you had all the pubs rammed, then you'd all run over the bridge to a place called Barbaza.
1: Yes.
0: Right, that was rammed. Monday night was the student night, that was 600 people.
1: Not on a Tuesday.
0: Right, nothing on a Tuesday.
1: Obviously.
0: Still get a wee atmosphere on Foxes, right? Wednesday night, we did buy one, get one free, bog off at the Nile, right? Rammed.
1: Familiar.
0: And then I did the rubbish night at the nightclub, as in that was my way in. Thursday nights, Mr. G's, right? Okay. The rubbish night, a rubbish Thursday, 400 to 500 people.
1: Oh, totally, yeah.
0: And the more I told him that, the older I felt, so.
1: Yeah.
0: But he does play the PlayStation.
1: I was going to say that, yes.
0: Yeah, and he's heard all that rapper music. And like me, he likes it. Sienna Spiral coming up, and the 4:30 big one.
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13: Starting off with your major routes, it's looking busy on the A835. We've got some build-up between the Maryborough and Tor roundabouts and also going through Dingwall. Also on the A835, there's temporary lights passing Lough Garve, which are causing some delays. The A9 is moving well. You've got a clear run past the Dornoch, Camarty and Keswick bridges. And finally, there's a temporary road closure on Barnchurch Road near Balloch, which is causing queues. This is due to lift by 6 o'clock this evening, but worth bearing in mind if you're heading in that direction.
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0: Friday night, hope you're all right. An email has come flooding in, and it's Kate. Kate writes, "Hi, can you play a song for my daughter Caitlin's 18th birthday today, please? Lots of love from Kate." Happy birthday, Caitlin!
1: Happy birthday, Caitlin. Kate and Caitlin, there we are.
0: Here's a song from years before you were born. I know it's not the one you want, but, you know, you got your shout out. Right, it's your 18th. No, your 40th. Yeah. But if it was, you'd remember this growing up. This was huge. This is a proper big Friday banger, isn't it?
1: I think this is one of our favourites in the 4:30 big one.
0: Which is why we're playing it now. Let loose. Come on down.
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0: by the way, you held that note well in the studio. Sometimes you do sing, if you've got headphones on, you forget where you are.
1: Just lose myself, you know. I'm always losing myself with Let Loose.
0: The fingers were snapping.
1: The clue's in the title of the song and the band, I suppose.
0: Absolute legends.
1: I think this is the definitive 4:30 big one. I think this is when all else fails. Smash the Glass, Crazy for You comes on.
0: Gillian loving it. Fiona loving it. 32 years ago, it was on repeat for my daughter. The only one that kept her sleeping a bit longer. Just very, very low. Susan, what a tune, massive part of my teenage years. I still listen to it to this day. And again, that's because we play it on the 4:30 big one every week. Class stuff, right, Friday night, let's get you home. Latest on the roads coming up. And something amazing from Tame Impala next. I love it as much as I did when I first played it for you.
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9: Major routes moving well. There's still some heavy build-up between the Maryborough and Tor roundabouts, and Dingwall is still looking pretty busy. On the A835, there's temporary lights passing Lochgarve, which is causing some delays. A9 is still closed both ways at Coolbokey, so worth bearing in mind if you're heading in that direction. A9 is moving well. You've got a clear run past the Durnoch and Kessock bridges. And finally, there's a temporary road closure on Barnchurch Road near Ballach that's causing queues. That is due to lift by 6 o'clock this evening, but worth bearing in mind if you're heading.
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0: Okay, so this morning it was Lewis's turn to take on the 5K minute with Boogie in the morning.
1: No, he didn't win the money, but what I'm going to say is, right, next week, Tuesday to Friday, I'm on with Arlene, and it would be amazing to get a winner on the 5K minute when Boogie's on holiday, because it'll really, really, really annoy him.
0: So what's the script next week? I'm not here Monday, Tuesday.
1: Yeah. I'm off on Monday and then just on Tuesday.
0: You've got another day off. Now, fair enough, I've got 2 days off, but I've not been off one day for the last 6 weeks in a row.
1: Gary, I just prefer 4 day weeks on the side, to be honest with you. Right, let's find out how Lou's got on.
0: Yeah, here we go.
2: 5K minute starts now.
3: What is the fifth month of the year?
4: May.
3: How many minutes are there in 2.5 hours?
0: 150.
4: 150.
3: Which sport features the Tour de France?
4: Cycling.
3: Which organ produces insulin?
0: Pancreas.
4: Pass.
3: What giant slug-like crime lord holds Han Solo frozen in carbonite in Return of the Jedi?
4: Darth Vader.
3: Which river flows through Paris?
0: Seine.
4: Pass.
3: Which Scottish golfer won the Open Championship at Carnoustie in 1999?
4: Pass.
3: What is the capital city of Romania?
0: Bucharest.
4: Belgrade.
3: Who directed the 2014 comedy drama film The Grand Budapest Hotel?
4: Pass.
3: Which Scottish football club plays at Tannadice?
0: Oh. Right, firstly, that director one's a nightmare. That was Wes Anderson.
1: Yeah, I knew it was Wes Anderson.
0: It was Paul Laurie in 1999.
1: It was. Yep.
0: It wasn't Darth Vader. It was Jabba the Hutt. Anyway, Stephen will do everything he can to give away this money next week.
1: Including, I am open to bribes.
0: Yeah, he always has been.
1: Around about £5,000.
0: Right, okay.

0: By the way, has it been quite a quick week or is it just me? All right, okay, it's just me. Well, listen, it's almost done. And it's about to end in spectacular fashion for somebody. Somebody is about to win 725k. Lines are about to close. You're running out of time. Text YES to 61025. That'll cost 250 plus your standard network grade. That gets you right in the draw. We are doing five for a fiver. Five entries, £1 a piece. Standard network grade supply there as well. Jump online. You'll have to be quick. You've got till 5 o'clock on the dot. MakeMeAWinner.co.uk. All the phone entry details are there as well. Online entry and all the rules for this network competition. You've got to be over 18. And don't forget our Scotland exclusive. Every time you enter, you're in the draw to win 10k at the end of the month. Right now, though, tonight, it's all about 725k. That will be won. 25k. This life-changing sum will be won by somebody within the hour. Text YES to 61025. Then watch your phone. 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The money's yours.
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4: 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Spence versus Shazam as well. 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
6: The top stories this hour. A man found guilty of serious sexual assaults on women in Moray has died in jail. Taj Roshan Service was convicted of 4 charges of rape and 1 of sexual assault with intent to rape at RAF Lossie and in Elgin. The Scottish Prison Service is confirming the 27-year-old died on the 2nd of October. He was due to be sentenced next month. One person's been taken to hospital after a crash near the Cromarty Bridge. It happened around 8 this morning at the Kilboke Junction with the B9163. A critical care paramedic was among those sent out with the patient taken to Raigmore. The A9 south of the bridge to Tor roundabout was shut. North East MSP Stephen Flynn was sent emails about a highly flammable gas leak on a Calmac ferry, despite claiming he hadn't been briefed about the incident. The Transport Secretary was asked about the leak on the Glen Sannox during an appearance at a Holyrood committee last month, but told MSPs he wasn't aware of it. The Lib Dems and Conservatives are calling it a cover-up, but John Swinney's backing his minister. Now, a Caithness group says their acquisition of a former church will be a huge boost for Wick. The Development Trust has taken over St Fergus to turn it into a community facility with help from an SSEN transmission fund. Chairman Alistair Jacks telling us how much support there's been for their plans.
7: There was a petition had been signed by local people in Wick. I mean, I think Wick's population is about 6,500, over 2,500 people signed this petition for a trust to have acquisition of a church.
6: And a dancer still on cloud nine after strutting her stuff with the Pussycat Dolls at their sellout Scottish show. 33-year-old Jamie McRae was picked from hundreds to join the group at Glasgow's Hydro for one of their most famous songs.
8: Buttons came out when I was 12 years old, so to be on that stage with them all these years later, dancing to that iconic track was just unbelievable.
2: Weather.
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6: Windy and wet this afternoon, but the showers will clear this evening, a high of 13. That's the latest. I'm Lindsay Heron.
4: Nice one, cheers. Right, let's go. Mixing till 6 later on. Big money as well. We've got a big Friday show for you today.

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2: Sans versus Shazam.
3: So, good times and bad. Yesterday we discovered that there is a Japanese postman, Pat, but sadly we also discovered that the Lighthouse family weren't indeed blood related.
4: Yeah, but we did discover that they were formed in Newcastle.
3: Well, do you know what, actually? They say that. What's more important now? They say friends are the family you choose.
4: Yeah, exactly.
3: Or the person that you're in a studio with every day for contractual reasons, two till six.
4: So they met while studying at university and they both worked in the same bar.
3: Cool.
4: If anyone knows what that bar was in Newcastle, we could maybe have a pilgrimage.
3: That would be amazing.
4: Newcastle's actually relatively easy to get to for Scotland as well.
3: Do you know what? I absolutely agree. And I think a lot of us, we do anyway, but I think a lot of people in Scotland consider Newcastle kind of Scottish.
4: Yeah, exactly.
3: They're like us.
4: When you go down there, they're like, aye, come on, just come with us.
3: Aye, that's
4: fine. Anyway, six songs for Friday's Spence versus Shazam. Are you ready for the first of them?
3: Hit me.
4: Here we go.
3: Somebody's watching me beat freaks.
4: Oh, yeah.
3: Off to a flyer, he says, as he does every time he's about to absolutely fall on his backside, and he needs to stop talking about himself in the third person.
4: Please do. It's not Facebook in 2009, Gary. Here we go.
3: Alina George. Latch. It's white noise disclosure. But it's a Luna George
4: and
3: singing.
4: And a Luna George, yeah. I mean, Gary did say that, actually, to be fair. Gary was like, oh, I'm going to do
3: it. He did say that.
4: Yeah, he did.
3: Pride comes before a fall.
4: Gary,
3: write that one down. Yeah. It's a good one.
4: Gary said that once. I'll remember what Gary said.
3: Do you know, Spotlight, Jennifer Hudson.
4: Yeah. Gary got that right.
3: We can stop this now. Jennifer Hudson, Spotlight. Okay, that's coming on the best part of 20 years old, unbelievably.
4: Is it?
3: Yeah, 2008.
4: Oh, God.
3: I mean, I know I say this a lot, but is that where you think 2018 was like 4 or 5 years ago? And it well wasn't.
4: Song number four.
3: Nobody's Simon Webb.
4: Correct.
3: I think we might be on for a 5-1, he says, just before he messes up the next two. Hungry Eyes. What is this greatest hit?
4: That is Hall & Oates with Out of Touch.
3: Out of Touch, as sampled by Uniting Nations. That was a tune as well.
4: There is a version of them doing MTV Unplugged, right?
3: I would have thought they were cool enough for that.
4: Oh, no, but this was the 80s. And, you know, they were cool in the 80s. And by the way, they hate each other now. Like, they've had the mother of all falling outs.
3: Really?
4: I don't know what over. But, I mean, we can maybe speculate. But
3: money. It's always money.
4: I was going to go something a wee bit more lighthearted, like Oates was eating Hall's cornflakes or something like that. Eating his
3: Hall
4: jam.
3: Hall was eating Oates's oats.
4: Yeah. Anyway, there's an MTV Unplugged where they sing that song, and it's absolutely amazing. You should go on YouTube.
3: You do this, because I've always said this, you're not a big music man, but there are certain performances you'll always go back to. There's that version of Toto Africa that you always play me on YouTube.
4: Brilliant. Yeah.
3: You're like my wee nephew Harris. Like, you know nothing of repetition when it comes to that sort of thing.
4: No.
3: You could listen to it again.
4: I'll tell you that. That's a good one. The Hall & Oates MTV Unplugged Out of Touch. That is very, very good. Andre Roux as well.
3: Yep.
4: With the big greeting man.
3: The
4: big greeting man at the end, and it's obviously Highland Cathedral. And at the end, someone's going, bravo, bravo. Yeah.
3: Very Pims.
4: Yeah.
3: And there's also another one we can't go into right now, but I want to find a way of us introducing this as, like, I want to make it the next cha-cha slide. Stephen discovered a song called The Bus Stop.
4: It's a dance. It's a dance for the sort of like dance halls of Chicago in the 1970s. It's amazing. It is very, very good. But the other one, finally, that I always watch is a performance at the Royal Albert Hall by the Buggles.
3: Video Killed the Radio Star. Yeah, that's
4: and
3: the
4: it's
3: one.
4: It's phenomenal. Yeah. It's so good. It's so

0: Oh, good.
1: Other than those five, he's not fast. He can take or leave a gig.
0: Anyway, I'm a cool guy. That's basically where we were going with that. Right, that's for a 5-4-2.
1: Time for a featuring Maya. Feel it. Maya, feel it.
0: Yeah, correct.
1: Because I used to get confused. Turns out Maya's not Maya.
0: Oh.
1: Maya was the vocalist on that song, By the Tamper, with the follow-up, If You Buy This Record, Your Life Will Be Better. It wasn't.
0: No, it wasn't. Anyway, 4-2, good for you. MFR.

0: DJ Goja, Jason Derulo and Melody Thornton, who of course is the one pussycat doll who didn't go on the road.
1: Laughing up her sleeve after this week, of course. Aye, no pussycat dolls without Melody. I've been saying it for a long time. You know, you've got Nicole, you've got Kimberly, you've got Ashley, but the real brains behind the operation is obviously Melody Thornton.
0: Oh, and she'll be loving it,
1: she wasn't there on Wednesday, much like the rest of the population.
0: Do you want a bigger hammer there just to nail it right in?
1: I mean,
0: Zara Larsson coming up. Tom Craft as well. And that's
1: spitting facts.
0: That's before the mix till six. Friday night. How you doing?
2: Okay. MFR.
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13: A835 looking busy between the Maryborough and Tor roundabouts, and there's some heavy traffic through Dingwall as well. Also on the A835, we've got temporary lights passing Lough Garve, so worth bearing in mind if you're heading in that direction. A9 is still closed both ways at Kilbokie. Also, temporary lights causing delays in Fochabers, so give yourself some extra time there. In Elgin, Northfield Terrace is closed just off the High Street roundabout. And finally, there's temporary road closure on Barnchurch Road near Balloch causing queues. This is due to lift this evening, but worth bearing
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0: man convicted of raping multiple women in Murray has died in jail. 27-year-old Taj Roshan Service was still to be sentenced for 4 charges of rape and 1 of sexual assault with intent to rape. The offences took place at RAF Lossy and in Elgin. Police are searching for more than 41,000 stolen bottles of Iron Brew. The 21-ton haul was taken from a lorry in Cumbernauld last week. The vehicle was reportedly later spotted on CCTV in Cumbria. Football and ICT are facing shock championship leaders Stenhouse Muir tomorrow. Boss Scott Kelleher knows the challenge that faces them.
1: We know this will be the hardest game probably for us yet. You know, Stenhouse Muir undefeated, flying at the top of the table. But when you're at the top of the table, everybody wants to beat you. We experienced that last year, so we know that feeling that they have to be at their best to beat us as well.
0: Elsewhere tomorrow, in League One, Ross County are away to Montrose, while Elgin City travel to Forfar in League Two. That's the latest. I'm Lindsay Heron.

0: Friday night, mixing till six. Real soon, shout out to all the school staff, the teachers who've been on it all day.
1: Oh, they'll be. I was going to ask for them to message in, but they'll be incomprehensible by this stage, obviously.
0: Because chicken wine.
1: Exactly. Chicken wine, fantastic.
0: Are we gin?
1: Use my club card. Right, anyway, enjoy your October holidays, wherever you're going. If you're going away anywhere, by the way, let us know. I'll do the shout outs on the mix till six. So it's 0333 2020 400. Let me know your plans.
0: I'm doing the funicular. I'm going to Aviemore. I can't wait. And I'm going to go to Landmark, and it's going to be amazing. But whatever you're doing, give us a shout. 0333 2020 400. Mixing till six soon. Travel next.
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12: Starting off with your major routes, the A835 looking busy between the Maryborough and Tor roundabouts. There's some heavy traffic through Dingwall as well. Also on the A835, we've got temporary lights passing Lough Garve, so worth bearing in mind if you're heading in that direction. The A9 is still closed both ways at Kilbokie. Also temporary lights causing delays in Fochaber, so give yourself some extra time there. In Elgin, Northfield Terrace is closed just off the High Street roundabout. And finally, there's a temporary road closure on Barn Church Road near Ballagh.
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0: Use your big mishmash of stuff tonight. We're going to have some fun. We're going to get your shouts on.
1: Hello to Kelman and Taylor, who are listening in Mallorca. They say the weather's not bad and the hot tub is nice with beers cold. Why would you need a hot tub when you're in Mallorca?
0: Never message us again.
1: No, exactly. Thank you very much. Hello to Colin.
0: We're kidding.
1: Hello to Graham P. Hello to Richard as well. 0333 20 2400. Get your shouts in, please.
0: Let's mix till 6.

0: Hi to Amy, hello to Murray and Gail, who are sitting by the pool in Mexico. Another one for the block list. Oh, 0333 20 20 400. Keep your shouts coming.
1: No, he actually fixed my bath plug once, he says here, so.
0: How can you?
1: That sounds like the sort of job I would have got a man in to do.
0: What was wrong with your bath plug?
1: I can't remember. These stupid fancy ones. You have to put like a code in to get water.
0: Oh, right, okay.
1: So we can just have a house like everyone else, can't we, Ruth?

Eventually your entrance is grand. Red carpet rolls out on the side they stand, worshipping you like a god, like a goddess. Somehow you remain modest. Flashbulbs pop, paparazzi goes wild. With amazing grace you walk and smile.

0: Right, we are absolutely packed tonight as we're mixing till six. Hello to Sarah, hello to Aaron, Caroline, Graham, Ben. Hello to John, we've also had a shout from Greg as well. Hello to Carol, we've got John, Rebecca, Jojo, Dale and Kim. Thank you very much, guys.
1: Big money moment coming up.

0: Right, shout out to Dave wanting a shout for his three girls, Melissa, Ayla and Eileen as well. Number four on the way. Dave's a busy man. Hello to Paul as well.
1: Hi to Chris, to Michael, Gemma, starting the weekend properly.

0: Mixing Till Six Friday night. Hope you're all right. And by the way, it's just been jumping today, as per.
1: It really has been. Hi, Lorraine. We've also got Amelia. Olivia has given me a shout as well. Hello to you. Hello to Kate. Hello to Gary. We've also got Paul. Hannah has also given me a shout, as well as Max, James and Ashley. Lots of people getting in touch on tonight's Mix Till Six.
0: Right, so next week, Linda Legend is on. We love her, which is just as well, because Stephen's on for Boogie all week.
1: Okay.
0: I'm going to be here on Wednesday, not Thursday, but Friday. And listen, we'll be back to normal for the start of December. We will catch you next week. Take care.
2: I'm very excited to make today's huge Make Me a Winner call. 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Let's do it.
3: Hello,
2: my name is Gemma Atkinson.
3: Hiya.
2: Hiya. Do you have any idea why I might be calling you?
3: This is a prank, isn't it?
2: It's not a prank, no. Why do you think I'd be ringing you?
3: Because one of the guys in my work probably put you up there. No.
2: Congratulations, you have won £725,000.
3: Oh man.
2: This sounds like a very nervous kind of not believing me laugh. I can tell you this is 100% true, and you will have £725,000 in your account within an hour.
3: Is that right?
2: Yeah, what's your name?
3: My name's Joe. Right, so somebody in my work knew that I'd done that, so this is a wind-up, isn't it?
2: No, it's not a wind-up.
3: Is it not?
2: No.
3: Is this for real?
2: It's 100% real. You have won the cash, tax-free, £725,000.
3: Right, okay.
2: Who do you think was winding you up?
3: It could have been one of the many people in my work.
2: What do you do for a living?
3: I work in a fire safety company.
2: Oh, okay. And who do you live with? Have you got family at home?
3: No, I'm just here myself.
2: Oh, okay. Oh, nice. So it's all going on you then?
3: Well, my wife's away on holiday.
2: So how are you going to tell her? Are you going to wait till she's home? Are you going to call her after this? Or are you going to wait till it's in your account and then send her the screen grab of all the money in there?
3: No, I'll probably just disappear and not tell her.
2: Get the locks changed and all that. And knowing you've got all this cash, obviously you don't need to tell the guys at work. Are you still going to go into work, or are you going to have a bit of time off?
3: Oh, no, I'll go into work.
2: You'll go in.
3: I haven't got a clue. I'll believe it when I see it in my bank account. There you go.
2: Well, there we go. Joe has won the cash. Although he doesn't believe it, he has won the cash, and he'll be having it very, very shortly. So congratulations to him, and keep listening to find out how you can win even more next week. We're going up again. £750,000. MFR.
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17: The top stories this hour. A man convicted of seriously sexually assaulting women in Moria has died in prison before he could be sentenced. 27-year-old Taj Roshan Service was found guilty of 4 charges of rape and 1 of sexual assault with intent to rape at RAF Law St and in Elgin. The Scottish Prison Service have confirmed he died on the 2nd of October. Joshua Kerry, the man accused of a terror plot against Nigel Farage and who's charged with murdering Anne Widdecombe, will face a single trial next year. Prosecutors have successfully argued the death of the ex-Tory minister in July is inextricably linked to other allegations. A brother and sister have escaped jail for a child assault incident which brought global attention to Dundee. 23-year-old Ilya Belov was being given 300 hours of unpaid work and placed on the sex offenders register after making sexual remarks to a group of girls and assaulting one of them. He recorded a schoolgirl clutching an axe and a knife. The footage triggered global outrage and comments from figures like Elon Musk and Tommy Robinson. His sister was also given unpaid work for assaulting one of the girls. Now, we're hearing the acquisition of a former Caithness church to transform it into a community facility will be a huge boost. Wick Development Trust have taken over St Fergus. More than £60,000 was provided through an SSEN transmission fund. It's to be transformed into an event space and meeting rooms. Here's Chairman Alistair Jack.
18: We would hope eventually to turn it into a family recreation centre, maybe having soft play and duck pin bowling, which is a smaller version of 10-pin bowling and things in it. So that's our ultimate goal.
17: Football. Cali Thistle head coach Scott Kelleher says tomorrow's visitor Stenhouse Muir will be the hardest game of the season so far.
19: They're the ones you need to knock off the top, you know, and that's what we'll be trying to do on Saturday. We'll be trying to get closer to them by getting a result. We know how difficult it's going to be.
17: Elsewhere in League One, Ross County are away to Montrose, while in League Two, Elgin travel to Forfar.
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17: Still wet and windy this evening, but the showers will clear later, a low of 7 overnight. That's the latest.
15: This is GBS with George Bowie, Scotland's number one dance show.

That's a tune I was not expecting in our remix, but it works. It's Ella Langley, Choosing Texas. I know Cammy did a cover of it recently on TikTok, which has gone viral, but that's DJ Encore's remix. Loving that. Hello, I'm George Bowie, and here we are, Friday night with that GBX Anthems in the mix.

Angie Brown, I've done a couple of festivals with Angie. She sang with Bizarre Inc. back in the day. She's re-recorded that song on her own. I'm going to get you before that, Sunny Federa and Asking with MK and Clementine Douglas. And get ready for Don Diablo remixing Dahul right now.

0: some shout-outs later in the show if you want to get on the phones. But in the meantime, I am mixing up the tunes to kick-start the weekend. Just Be Good to Me. Earth and Day's remix of that with a big piano anthem. Love that. Don Diablo's remix of The Hole before that. Stay right there. I'm going to sort out some travel for you in just a sec. And after that, we're going to get an amazing remix of that animal tune from Cat's Eye on there.
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5: A9 is still closed both ways at Kilbolkie. We've also got heavy traffic through Dingwall and on the Maryborough and Tor roundabouts. Also on the A835, we've got temporary lights passing Lochgarve, so worth bearing in mind if you're heading in that direction. Dornoch and Keswick bridges are clear and traffic is moving well through Inverness. In Elgin, Northfield Terrace is closed just off the High Street roundabout. And finally, there's temporary lights causing delays in Fockabers, as well as lane closures to the Spey roundabout, so give yourself some extra time if you're heading that way.
4: Travel
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here. The weekend has landed. Hope you've had a good week. I'm George Bowie here every Friday and Saturday night. If you want to go on the show tonight, we'll open up the phone lines later and we will do some shout-outs for you guys. Just tell us what you're up to on a Friday night. And also, we've got some Generation GBX mixes coming up tonight. The first of those on the air very soon. But right now, DJ Sammy.

Diplo and Duke Dumont. There's a load of tunes mashed up in there. It's Be Right There. Before that, Dash Berlin's remix of Heaven, which I think is my favourite version of that. When I play it at gigs, it goes off like you wouldn't believe. And here is a classic 90s tune getting a 2026 remix from Burnout, Zombie Nation.

0: DJ Rankin on the show doing a guest mix a couple of weeks back, and he's been a pal of mine for a long, long time, but love that version of Angel of Mine he did for Princess Paragon. I think that's one of his best. Before that, the brand new Burnout remix of Cairncraft 400 Zombie Nation, and stay right there for some old school Generation GBX coming up next.
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13: Good evening. The A9 is still closed both ways at Kilbolkie. We've got heavy traffic through Dingwall on Strayton Road and on the Maryborough and Tor roundabouts. Also on the A835, there's temporary lights passing Lough Garve, so worth bearing in mind if you're heading in that direction. Dornoch and Keswick bridges are clear and traffic is moving well through Inverness. Into Elgin now, Northfield Terrace is closed just off the High Street roundabout. And finally, there's temporary lights causing delays in Fochabers as well as lane closures to the Spey roundabout. Bear in mind if you're going
8: travel
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Friday night round about this time, we like to get some old school on the air for you, and that is what we're doing with the original I Love You Baby. Celebrate from Ellie Mac coming soon, and Larissa right now. Do both Jay and Jane.

0: We do an hour's worth of old school between 9 and 10. And Gary does 3 hours for you on a Sunday night with the Sunday night anthems. We would like to get it into the Friday night show as well. So there's a wee Generation GBX mix. I will have some more later and some news coming up next.
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13: The top stories this are: a man found guilty of serious sexual assaults on women in Moray has died in jail. Taj Roshan Service was convicted of four charges of rape and one of sexual assault with intent to rape at RAF Lossie and in Elgin. The 27-year-old died on the 2nd of October, according to the Scottish Prison Service. Prosecutors say the killing of ex-Tory Minister Anne Widdecombe was politically and ideologically motivated as they link it with another charge. Joshua Kerry, who's 28, will stand a single trial accused of murder plus a terror plot against Nigel Farage. Northern Ireland's First Minister says she'll cooperate with a police investigation, insisting she stands in solidarity with nationalist residents who oppose a unionist march. Sinn Féin's Michelle O'Neill has been invited for interview after a protest in Portadown. Now, a community group says their acquisition of a Wake church will be a huge boost for the town. The Development Trust has taken over the former St Fergus church. More than £62,000 was provided through an SSEN transmission fund. The chairman, Alistair Jack's, telling us about their plans for it.
11: The upstairs is a big auditorium. We would hope to turn it into an event space for concerts, weddings, conferences, things like that. And downstairs there are a couple of halls and meeting rooms, so it'll be available for community groups to hire out.
13: And a dancer is telling us about the incredible moment she joined the Pussycat Dolls on stage for their sellout Scottish show. Jamie McRae used to dance in her bedroom as a 12-year-old to the smash hit song Button.
14: So each show the Pussycat Dolls have made a habit of bringing people up on stage with them to join them for the Buttons dance break. So I was lucky enough to be asked for Glasgow. It was absolutely amazing being up there with them. Yeah, they were super friendly.
13: And 41,000 bottles of Iron Brew have been stolen from a depot in North Lanarkshire. Police say they were in a lorry taken from the site in Cumbernauld a fortnight ago. There's been a sighting in Cumbria.
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13: Still wet and windy this evening, but the showers will clear later, a low of 7 overnight. That's the latest. I'm Lindsay Heron.

2 we go of a 4-hour GBX spectacular. Do we have some tunes for you tonight? You know I love a big piano anthem, and there's one right there, Set Me Free from Kid Island. And as the closing parties all kind of unfold in Ibiza this weekend, let's drop this Ibiza anthem from Ben Hemsley. Here's a Raise Me.

Still one of my favourite tunes. I absolutely love the basically everything John Summit does, but that tune, Shiver, is something quite special. Ben Hemsley before that, Raise Me. Can't Get Enough from Soul Searcher coming soon. An example in the mix right now.

0: Search You Can't Get Enough. I'm George Bowie. We are here every weekend with a GBX Anthems. How's your weekend going so far? You off to a good start? You ready for a party tonight? Because I have some big tunes coming your way. Get some more old school on with another Generation GBX mix shortly, and then we'll open up the phone lines. But stay right there, because Mickey Madel and Lost Witness have teamed up on a remix of a 90s classic, or a remake of a 90s classic. We'll get to that next.
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So it was Natalie Imbruglia that did Torn back in the day, and now Lost Witness did it, and Mickey Madel did the remix, and that is a banging version. Loving that. I've got a new Kimmich song to play you a little bit later. Love everything the Kimmich boys do. Went to see them live in Ibiza and did a couple of festivals with them this year, including Colours Fest, and they smashed it. Here is their remix of Show Me Love.

0: would play AC/DC on the GBX, but that DJ Kuba remix is absolutely banging. Thunderstruck is an anthem. Swedish House Mafia, before that, Save the World Tonight, the Kashmir remix. And the old school is ready to go for a wee 15-minute blast of Generation GBX anthems. And we'll kick it off with Yajura and Open Your Mind next.
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So the sample on that is from an old Simple Minds track. So it came out of Scotland, basically. New Gold Dream. It's Yajura and Open Your Mind. I'm George Bowie. We are here every weekend with the GBX anthems. We're getting some Generation GBX 90s and noughties classics in the mix. Born Slippy coming soon and In Trance playing right now. Set You Free.

Wonderworld Born Slippy, which has become an anthem in my household now after my wife, for our 30th wedding anniversary, before it, went to Dubai on a hen weekend and got drunk, came out of a hot tub, slipped and broke her ankle. Great. So we are meant to be going on holiday and it's all kind of kiboshed at the moment. Before that, we played to Set You Free, which probably be more appropriate for me as well, from Entrance, and Get Ready for Paffendorf. Up next, Be Cool.

0: Generation GBX on the show tomorrow. We've got a whole hour's worth between 9 and 10. If you like old school, we've got Sunday Night Anthem Show with Gary Spence every week, which is absolutely banging from 7 till 10. But I'll drop some more classics throughout the night, obviously. But now, you guys are on the phones with your shout-outs. 0333 2020 400. We can't actually do requests tonight, unfortunately, because we're in a different studio. But we can do your shout-outs, no problem. We love doing those. So we love hearing from you guys. 0333 2020 400. What are you up to tonight? Get in touch. Let us know.
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favourite new songs at the moment. I am playing this on repeat, and probably because he's such a top lad as well. Ewan McVicar and Dart teaming up on Roller Coaster. That is an absolute banger. And this is coming out next month after us playing it so much on the show. She's in love with you.

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1: Hi. Can I get a shout from my brother and my mum, please? 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
0: Hello.
2: Hey, can I get a shout-out, please? For me, myself, well, me, Amy, my dad, George, Bags.
3: Hi. Can I get a shout-out for Martin, Mark, and all the troops?

0: you want to get on the air, all you need to do is give us a call on 0333 2020 400. Bear with us because it's very busy on the phones. We will get you eventually. It just takes time. It's 0333 2020 400. It's just a local rate call for your shout outs tonight. Just played you Brothers and Sisters mashed together with the JJ tribute. Also, we had Damage from Plummet. Love that. Coulter's Trapped, which is just huge at the moment. And She's in Love with You, which is one of our most requested songs on this show. And if you want a banger, it doesn't get more banging than Makina Time from Dimitri Vegas, Like Mike, and Marlon Hofstadt. And that is on the air next.
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14: 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Order now

Oh, we've got the top tunes in the mix tonight. You guys are doing the shout-outs on 0333 20 20 400. We can't do any WhatsApps tonight, so we're only on the phones. So just give us a call, 0333 20 20 400. Just played your Sunset Brothers remix and four strings, Take Me Away. 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

0: Me an 0-treble-3-20-20-400. Let's see what you guys are saying.
1: Hi, it's George. Can I get a shout out? That's for George, Amy, Arlo, and Lee.
2: Hi, George. Can I get a shout out? Jack, Olivia, Hannah, and Archie.
3: Hi, George. Can I get a shout out, please? For Stuart, Laura, and Kendall.
4: Hi, George. Can I get a shout out, please? For Marco, Olivia, Savannah, and Sophie, and Harper.

0: just played that every single festival and it just became one almighty sing-along. What a great version of a great song. What's Up from TJ and Mickey Bedell before that doing Stop Bleeding Love with that Leona Lewis sample and I Love You Stop from Red 5 mashed together. And we are getting back on the phones with you guys shortly, so you've been phoning the show tonight. Bear with us, we'll get you on soon. It's 0333 2020 400 for your shout-outs. And one of our most popular artists on this show is Ben Walker. He has been smashing it over the past year and he's just about to become a superstar. Postcode is the new tune and we'll get the remix of that on the air shortly.
1: 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MFR.
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So he's on tour at the moment all over Scotland, probably coming round your bit soon. Ben Walker and Postcode, that's my GBX remix of that, which will be out next week, I think. A week today, that is going to be up for you to download and for you to stream. So very excited about it. So I don't do a lot of songs on my own, and it was nice to get to do that one for Ben. Get ready for Life is a Highway in the mix right now.

0: morning, GBX. I'm George Bowie, and this is what you guys are saying on the phones tonight.
1: Hi, all right, Georgie boy. It's me, Duncan. Can I get a shout out for me and my dad, please? We're just in the gym now. That was my dad, yeah.
2: All right, Georgie boy. In the gym.
3: Hi, George. It's the McLennan family. We're heading back from Italy up the road. Your tunes are keeping us going. Keep it banging. 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

0: Shout out my boy Jamie B. What a remix he has done on that tune. Silver, Turn the Tide. Armin Van Buuren before that. Take Me Home. I mean, it is a total ripoff of By the Way by the Red Hot Chili Peppers. But who cares? What a tune it is. Kimmick's new one was in there too. I was talking about the Kimmick guys earlier on. Big fan of their stuff. Alive is the brand new tune. And the Burnout remix of Life is a Highway from Rascal Flatts, which I don't think we've played before. I played Jesse's remix many times, Jesse Blocks. But I don't think I played that piano mix of it. And it works in that style too. Love them both. Right, stay there. More Generation GBX anthems in the mix shortly. More shout-outs for you guys too. And we're going to get Moving to the Sun, the song of the year, on the air next.
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16: 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With George Bowie, Scotland's number one dance show.

There is no bigger tune out there than Moving to the Sun. It's just, I think we were checking out the other day, and I think it'd been number one on iTunes for like 6 months, which is just insane. Who knew Ultranity would come back in such massive style with Hugh Gill, of course. And stay there, because I've got Avicii coming shortly, mashed together with David Guetta, and two tracks, both called Without You, and K's Before That, I Just Died in Your Arms.

0: If you want to shout out, feel free to call me on 0333 20 20 400. 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

0: If you're a regular listener to this show, you'll know how much I love my old school and what a tune that is. Divine inspiration in the way. Agnes, before that, Release Me, mashed together with Ginny, Keep Warm. And also, speaking of mashups, we had two songs called Without You, one from David Guetta and one from Avicii. And someone, not me, decided to put them together and it just worked a treat. Right, I think we'll have time for a couple more shout-outs. So if you are phoning the show, we'll keep the phone lines open a wee bit later tonight on 0333 2020 400, just so we can get all the calls away.
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0: 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It has a comfortable living room, modern kitchen and bathroom, and lies just 2 miles away from Inverness city centre. 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

the Sunset Brothers out of Australia, and that is What About Me. It's a tune, Entrance Forever, coming shortly. And right now, here is a remix of a classic tune that I did with my pals Energy Tracks on GX's There's Nothing I Won't Do.

0: Friday night with the GBX Anthems. Let's go on the phones and see what you guys are saying tonight.
1: How are we doing, George? It's Brian. Have a shout out, please. It's my big sis, Claire. It's her 49th
2: birthday. Hi there, it's Elaine. Can I get a shout out, please? It's for myself, Elaine, my partner Stuart, and my son Sean.
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4: 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It's a wee birthday yesterday.

0: are here with the GBX Anthems. Hopefully you've enjoyed the show tonight. You can listen back to any of the GBX shows, by the way, on the Rail app. If you type in George Bowie or GBX, we put three shows up a week, so you may well find us in there. Playing loads of tunes like that. Andy Whitby's Alter Ego and Lights Go Down, Entrance Forever. 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And our GBX, GX and Energy Tracks collaboration on There's Nothing I Won't Do. 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

when my middle child was young, she used to play the original of that song all the time. It's A Drop in the Ocean from DJ Vance. I'm George Bowie. Get one more batch of calls on from you guys, and then we're going to have to shut the phone lines before we hand over to Callum. But let's get Ben, Nikki and Dimension on the air right now with Guardian Angel.

0: Friday night with the GBX. I'm George Bowie, and this is what you guys are saying on the phones tonight.
1: Hi, George. I was wondering if you could say a massive happy birthday to my husband, Ian, whose birthday's on Monday.
2: Hi, it's Gordon. Can I get a shout-out for Tony, Gordon and Courtney?
3: Hi, George. Can I get a shout-out for me, Sophie, Lee, Nicholas, Emma, Lisa and Demi, and Megan, please?

0: And that is all we have time for tonight. Thank you so much for tuning in. It's always been a blast doing the GBX on a Friday and Saturday night. And of course, we're back for 4 hours of mayhem tomorrow. So make sure you're here tomorrow night from 6 till 10. We will do it all over again. And you guys can get on the air and get all your shout-outs on and have a wee laugh with us. But there's no need to go anywhere because Callum is here and he's here till 1 o'clock in the morning. He's got some tunes for you tonight. You're going to love this.
1: NFR. Hear that? That's the sound of vine-ripened Spanish tomatoes being harvested at their sun-drenched best before earning their place at the heart of Papa John's signature pizza sauce. Mmm, that was lovely. And that's the sound of someone who just enjoyed it.
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0: All right, my turn then. It's me for the next 3 hours with tunes like this. And

And there was a lot of chat, and I was peddling it as well, that that was AI. A teeny tiny wee bit of it was made with AI. Hugo's done a video on that on his socials. It's moving to the sun with a Mal Angel and Ultra Natty. And I think, by the way, it was a Mal Angel that was to blame for the AI bit. Right, what are you saying then? Are you in? Are you out? Are you shaking it all about tonight? Are you on it? Are you off it? Are you up? Are you doing? We're on WhatsApp. Same number you call us on that is 0333 20 20 400. Callum, then your message to 61025 on text. And my DMs, they are open on Facebook and Instagram as well. Right, you get on that. I'll get this on. New Lug. Just give it to me. Friday night.

0: Doing the business with Hila, where you are, Colin and Michelle loving a bit of beach ball in the mix as well. You're welcome. Right, getting some more of your shouts on soon and your requests as well, right this way. Call or WhatsApp or 0333 2020 400. Text Callum, then your message to 61025. And I'm on Facebook and Instagram as well. I got that big remix of Texas Inner Smile playing next to get us back in the mix.
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0: 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And I'm on Facebook and Instagram as well. Just search Callum Gallagher. Hello!
1: Hello!
0: Hiya.
1: Is that GBX?
0: Well, kinda, it's the CGX. GBX finished at 10.
1: Alright, my name's Chloe.
0: Hi, Chloe.
1: I'm Chloe. Can I shout out myself, Chloe? Can I shout out my best pal, Chloe? And can I shout out my pal, Sophie? And my boyfriend, Kian?
0: Nay, bother, pal. Have a good weekend.

0: Martin Garrix and Usher together. And you're right, I did just play the song. He's all fired up. It's still a tune. Hello to Davey on the night shift tonight. Calm, loving your tunes. Getting me through this shift so far. Hey, listen, I'm right there with you up until 1 o'clock in the morning. Hello to Mick out in the taxi tonight as well. And Craig. All right, Cal, any chance of some Deadmau5? Let me play Strobe. Would that do it for you? That's coming up before 11 o'clock.
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0: Somebody requested that at a wedding. I was DJing that recently. And you know what? I played it and it went absolutely nuts. We'll play at a wedding again. Deadmau5 and Strobe on Friday night. We're kicking off the weekend with the big tunes in the mix. I got the biggest hits, the biggest throwbacks, and your shouts and requests as well. Call or WhatsApp 0333 20 20 400. Callum, in your message to 61025 on text, and I'm on Facebook and Instagram as well. Let's do some shouts for Graham. Big shout to Lucy and her pal Erin having a sleepover tonight. Let's get some calls on. Hello, who's there?
1: Hi, Robin.
0: Hi, Robin. Who are we shouting out tonight?
1: Emily and Abby.
0: What are you getting up to?
1: Getting a Chinese.
0: Class. Who's getting what?
2: Chicken balls and chips.
0: What sauce?
2: Curry sauce.
0: Oh, I can't beat it. Have a good night. Hello.
3: Hello, how's it going, Callum? You alright?
0: I'm alright, man. What's happening tonight?
3: Oh, so much tonight. Just chilling out. A nice wee chilled weekend. Listening to yourself on the radio, so.
0: Class. Who's all there then?
3: Me, Amy, Rosie and Sophia.
0: Nice one, guys. You have a great weekend.
3: Cheers, Callum. Over here, Paul. Having a good time.

0: Happy birthday to Kimbo. She is 30 this weekend. That is with love from Martin and the kids. Hello to Fran and Alan, who are in the hot tub tonight. Nice. Right, let's get back at it in 3 minutes. It's Friday night.
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0: Thomas is loving that tonight. You've got great taste, Tam. Hi to Cheryl and her pal Abby, who is home from Australia. First time they've seen each other and had a catch-up in a year. You know what FaceTime like? Right, let's get a couple of calls on. Hello.
1: Hello, can I get a shout-out for Caitlin, please?
2: Yes. You don't sound like a Caitlin.
1: Oh, it's a shout-out for Caitlin.
2: Uh-huh. And who are you, big guy?
1: I'm Alan.
2: Okay, Alan, you and Caitlin have a good night.
1: Man. You too.
0: Hello, what's your name?
3: Sammy. Hey, I'm at work. Just started my work, mate.
2: Oh, how long are you there? You there all night?
3: Mate, I'm on all night. 12-hour shift.
2: Oh, so. Well, listen, I've got a chance to get you food.
3: Sorted, my man.
0: And 11 till 11.

0: Greg and Bailey here, Callum. Any chance of a big shout out to El Jefe or Gaffer at the warehouse? No doing much working tonight though. Hi to John, who is his night shift as well. Callum, any chance for shout out for my wee baby Kara? Kara, who's just arrived. Mum and baby doing well. And I'm very proud of Hannah. Any chance you could play a wee tune for us? Milky, just the way you are. Let me get that lined up. It's Friday night.
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0: Music sounds better with you and just the way you are. That's a mashup. Right, 0333 20 20 400 on the phones. Here's Anne Marie.
1: What's happening?
0: Hiya, pal. You all right?
1: I just back to his auntie this morning.
0: Oh.
1: It's cold.
0: It's really cold. How long were you away for?
1: Oh, we were just Thursday, but we didn't get back to just for 12.
0: So, before you went away, it would have been all right here. And now you're back, it's like the blooming Arctic Circle. It's freezing.
1: See, last Thursday when we were flying out, Edinburgh Airport was roasting. Honestly, the sun was splitting the skies.
0: Right, no enemy air.
1: No, it's no. But
0: the
1: anyway.
0: Nights have drawn in. Who are we shouting out the night?
1: Just me and the dog. Emily's away for a sleepover with a pal. She missed her that much. The other two are upstairs and it's just, well... Me now, but she's snoozing her off.
0: Pour yourself another drink. The night is young. Have a good weekend.
1: Yeah, you too, pal. Thank you. Bye.
0: Right, keep your shouts and requests coming in. More of them on soon. Right now, this

0: Lisa of Northern Ireland remixing that Boy Meets Girl classic, waiting for a start of fall on Friday night. Only just getting started here this weekend. I'm back on tomorrow night at 10, right after the Saturday night GBX, and Gary Spence on Sunday night with the anthems as well. And remember, you can listen back to any of our shows anytime you like on the Rayo app. Right, keep your shouts and requests coming tonight. Call the WhatsApp on 0333 2020 400. You can text Cal and then your message to 61025. And I'm on Facebook and Instagram as well. Got to do a big shout out to Cole and Adam. Looking for some Stussy. Desire is next.
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8: 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When she was just 14, I lost my daughter Molly after she was bombarded with harmful content on social media. 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

0: 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Hello.
1: How are you doing?
0: I'm all right. How's yourself?
1: I'm good, man. Good, man.
0: Excellent. Who are you shouting out tonight?
1: Can I have another brother, Ian, and Lois Leanne, please, big one.
0: Aye, no bother. What's your name?
1: Mark Gregor.
0: Hi, Gregor. Let's have a good weekend.
1: How are you, Keith? How are you,
0: Carlin, can you give wee Curly a happy birthday shout-out? We are over in the Black Sea, Grafton, on the Canoonie drill ship. Play my tune, your choice, please, my man. Loving the show, as always, from James. Have this then, brand new Morgan Seatree, big man, has done it again. Here's Look

0: Paradise, See the Light on Friday night. Got a big shout out to Tam and the three others. Okay. Hi to Peter, who wants to do a big shout out to everybody at the ambulance station tonight. Nice one. All right, let's get back in the mix. Gonna kick it for another hour tonight.
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0: Cara right, let's get back in the mix. An hour to go tonight. Keep your shouts and your requests coming on the phone and on WhatsApp 0333 2020 400. Text Callum in your message to 61025. And I'm on Facebook and Instagram.

0: Darren Styles, Save Me Friday night. Got a massive shout out to Kirsty, Leo, Casey Lee, and Ella Rose. Deco's locked in as usual. Nice one. Right, let's jump back on the phones. 0333 2020 400. If you're calling tonight, you can WhatsApp us on that same number as well. Callum, then your message to 61025 on text. And I'm on Facebook and Instagram as well. Hello.
1: Hi, Callum. Can I have a shout out?
0: Yes, you can. Who's your shout out for?
1: My mum Mary, my niece Louise, myself Jacqueline.
0: And how are you feeling, Jacqueline? You alright?
1: I've to go for chemotherapy in 3 weeks.
0: You're sounding pretty positive about it though, eh?
1: Aye.
0: Good stuff, eh? You just have a great weekend then, alright?
1: Okay, Callum, thanks.

This is my church. This is where I heal my hurt. It's in natural grace, or watching young life shape. It's in minor keys, solutions and remedies. Enemies becoming friends when bitterness ends. This is my church. This is my church.

0: our DJ on Friday night. I tend to agree with that. You know, it's Callum Gallagher here on Friday night. I always forget that you can get in touch via the website. It feels like an awful lot of hassle to go to on a Friday night right now. But I suppose if you're working and at your computer or whatever. Dana's been on saying, can you give a shout out to my cousin Natalie Stewart, missed her birthday last week, has had the cold. Alright, it's going to be in a minute. Right, let's get back in the mix. Keep your shouts and your requests coming.
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1: in the mix.

0: big Friday night shout out to Sean and Chris. Hello to you in Lockton as well on his way back from his gig. Hello to Vanessa, who's listening in and looking for a wee shout out tonight. Big shout out to Big Stono. Big Stono is 40 this weekend. 40 Stono or 40? I'm only joking. Right, let's get another call on the show. 333-20-20-400. Hello.
1: All right.
0: All right.
1: It's Kian.
0: What's happening, Kian?
1: Not much.
0: Thanks, son, man. So we'll shout you out. Who else is shouting out?
1: Manny Yasmin.
0: Who?
1: Manny Yasmin.
0: Your Auntie Yasmin?
1: Aye.
0: There you go. Look, Ars, you can't believe it. Your son, boy, Kian. Have a great weekend.
2: Thank you.
0: Bye-bye.
2: Bye.
0: Right, let's do this. It's Barry Cadden. Swam out of Edinburgh and returned to Bebo. If it came back, I'd be there, to be fair.

0: To need you. Friday night, and I've got a massive shout out to Amy and Stephen on their 1 year till the wedding anniversary. All right, 1 year till you are completely and absolutely skint. Hello to Jimmy, Calm Out in the Taxi. Absolutely loving your sounds. Keep them coming, man. Listen, I'm here till one. Hello to Bill and Debbie. Callum, we're sitting in the man cave having a few drinks, looking for a shout out tonight. And the biggest shout out to DS, celebrating 50 years this weekend.
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it's nice. Play it twice, John. You twisted my arm, man. Carl, any chance of a shout out to Mark and Emma in Stornoway, and a mention for Carly and Thomas in Dalmarnock? Thanks for locking in.

0: Sexy, Fly Away. Friday night, got a big shout out to Vance and Gabby. Hello to Alec, who's working tonight, Carl. Tune's getting me through. Well, I'm just about to leave you, man. But plenty more to come tonight, back to back and non-stop until Amber's on at 6. And remember, you can listen back to any of our shows anytime you like. Give it like 10, 15 minutes. And you'll get this one on the Rayo app. And I'll catch you Saturday night at 10. We'll do this all over again.
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16: The top stories this hour. Donald Trump says Russia will provide the American and global marketplace with nearly 5 million US tons of diesel after a phone call with Vladimir Putin. The first portion would be just 300,000 tons, though. That would only satisfy about 13 hours worth of America's demand. But the US president claims otherwise.
17: That is a big deal. That is massive amounts of oil coming into our country. And I want to thank President Putin, to be honest with you. We have massive amounts of oil coming into our country, and it's diesel, which is what we want. So, thank you.
16: Ukraine's President Volodymyr Zelensky criticized the agreement, calling it a gift to Putin. Downing Street says the UK will maintain pressure on Russia. The contentious Dumcree parade in Portadown has been banned. Northern Ireland Secretary Sir Chris Bryant stopped members of the Orange Order going along the mainly nationalist Scavacky Road. The Parades Commission allowed it for the first time in 28 years, but it never went ahead because of a two-week standoff. DUP MP Carla Lockhart has condemned threats received.
18: I'll take anyone on with regards to my politics and my policies, but when it gets personal and when you see and hear these threats online, all it takes is for one person to just seriously think I really don't like those people.
16: The man accused of a terror offence against Nigel Farage and who's charged with the murder of Anne Widdecombe will face a combined trial next June. The ex-Tory minister died at home in Devon in July. 28-year-old Joshua Kerry's appeared at the Old Bailey. An earthquake with a magnitude of 7.6 has struck Panama. No casualties have been reported. In what could be the start of a leadership challenge to Sir Ed Davey, a Liberal Democrat MP has left their front bench. Charlie Maynard's quit as the party's Treasury spokesperson. And Gromit is getting a voice. The famously mute dog will break his silence in an audiobook edition of the character's forthcoming autobiography. It's out later this month. From Sky News, I'm Daryl Jackson.